That Olivia Rodrigo, who had a very busy weekend putting on her festival's Daisy Chain Fields. It looked so much fun, like wholesome girlies. Everyone's just like walking around with their hair done nicely, their makeup looked cute, and they were collecting little pin badges, and the merch was nice, and the music was good, and Doechii was there, and Chapel Roan, and Olivia Rodrigo played herself, Stevie Nicks as well. I mean, what more could you want? Hopefully, next year, back on. I have to. I absolutely have to. Right, Tame Impala and Jenny on for you now.

0: end Midnight Sun on the other side of this.
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9: This is an Aero. And this is the sound of its minty bubbles. Conjuring melt in your mouth. Pure, bubbly joy. 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

And that's Olivia Dean. Welcome along to your overnights. It's Mary Manderfield with you. Do you know what? September has started and we're here already. It's Wednesday. Already? I know. You know, this whole month is about like fresh starts and getting yourself organised and just getting everything in order. I've done the hard bit of doing the clear out, deciding what I don't want anymore, what doesn't serve a purpose in my life, but I haven't actually taken those little tiny steps you need to get it out of your house. You know, like taking all of the clothes to the charity shop and they just end up in the boot of your car for months and months, or actually taking that big box of recycling out. No, we're not quite there yet, but hey, baby steps. Baby steps. Ed Sheeran coming up right now. This is Somber.

0: 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Lewis Capaldi on the way. I've got K-pop Demon Hunters as well. And I want to talk about one artist who actually covered that song and somehow did a great job of it after this.
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0: before.
1: And that's Lewis Capaldi. Before that, K-pop Demon Hunters. And I mentioned that there's one artist who actually gave it a good go at covering that song. I don't know many others who could do it. Of course, it was Kelly Clarkson on her show. And I think she's bowing out of the Kelly Clarkson show. She's done it for a good couple of years. And yeah, 7 seasons, over 1,000 episodes, loads of memories. But off she goes onto Pastures New, which is a shame. I love that show. Right now, John Newman, this is Throw Me a Line.

0: Freed From Desire, taking us up towards 2 a.m. At the wedding I went to over the weekend, they played that on the saxophone and the tuba and the drums, and it was incredible. Like, the crowd was going crazy. It felt like we were at a massive gig, and it was actually just my mate's wedding. I loved it. Right, after two, we've got Beyonce, Taylor Swift, Harry Styles, and loads more.
1: Fourth one.
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13: The top stories this hour. After taking questions for more than 3 hours from MPs yesterday, Andy Burnham's back in the Commons later for his first Prime Minister's questions. In his first address since entering Number 10, he promised to focus on problem solving over point scoring. Former Tory Government Minister Michael Gove says Mr Burnham benefits from being compared to his predecessor.
14: His whole approach at the dispatch box, his first appearance there as Prime Minister, was warmer, more engaged than Keir Starmer. Starmer, I'm sure, his friends would say that the House of Commons was never his natural environment. But Andy Burnham seemed to the manner born.
13: The US and Iran have been exchanging fire again as hostilities continue between the two sides. Iranian state media is reporting that at least 4 people have been killed and several injured. The man accused of killing right-wing US influencer Charlie Kirk last year has pleaded not guilty on all 7 charges for alleged murder. A judge in Utah earlier ruled prosecutors could seek the death penalty. A survey suggests more than half of nurses say they've treated patients in corridors or other makeshift spaces. That's according to a poll by Marie Curie. It also identified problems with care planning. Dr. Sarah Holmes from the charity says the health bill in England is an opportunity to address the gaps.
15: the single patient record should be available to all professionals working in palliative and end-of-life care, so that when people have made a plan for their end-of-life care, that people can see it at the point of crisis.
13: Research suggests one in three workers over 50 haven't yet decided how they'll access their pension savings. Nearly half of women surveyed admit they had little or no knowledge of their retirement options, compared with just over a third of men. And Manchester City have agreed a deal with Chelsea to sign Enzo Fernandez for a record equaling £125 million. The fee matches a British transfer record set last summer by Liverpool. From Sky News, I'm Daryl Jackson.
0: It's 2am, Mary Manderfield's still with you. Let's have some Taylor Swift, Opalite, playing for you now.

0: take it to the flow now. Ooh. Oops, Spurs, boots.
1: Sonogenic, photogenic. The biggest. The biggest throwbacks. Fourth one.

one, fourth one. And that's Jessie J and B.O.B. We were talking about it yesterday, if you weren't listening. The rumours, the very strong rumours that the X Factor is coming back for 2027. Now, of course, it's the show that gave us so many great artists. Think without X Factor, we wouldn't have Little Mix or One Direction or even Leona Lewis or Alexandra Burke. So we're very grateful. Will it work now? I don't know. Many people are saying someone like Jessie J would be a great judge. You can imagine her being quite firm, but also very supportive. I've heard lots of other rumours. People like Mark Ronson, people would enjoy. Emenike would be quite a good judge. And listen, if she had a gap in her schedule, imagine Zara Larsson as a judge on TV. I think she'd be so funny and so entertaining. But look, we wait patiently. Right now, December 10, this is like Simon Cowell's next big project that he worked on after X Factor. And yeah, they seem to be doing well. This is Us Against the World.

0: This is how we do things early on a Wednesday morning. Shout out to the overnight workers, including Janie and Liam as well. Outcast on the way and some Miles Smith after this.
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And you know what? Calvin Harris is one of those people who probably lives for summer. He works non-stop in Ibiza. But I guess in the autumn, you can just chill out. Well, make music, but chill out a little bit. Whereas I think for a lot of us, are thinking September, October, November, December. It's time to lock in. I've got lots to do. I have made ridiculously ambitious plans with the gym. I've gone from not going at all for months to, I will be there every single day. I will not miss any sessions. I don't know why we're like this. Hey ho, Olivia Rodrigo, this one's Stupid Song.

0: When was the last time the DJ had us falling in love? It's been a while, Usher and Pitbull. Come back together and let's fix that ASAP. I go out enough, but the DJ, it's not happening for me just yet. Right, Teddy Swims on the way, and we're having a bit of a fever dream. Alex Warren after this.
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And that's Teddy Swims. Listen, what is your favourite thing about the 90s, right? If you were there, was it watching Disney movies on VHS or maybe having a Game Boy or PlayStation? No doom scrolling because you didn't have social media. It's all about flicking through your favourite magazines and playing outside until the lights came on, of course. Listen, we are reminiscing on the 90s because I've got the Fugees on the way. And then after that, a whole load of big tunes from the 90s, the noughties and the 10s. Because the throwback hour is happening. That's after three. Right now, another featuring 54 Ultra. I love this tune. This is

such a vibe. We are coming up to 3 a.m, which means loads more throwbacks for you. And we have squeezed so many of your faves into the hour, including Ariana Grande and her fave girl group, Destiny's Child.

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11: The top stories this hour. Andy Burnham faces his first Prime Minister's questions this lunchtime in another parliamentary test for the Labour leader. He made his first common speech as Prime Minister yesterday. The PM attacked the record of Margaret Thatcher. He also laid out plans to boost the economy, but Conservative leader Kemi Badenoch told the Commons his diagnosis of growth is completely wrong.
12: He thinks that if government spends more money, we will all get richer. That is not how this works. The Prime Minister said in his statement that everything has gone wrong since the 1980s. Still complaining about Margaret Thatcher. Yeah.
11: The man accused of killing US right-wing influencer Charlie Kirk has entered a not guilty plea on all seven charges for alleged murder. A judge in Utah earlier ruled that the case against 23-year-old Tyler Robinson should proceed to trial. The US says it's carried out a wave of strikes against Iran. The US Central Command struck targets such as air defense sites, radar systems, maritime assets and facilities, mine laying capabilities and communications sites. Cleveland Police is being given an extra £2 million to tackle serious crime. It's following a spate of incidents in and around Middlesbrough, including the A66 crash, which killed two police officers and five young men almost 2 weeks ago. Alzheimer's campaigners, including the broadcaster Jon Snow, have written to Downing Street calling for a better plan to tackle the disease. They're backing calls from the Alzheimer's Society for patients to receive a diagnosis within 18 weeks of a GP referral. Kieran Winterburn is from the organisation.
13: Whether it's cancer, whether it's heart disease, whether it's a dodgy knee, there are targets in place to ensure that people receive a diagnosis and then referral through to treatment in an appropriate amount of time. That doesn't exist in dementia. That target is not in place.
11: And Manchester City have equaled the British transfer record by paying £125 million for Enzo Fernandez from Chelsea. From Sky News, I'm Daryl Jackson.
0: 3am with me, Mary Manderfield. We've got loads of throwbacks. So starting things off with a bit of Rihanna.

Taylor Swift. And you know what? Midweek vibes, I feel like you need a little pick-me-up sometimes. You need something that says, hey, here's a boost of energy, here's a reason to push on with your night shift, or maybe you're just up super early. And maybe that reason is Sigala and Ella Eyre. This is Came Here for Love from 2017.

0: And that's what we needed. Pink. Just starting that party nice and early. Or late, however you look at it. It's Mary Manderfield with you, and it is pure throwbacks up until 4 a.m. So you know what to do. Stick around, have a little dance, have a sing-along. Girls Aloud on the way. And Despacito, one of the biggest songs of the 2010s, playing after this.
1: Fourth one. What do you think of the music on Fourth One? Tell us at fourthone.com, and you could get your hands on £250 to spend at Amazon.
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2010 that came out. You can always attach a certain song and the time that it was big with like moments in your life, can't you? Think whether that was school or uni or starting a job or maybe starting a family. And you think, oh yeah, I can see it all now. 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I love that. Right, let's have a little dance to some Freemasons and Amanda Wilson from 2006. This is Watchin'.

0: It's 4th one. We love a bit of Calvin Harris, and John Newman's voice, it just cuts through, doesn't it? I wonder if Calvin Harris can now have a relaxed autumn after all of them big Ibiza residencies. Do you think he puts his feet up, or he thinks, oh no, let me start planning the next big shows? Professor Green and Emily Sandé on the way for you, and a proper sing-along tune from Natasha Bedingfield after this.
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listening to Fourth One. And this is how we do throwbacks. Rock Your Body from Justin Timberlake. Do you remember the music video? And it kind of looked like he was inside a giant cheese grater. I think that was the vibe for a lot of music videos in the 2000s. It was all very futuristic and very dynamic. We don't do music videos like that anymore, do we? Bring them back. Bring them back. Right, Tiny Temper and Jess Glyn in a mo. But Destiny's Child, you know, they are great at kind of summarising why maybe your partner is not the one, all right? They're wasting your time. Maybe they're wasting your money. Maybe they're wasting your energy. And this one, I feel like it's kind of all of the above. This is Bugaboo from Destiny's Child.

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11: Wednesday morning. Gregor and Lindsay here. Early breakfast time. Let's get the news at 4.
12: Across Edinburgh, the Lothians, Fife and Falkirk.
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12: Fourth one.
13: The top stories this hour. After taking questions for more than 3 hours from MPs yesterday, Andy Burnham's back in the Commons later for his first Prime Minister's questions. In his first address since entering Number 10, he promised to focus on problem solving over point scoring. Former Tory government minister Michael Gove says Mr. Burnham benefits from being compared to his predecessor.
14: His whole approach at the dispatch box, his first appearance there as Prime Minister, was warmer, more engaged than Keir Starmer. Starmer, I'm sure, his friends would say that the House of Commons was never his natural environment. But Andy Burnham seemed to the manner born.
13: The US and Iran have been exchanging fire again as hostilities continue between the two sides. Iranian state media is reporting that at least 4 people have been killed and several injured. The man accused of killing right-wing US influencer Charlie Kirk last year has pleaded not guilty on all 7 charges for alleged murder. A judge in Utah earlier ruled prosecutors could seek the death penalty. A survey suggests more than half of nurses say they've treated patients in corridors or other makeshift spaces. That's according to a poll by Marie Curie. It also identified problems with care planning for end of life. Dr. Sarah Holmes from the charity says a health bill in England is an opportunity to address the gap.
15: The single patient record should be available to all professionals working in palliative and end-of-life care so that when people have made a plan for their end-of-life care that people can see it at the point of crisis.
13: Research suggests 1 in 3 workers over 50 haven't yet decided how they'll access their pension savings. Nearly half of women surveyed admitted they had little or no knowledge of the retirement options compared with just over a third of men. And Manchester City have agreed a deal with Chelsea to sign Enzo Fernandez for a record equaling £125 million. The fee matches a British transfer record set last summer by Liverpool. From Sky News, I'm Daryl Jackson.
11: Gregor and Lindsay here. Bruno Mars coming up, Taylor Swift, and here's Bebe Rexha.

0: Bruno Mars and I Just Might on Early Breakfast, 11 minutes past the hour of four. It's Wednesday, 2nd of September.
1: Are you relieved? Were you a little bit scared putting the microphones up there to see what happened?
0: I wasn't sure what to expect.
1: Me too. We've had some technical difficulties.
0: But you wouldn't know.
1: Yeah.
0: It was only for us in here. Oh, it sounded awful.
1: There was like a delay. So with the songs in the studio, they were basically going over themselves. And yeah, it didn't sound very nice. But you would be none the wiser listening.
0: It's amazing what a can do. You know that?
1: Turn it on and off.
0: That's what you said. Phone IT, any issues? No. A wee bit of that.
1: Yeah.
0: It's totally fine.
1: It's exactly what you need at 4 o'clock in the morning when you start work.
0: Exactly. Another thing you might need at this time in the morning, espresso. Sabrina Carpenter coming up, yeah.
1: Yeah. Oh, dear.
0: Biffy Clyro, Many of Horror love that. It's on the way. And right now, James Blunt, Tastes Like Summer, or as Lindsay calls it, Smells Like Summer. Yeah.

0: Sabrina Carpenter. There is Espresso Early Breakfast. Hello, welcome along. I'm Gregor, that's Lindsay.
1: Hello.
0: We're here through until 6 this morning. Do you remember last week I was like, oh, spider season, massive big spider. When was it, the day before that scene? When was the first one? Oh, it was in the cage, the hamster cage in the morning.
1: We were talking about it on Early Breakfast and then you brought it up again on Sunday.
0: Because there was another one.
1: Mm-hmm.
0: And you said Chloe caught that one.
1: You said that was the first spider's wife or husband.
0: I think they were an item.
1: Yeah.
0: I do.
1: Coming back to get you.
0: Another one, Lindsay, yesterday.
1: No, another one.
0: But another, so that's three in a row, massive spiders. Like the really big ones with the big long legs.
1: Nah.
0: Yesterday,
1: nah.
0: I'm just about to go and leave to go and pick up Mason from nursery. And I put my jacket on, and I went through to the bathroom just to look in the mirror and put some wax in my hair. And I looked in the mirror and I could see a big spider crawling up my arm.
1: What, it was on you?
0: Yeah.
1: Oh, no.
0: Up towards my shoulder.
1: Nah.
0: And I made a noise that I actually don't know if I've made that noise before. And I don't know if it's because I was home alone that I could make that noise. But I think it was something like this. Like that, but slightly higher pitched. And I flung my jacket off. I took my top off. I don't know why. It was on my jacket. It wasn't even on my top.
1: You took your top off
0: and
1: as well.
0: I ripped it off. Nah, just, I took my top off, took my jacket off. They're on the floor. Can't see the spider anywhere.
1: Uh-huh.
0: I'm like, oh my God. So I get my top, shake it a few times. Can't see it. Put my top back on. And I'm looking at the time. It's like, I should have left now to go and get Mason. Get the jacket. I'm putting the hands, my hands in the pockets to check the pockets.
1: No.
0: Can't see it anywhere. No idea where it went. It was massive, Lindsay, going up my arm and then like stopped at my shoulder. Oh, it was horrible.
1: I'm sure the teachers were wondering.
0: Well, I was late.
1: Well, yeah. And you're like, oh, I'm just doing a bush tucker trial. Sorry.
0: They were like, oh, you're running late today. And I was like, oh, honestly. And I had to explain what had just happened. They were like, oh, tell Kelly. Kelly's one of the people that work at the nursery.
1: Uh-huh.
0: She was like, I love spiders.
1: She
0: says when she sees
1: spiders.
0: A spider, she holds it and strokes it. And I was like,
1: what
0: are you
1: freak.
0: Being sarcastic? She was like, no. And then all the other ones were like, yeah, she's a weirdo.
1: Yeah,
0: she
1: just
0: strokes
1: a little
0: bit. Like a big spider in the house, she'll just pick it up and start stroking
1: actually
0: it.
1: Actually giving me the heebie-jeebies. It's funny, you mentioned making a noise that you've never made before in regards to seeing a spider, because this was about 4 or 5 years ago. Do you not remember there was a massive spider in the office?
0: Oh,
1: I think, right?
0: That'll be saved somewhere.
1: When we go into the ad break, there's a clip somewhere of you screaming when you see this spider and you sound like Homer Simpson.
0: Let's try and find it and play it. There's a tease. Don't touch that dial, right? Backstreet Boys coming up and Zara Larsson next.
2: Fourth one.
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0: Backstreet Boys. Everybody. 4:34, early breakfast on Wednesday. It's Gregor and Lindsay here. I was saying before, I've had an absolute nightmare with spiders. So in the last week, three massive big ones.
1: Like tarantulas, basically.
0: Do you know when Chloe got rid of the one on Sunday?
1: Uh-huh.
0: She was like, where do I take it? And I was like, I'm sure I've read, and I don't know if anyone can get in touch and be like, that's not true, that you have to take a spider at least a mile away. Is that right? Or it will come back.
1: Is that not mice?
0: Oh, God. It might be. If anybody knows, I'm sure you have to take a spider really far away or they'll just come back.
1: Yeah, but surely...
0: So there's Chloe, like, away a walk. I'm watching her at the window.
1: Surely, if you take a spider a mile away, it would take them about 3 months to walk back to your house.
0: Know the ones that have been in my house recently. Honestly, just skipping a jump.
1: A leisurely stroll.
0: So we were talking about the time where, because I found one yesterday. It was on my arm and it was massive and it was going up towards my shoulder and I made this sort of weird scream that I didn't think I'd done before.
1: Do it again.
0: It was like a...
1: Yeah.
0: Like that.
1: And then I said, that's not the first time you've made that noise, which is not as dodgy as it sounds. But when we did a breakfast show years ago, and I think this was 5 years ago, 4 or 5 years ago, in the office, there was a massive spider and you were trying to get rid of it. So I decided to video you trying to get rid of the spider. But you sound like somebody else when you're screaming. So at the beginning of that clip, you hear you screaming and then... And then me screaming at the end of it.
0: We need to find that video. But it sounds a lot like Homer. Here's me. And then if you put them both together.
1: Yeah, uncanny. I start screaming because you're screaming.
0: Oh, man. Oh, horrible. Yeah. Anyway, there it is. Here's Cat's Eye. This is Anna.

0: There he is, Lewis Capaldi, and someone you loved. 4:41. Hello. Welcome along to Early Breakfast on Wednesday. Hump day, Lindsay.
1: Oh, yeah.
0: Badoof. That's what's going over the hump.
1: Yep.
0: Nice. Okay. Miles Smith coming up. Gwen Stefani. Hollaback girl.
1: Oh, nice.
0: Is it Throwback Thursday?
1: You would think so.
0: I don't know.
1: This is a great story. So an 82-year-old woman has changed a law in America. So something is coming back to senior living, okay? So I think this maybe wasn't popular and she wanted to change the law so people would start doing this thing. Mainly for people in care homes and, like I said, senior
0: change
1: living.
0: Change the law?
1: Yeah.
0: A law to get it back?
1: It sounds quite dramatic because it's... because what it is, and you wouldn't think it's... the law.
0: Right. Jeez, oh, honestly. Don't you just love a Lindsay tease?
1: No.
0: I'm so confused. Okay, so this this old lady in America, how old is she? 82.
1: 82.
0: She's changed a lot. She managed to get a law changed.
1: Yes.
0: To bring something back for older people.
1: Yes. See, it wasn't that bad.
0: Oh, we got there. Right, more on that coming up. Once again, for the second time today. Don't touch that dial.
1: I'll go put the kettle on.
0: Aye, please. But Miles Smith is next.
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0: Tracy Abrams, and That's So True. Early breakfast on Wednesday, 2nd of September, 4:51 just now. Gwen Stefani, Hollaback Girl, coming up very soon. You were saying before, Lindsay, that an 82-year-old lady in America has managed to change a law to bring something back for the older generation?
1: Yeah, it says senior living, so I'm presuming that means people in, like, care homes care and stuff. I didn't know it was that serious to start a law. So she questioned why in the senior living community that they couldn't have a happy hour with alcohol. So I don't know in America. Like, the thing is, my grandma was in a care home, and I don't know if alcohol is banned or people just don't drink. I'm not entirely sure. Or maybe it's just frowned upon.
0: But why is it a happy hour? Why a happy hour?
1: Because
0: happy hour is in, like,
1: the same time every day sort of thing.
0: Oh, so there's 1 hour where they're allowed to have alcohol.
1: I'm presuming so.
0: Because it's not like they're selling it. It's not like happy hour. All drinks for £1, Margaret. Do you know what I mean?
1: So her initiative reached Minnesota lawmakers and helped inspire a new law. So now senior communities can gather, celebrate and share a drink with residents and guests.
0: And so will she go down in history?
1: Quite possibly, what a legend.
0: All those people back in the day that have changed laws and been inspirational. Yeah. I'm thinking, like, off the top of my head, I'm thinking people like Martin Luther King, people like that.
1: and her name is Anita.
0: And then you've got Anita that's brought back the happy hour. Why is it? This is looking into the future. This is you, Lindsay. Do you know that? This is you in the near future. Near future.
1: The thing is, I would basically be smuggling in vodka. If you weren't allowed alcohol with senior living.
0: You wouldn't be making laws, you'd be breaking laws.
1: True.
0: Here's Gwen Stefani, Hollaback.

0: Hollaback and a Waff. Throwback, like that. Right, just about 5 o'clock, 5.05 on the way. I think this might stump people.
1: Do you think?
0: You don't think so?
1: I don't know.
0: Okay.
1: I think people might
0: 0.4 of a second.
1: I think people might get the artist, but maybe mixed up with the song. But time shall tell.
0: Okay, do you recognise that wee bit there? Need the artist and the song. It's a throwback that we're going to play in full at 5:05. Drop us a message on WhatsApp 0333 2020 400 with your guess. We'll get it on soon. Olivia Dean on the way and the news at 5 next.
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15: 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Oh, yes.
0: Hey, good morning. It's Wednesday. It's Gregor and Lindsay here. Early breakfast. Let's get the latest news at 5.
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17: The top stories this hour. Andy Burnham faces his first Prime Minister's questions this lunchtime in another parliamentary test for the Labour leader. He made his first common speech as Prime Minister yesterday. He attacked the record of Margaret Thatcher and the consequences of austerity and Brexit. But the PM also laid out plans to boost the economy. Conservative leader Kemi Badenoch called his diagnosis of growth completely wrong.
18: He thinks that if government spends more money, we will all get richer. That is not how this works. The Prime Minister said in his statement that everything has gone wrong since the 1980s, still complaining about Margaret Thatcher. Yeah.
17: The man accused of killing US right-wing influencer Charlie Kirk has entered a not guilty plea on all 7 charges of alleged murder. A judge in Utah earlier ruled that the case against 23-year-old Tyler Robinson should proceed to trial. The US says it's carried out a wave of strikes against Iran. US Central Command struck targets such as air defense sites, radar systems, mine laying capabilities, and communications sites. Cleveland Police is being given an extra £2 million to tackle serious crime. It follows a spate of incidents in and around Middlesbrough, including the A66 crash, which killed two police officers and five young men almost 2 weeks ago. Alzheimer's campaigners, including the broadcaster John Snow, have written to Downing Street calling for a better plan to tackle the disease. They're backing calls from the Alzheimer's Society for patients to receive a diagnosis within 18 weeks of a GP referral. Kieran Winterburn is from the organisation.
9: Whether it's cancer, whether it's heart disease, whether it's a dodgy knee, there are targets in place to ensure that people receive a diagnosis and then referral through to treatment in an appropriate amount of time. That doesn't exist in dementia. That target is not in place.
17: And former England cricket captain Ben Stokes is signed to play in Australia's T20 Big Bash lead. He'll appear for Adelaide Strikers for the 2026-27 campaign. From Sky News, I'm Daryl Jackson.
0: Hey, good morning. Gregor and Lindsay here. Early breakfast. Big 505 throwback coming up right now. Here's Olivia Dean.

0: Olivia Dean. So easy to fall in love. 5 past 5, Wednesday morning. It's time for the 505. We played this before. Did you manage to work out artist and song?
1: And we have been proven wrong, Gregor. Mm. Would you look at that? Hi to Alison, Ryan, Colleen, Daz, Scotty, all getting it right. Are we giving Pauline...
0: I think we have to. She says, hey, Mr. DJ, put a record on Madonna.
1: Close enough.
0: Aye, 100% we're going to give you that. Well done if you managed to work out the 505 today. Madonna, music.

0: 55.
1: There's Alex Warren carrying you home. 5:15 Wednesday morning, 2nd of September. Coming up, DJ Snake and Justin Bieber. Let Me Love You.
2: Lovely. Yeah. And right now we're going to be playing Stella Lefty and Boston. Speaking of Boston, there was a woman that went viral during the World Cup, and she basically fell in love with the Scottish man, and she has now come over to Scotland, and she's now travelling. I think her name's Jill.
1: Travelling together?
2: No.
1: Are they an item?
2: And not anymore. I think there's been some drama.
1: No.
2: But she's decided to still come over to Scotland and travel and sightsee, and she's been posting updates on her TikTok and her socials and stuff, and she's basically been crying, but in the nicest way possible, because people recognise her because of the videos and her going viral during the World Cup. And she's so blown away by how nice everybody's being. Because she's now come over to Scotland on her own to travel. She's meeting
1: up. And folk recognise her from that.
2: Yeah. The thing is, I think you'll probably recognise her from TikTok if you were to look her up. Yeah. So I believe she's been in Edinburgh. I think she's going to Glasgow, and then she's going up to the Highlands.
1: Wow.
2: Yeah.
1: Okay.
2: So if she's jet-lagged, good morning. Hope you're having a lovely time.
1: A wee shout out on the radio. You're Stella Lefty. This is Boston.

0: and Justin Bieber. There is Let Me Love You. 5:23 just now. Early breakfast Wednesday, hump day, halfway through the week and all that. I think we're doing all right this week.
1: We're getting there.
0: Thursday tomorrow, we'll be all good. All good. Katy Perry coming up with Juicy J, Dark Horse, and some Ella Langley, who I'm just loving right now.
1: Do you know, since you brought up, was there a video of Ella Langley that went viral?
0: Is it the one when she's dancing to the Bee Gees? And yes, I was like, I might have watched that about 100 times.
1: But since I went to look it up, my algorithm is now just full of Ella Langley videos, but she's brilliant. Yeah. I really, really like her.
0: I've just been reading a story about a man who has made up a contract for his wife, okay? Which sounds really bad.
1: Oh, that's annoying me already.
0: I know, and I knew you would react like that. Uh-huh. It sounds really bad. He's made a contract up for his wife.
1: Is it pathetic? Yes.
0: No, I don't think it is.
1: Would you make this contract for Chloe?
0: Well, this is why I was going to bring it up.
1: Okay.
0: I was thinking about printing this contract off because he can. He's made it so that anyone else can print this off and give it to your other half. And I'm thinking, do I do this? Is this really bad? Or is this like, nah, you can do that. So I want to get your opinion.
1: Is it a contract for something specific?
0: Yeah.
1: Okay.
0: It sounds really bad. It's not as bad as it sounds, though, I promise, okay? But I want to get your opinion on this. We'll do that in the next 10. And my favourite, Ella Langley, next.
2: Fourth one. What do you think of the music on Fourth One? Tell us at fourthone.com. And you could get your hands on £250 to spend at Amazon.
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21: Take back some control of your energy bills.

0: not going there.
1: It's Katy Perry, Juicy J, that is Dark Horse. Gregor and Lindsay here. Early breakfast for Wednesday. I was saying before that there's a guy that's created a contract for his other half.
2: Mm-hmm.
1: And it sounds really bad, but I want to explain what this contract's all about.
2: Okay? And you said you can also print this off and you're thinking of giving it to your wife. Which already sounds ridiculous in itself.
1: So 12 weeks tomorrow is a big day. Because 12 weeks tomorrow, Grand Theft Auto 6 is released.
2: Okay.
1: Finally.
2: Yeah.
1: After all these years.
2: How many years has it been since the last game?
1: 13 years.
2: Wow.
1: It was 2013, okay. Grand Theft Auto 5. Okay. So I pre-ordered the game ages ago.
2: Yeah.
1: £90.
2: I remember you telling me that.
1: £90. So anyway, I've paid it. Okay.
2: Yeah.
1: And I'll have it in however many weeks I said. So this guy's created a contract. And he's made a PDF so that
2: very official,
1: so that other gamers can also print off this contract and hand it to their other half to sign. Okay.
2: So she has to sign it.
1: So there's a few points on this contract agreement. Okay. So from November the 19th, that's when it's released, until November the 29th. Okay. I can play Grand Theft Auto 6 as much as I want
2: for 10 days.
1: Mm-hmm.
2: Okay.
1: Number two, walking in front of the TV or monitor while a mission, a cutscene, a heist, or an online session is in progress is strictly forbidden and will result in consequences.
2: That's fair enough, because I feel like regardless of whatever you're watching on a screen, you shouldn't walk in front of it when it's on.
1: What? Was not expecting you to say that at all. Okay. Number three, if I fail a mission, get wasted or get busted, do not say, it's just a game. You can do it later.
2: Okay.
1: Or, haven't you been playing long enough? No, you're not allowed to say that. And number four, all hugs, kisses, conversations, errands, and can you help me with this real quick? You must have to wait until you ask these, until the current mission is over, or I'm in a safe house, okay?
2: And he's expecting his wife to sign this.
1: There's one more.
2: Oh.
1: If you purchased the game for me, or you contributed at least £40 towards the game, you may eliminate one stipulation from rules 2 to 4. And then it's got agreed to by wife, girlfriend.
2: I would be shoving that contract where the sun don't shine, put it that way. The thing is, I know obviously this is a big deal because Grand Theft Auto is the biggest video game in the world, right?
1: They're expecting to make like $2 billion in the first week.
2: But, and I get it's a big deal, there's the contract, people are probably going to take time off work to play this game. But, is there a pause button? Like when it says in the contract, oh, don't ask me to help you with X, Y, and Z, put it on pause!
1: Well, when Chloe makes the contract for Emily in Paris, right? I'll say they check. You can pause it.
2: That's true. Yeah.
1: You can pause it. So I'm not doing it then?
2: No, unless you want divorced.
1: Right, Sienna Spyro right now. Great Expectations.

0: Oh, Luke's as well. Luke's
1: yeah,
0: as well.
1: Style. Mm. She has been playing some festivals and gigs over the summer, and we mentioned this the other week. There was a video that I saw, and the crowd were singing her song back to her that loudly you couldn't hear her sing.
0: I'd want my money back. I'm not going to lie. Right, Shawn Mendes coming up and K-pop Demon Hunters next.
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0: Shawn Mendes, and There's Nothing Holding Me Back. Early breakfast on Wednesday, hump day, halfway through the week.
1: I've mentioned on the show before that my brother's a bit of a dinosaur. I mean, he's 37, but he's so rubbish at his phone.
0: Okay.
1: Like, rubbish at texting back, isn't on social media. And I texted him yesterday because we're meant to be doing a family dinner and then going to see his wife, my sister-in-law, in a show. She's doing like a amateur dramatics version of Grease. I wasn't entirely sure if he sorted tickets, right? So I texted him. And then he just replied with a thumbs up. So he didn't even answer my question. He just
0: I love that.
1: Gave a thumbs up. I was like, cheers, Michael. Cheers for that. So I still don't know if we're going for family dinner on Friday. I still don't know if we're going to see Grease that my sister-in-law is in.
0: So she's Sandy.
1: No, I don't think she has a main part. She's just...
0: Well, don't bother going then.
1: Why?
0: Well, these have a main, but not necessarily Sandy. No, main part.
1: You go and support your family when they're in these
0: like
1: things.
0: Well, she's like a bush.
1: Well, do you know what's funny?
0: Does Grease the musical have any bushes?
1: Have I told you before that in high school, we did a version of The Wiz? Have you ever seen The Wiz with Michael Jackson and Diana Ross?
0: Seen that,
1: yeah, very good. I was a brick.
0: Of course you were.
1: Me and my pals were part of the Yellow Brick Road and we were all yellow bricks.
0: The casting director took one look at you. Oh, you're going to be a star.
1: You'd make a cracking brick.
0: You really would. You still do. Oh, man. Brilliant. Well, you enjoy that. Let me know what she is.
1: Oh,
0: definitely not Sandy.
1: A bush.
0: A brick. You're somber. My body isn't ready.

0: fourth one. Jennifer Lopez, Love Don't Cost a Thing. Just about 6 o'clock. That is it for us. We'll be back tomorrow.
1: Yes. Have a lovely Wednesday. Whatever you're up to, we will speak to you tomorrow. Boogie in the Morning standing by. They're on the way next.
2: Okay. Fourth one.
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0: Wednesday, it's the 2nd of September. This is Boogie in the Morning. Let's get the latest Fourth One news. Here comes Max Steele.
3: Across Edinburgh, the Lothians, Fife and Falkirk.
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19: The top stories this hour. The Scottish Government is being warned workers should not bear the brunt of major public sector reforms. It comes after the First Minister announced plans to slash the number of health boards from 14 to 2, merge quangos and review councils. But Colin Pullman from the Royal College of Nursing says the changes must be about improving services rather than saving money.
20: Structural changes alone will not address this. There needs to be more work done around about the persistent workforce challenges across the health and care, and they also must tackle the persistent culture problems that continue within the NHS.
19: After being quizzed by MPs for more than 3 hours yesterday, Andy Burnham is back in the Commons later for his first Prime Minister's questions. He's promising to focus on problem solving over point scoring. Campaigners demanding better buses across Scotland are taking their fight to Holyrood later. They're calling for more investment and greater public control, claiming too many passengers are being let down by services they rely on every day. Mary McGregor's from Better Buses for Fife.
21: Many folk are saying there's simply not a bus for me, either because there's no actual bus route, because routes have been cut, or because services are so infrequent and not reliable at the moment. And also there's the cost.
19: Well, the Scottish Government recently announced an extra £55 million to improve bus services around Scotland. The man accused of killing right-wing US influencer Charlie Kirk has entered a not guilty plea on all seven charges for alleged murder. A judge in Utah earlier ruled the case against 23-year-old Tyler Robinson should proceed to trial. He's also said prosecutors should seek the death penalty. And a consumer watchdog's calling on the media regulator to investigate Booking.com, claiming it's uncovered systematic security failures on the site, which says it was able to create a fake listing for number 10 Downing Street within minutes. The site says it uses a range of checks and removes the majority of fraudulent listings within 24 hours.
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19: Cloudy and damp start, but sunshine and showers later. Light winds, highs of 16 Celsius. That's the latest. I'm Max Steele.
3: This is Boogie in the Morning.
2: Fourth One.
0: Good morning, it's Wednesday already. It's the middle of the weekend. Look how dark it is outside. It's just depressing, isn't it?
25: Oh, I've woken up feeling so tired this morning.
0: Yeah. What time did you go to bed last night?
25: I was asleep about 9:30.
0: Oh, glad. That's not
25: quite
0: bad.
25: Late
0: that's...
25: for me, though.
0: Yeah.
25: But okay. Yeah, I feel shattered. Yeah. And I think it's just the change and darker nights and stuff.
0: Last night, it was about 7:25, and I thought, can I go to bed now? And then I thought, well, actually, no, because my daughter's not even home from her diving class yet.
25: Yeah, that'll be me soon enough. As soon as it gets dark at 4:00, yeah. I could just go to bed.
0: You all right, Johnny boy?
26: I'm good, thank you.
0: All right,
26: yes.
0: We're going to kickstart today with something summary from Shakira.

0: Lewis Capaldi, Forget Me. It's Wednesday. It's the 2nd of September. We are live. Aren't we?
1: Yeah, we're here.
0: Are we actually here?
1: Hello.
0: Yeah, because sometimes we're pre-recorded, but today we're actually live. It's nearly 10 past 6. Hope you're good. World Coconut Day today. What are your thoughts on coconuts, Marlene?
1: Coconut oil. You can get, that's quite nice.
0: Yeah. I love the smell of coconut.
1: I quite like it in a sort of sunscreen, but yeah. A desiccated coconut, not so much.
0: Nah. Would you like a bounty?
1: No.
0: No. John, do you like a bounty?
2: I like a bounty.
0: Do you really?
2: I think a coconut is a terrible prize at the carnival.
0: It is.
1: Yes.
0: It is. I once had a drink out of a coconut. So the glass or the cup was a coconut.
1: Oh, right. So it had a cocktail in it.
0: I think so. I don't know what it was.
1: It wasn't just coconut milk, that's very bland.
0: Coconut milk. Remember, everybody was having coconut milk, weren't they?
1: Yeah, because that's good for you.
0: 2 or 3 years ago, it was like good for your hydration and stuff. Yes, but it tastes horrible.
1: Yeah.
0: Yeah, but I do love the smell of it. It does smell like holidays. And I do like pina coladas.
1: There you go.
0: And getting caught in the rain.
1: Yeah.
0: So, National Coconut Day today. Nothing else much happening, really. Some football tonight in the SPFL Prem. Celtic against Aberdeen, Dundee against St Johnston, Kilmarnock, St Mirren, Motherwell and Dundee United. And those are all 7:45. And 8 o'clock, it's Falkirk against Rangers. And that's live on the telly. That's it, really. It's a pretty dull day. It's also National Derek Day today. Now, you know how we normally do the name game, don't we? Where I think of a famous Derek and you've got to guess who it is. And I couldn't think of any famous Dereks.
1: Derek Jacobi.
0: Yeah.
1: That's it.
0: And there was the fella that was in Casualty for many years, Charlie, he was a Derek, wasn't he? So it's not a great day, is it?
1: What a start to the show.
0: Welcome to Wednesday. We're live till 10. Here's that.

0: a life-changing £400,000 this Friday.
1: Oh, thank you so much.
0: With Make Me a Winner. Keep listening. Fourth one.

0: Lady Gaga and Bruno Mars, Die With A Smile. Boogie in the morning. You know, I said it was National Derek Day today, but I couldn't think of any famous Dereks.
1: Have you been bombarded?
0: Yeah. Andy says Derek McInnes, the Rangers manager. Yeah, okay, fair enough. Robert says Derek Acora. Mind him.
1: Oh, yes.
0: What's that, Sam? What's that, Sam? Is he with us now in the room, Sam?
1: Is that Mary? That's the one, wasn't it? She loved her husband. She really loved her husband.
0: Oh my God, that's the funniest clip on the internet, and I'd totally forgotten about it until just then. If you've never seen it, it's worthwhile later.
1: Her husband's called Richard.
0: Yeah, but she shortens it. And so Mary is trying to communicate with Richard via Derek Acora.
1: And Mary loves Richard.
0: Mary loves Richard. Mary loves Richard. Sandra says Derek and the Dominoes. All right. And David says Bo Derek. No, well, that's well. She was a Bo, wasn't she? She
1: not
0: wasn't
1: a Derek. What's Bo short for?
0: Bo. I've got no idea. Bo Derek, was she in like the Blue Lagoon or something? Wasn't she? She was.
1: Was she in one of the Bond films?
0: She may well have been. I don't know. Anyway, she's not Derek. She's a Bo.
1: I think Bo Derek, was she not the one that came out wearing that little white bikini? Or
0: no,
1: was that Ursula Andress?
0: That was Ursula Andress, yeah. Anyway, right. Enough of the Dereks now. So let's move on and do WTF.
2: Well, that's funny.
1: According to Boffins, your dog's heart rate increases by up to 46% when you say what?
0: Well, come on, that's easy. Walkies!
1: No, it's not.
0: It's not that?
1: No.
0: Oh, okay. So if you say this phrase to your dog, its heart rate goes up by 46%.
1: Yeah.
0: Okay, find out what the phrase is next.
3: Fourth one.
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13: Fourth one.
1: Good morning. All moving well on your major routes at the moment. We've got works, though, in Edinburgh to be aware of. Charter Hall Road, those two-way temps at Blackford Avenue. Also, Brunsfield Place, there's works near Holy Corner. Contraflow in place due to a southbound lane closure. And Easter Road repair works means four-way temps at the Brunswick Road junction. Also, from today, the east end of Princes Street at Waterloo Place, four-way temporary lights. Watch out for those.
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0: Wednesday, 4th 1. It's going to be a cloudy and damp start to the day. Sunshine and showers later. Some heavy rain on the way by tonight with light winds and a high of 16 Celsius.

0: 5, Alex Warren's Fever Dream Boogie in the Morning Wednesday, and now WTF.
1: Well, that's funny. According to Boffins, your dog's heart rate increases by up to 46% when you say what?
0: Who's a good boy? Says Janet.
1: Oh.
0: Is it? Where's the cats? Says Yvonne. And Stuart says, squirrel!
1: All good, and that's going to get the dog's heart rate up. Well, yeah. I actually don't know if I believe this, but scientists say that if you say to your dog, I love you, their heart rate goes up by 46%.
0: Oh, really?
1: But I think it's the way you say it.
0: Yeah.
1: More than what you actually say.
0: Yeah, I agree. It's not what you, it's not the words, because they don't really understand the words, but they understand the inflection in your voice.
1: So if you say to your cat, you're a little torag. Yes, you're really getting on my nerves today. The cat's going, all right, cool.
0: Yeah.
1: Yeah.
0: It's like you say to your dog, you're a good boy. What? Am I a good boy or am I not a good boy?
1: I don't like your tone.
0: Yeah.
1: So I do. That's what they're saying. I love you is what you're supposed to say to your dog to increase their heart rate.
0: It's a bit like the way we speak to each other in the morning, isn't it? I think you're great on the radio, Arlene.
1: Yeah, shut your face.
0: No, that was the proper way to
1: say
0: it.
1: Yeah, it was. Yeah.
0: Who's going to shut your face? Who's going to shut their face?
1: Would you like me to shut your face for you?
0: No, you're... One moment. Did you capture it? Look now.

0: start to the day. Sunshine and showers later. Maybe some heavy rain by tonight. Light winds, 16 Celsius is the high. Let's get the latest Fourth One headlines. Here's Max Steele.
1: This is Fourth One.
2: Unions are warning John Swinney's plans to reduce the number of health boards from 14 to 2 could become more reckless than revolutionary. They're pushing the First Minister for more detail after he set out his programme for government at Holyrood. He said the radical reforms will mean better access to care and quicker treatment times. Campaigners demanding better buses across Scotland are taking their fight to the Scottish Parliament later. They're calling for more investment and greater public control, claiming too many passengers are being let down by services they rely on every day. Consumer group Which says it set up a fake Downing Street listing on Booking.com to expose what it calls systemic security failures, but the site has criticised what it says was a limited test. In football, Falkirk attacker Finlay Barbrook, who's on loan from Ipswich, has his home debut tonight when they welcome Rangers. Elsewhere, Celtic host Aberdeen, Dundee United go to Motherwell, bottom club Kilmarnock face St Mirren, and Dundee host St Johnstone. That's the latest. I'm Max Steele.
3: Coming up, 2 till 6. Gary Spence.
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5: night? That's recorded. They record that on the same night.
4: So does everyone have to sign some sort of NDA?
5: Yeah, it gets leaked all the time though.
4: Don't invite Pooh Leaf to that one.
5: Oh my god.
3: Boogie in the morning.

0: Feet of Ophelia. Tay-Tay. 6:34, morning Wednesday. It's the 2nd of September. I'm Boogie. This is our friend Arlene
1: Luke. Hello.
0: And Johnny Boy on the buttons. Morning, John.
2: Good morning.
0: Right, time for the hard one for this morning. Every morning at this time, we set you a very difficult question. We give you 20 minutes or so to give us the answer. And if you get it correct, you will go into the draw on Friday for the prize. A limited edition Boogie in the Morning smart speaker!
1: Yay!
0: And it's the very last one ever this week. So here comes the question for today. What do you think the answer is to this?
1: 39% of us say we avoid this because it is just too stressful.
0: Okay.
1: What is it? So, yeah, almost 40% of us say we avoid this because it's just too stressful. What do you think it is?
0: First guess, straight off the bat, Twitter. That's good. Yeah. That's a great guess from Gary.
1: I don't do Twitter at all.
0: Nah,
1: really.
0: I used to do it all the time, but I stopped because when Musk bought it, it just became an absolute cesspit. Horrible. Jeanette reckons it's reverse parking. Well, you avoid that like the plague because it's just too stressful.
1: Yeah.
0: Again, that's a right good guess, but it's not the answer. Is it the early morning hard one, says Brian? No, it's not that either. 39% of us say that we avoid this because it's just too stressful. But what is it? This is the number.
1: 0333 20 20 400. That's 0333 20 20 400. You can message us on WhatsApp, but we love it when you call.
0: Yeah, it's better when you phone because we'll probably have follow-up questions. So 0333 20 20 400. Get in touch on the early morning hard one. And now blow me one last kiss. This is Pink.

0: Blow Me, brackets, One Last Kiss. There's Pink, Boogie in the Morning and the Early Morning Hard One for today. 39% of us say we avoid this because it's just too stressful. But what do you think it is? Marcus is on. What do you think?
1: Teach your kids to drive.
0: Oh, my God. Oh, my God. Now, I haven't gone through that because my daughter's only 10.
2: Yeah, you'll be too old to teach her to drive by the time she gets there.
0: I'll have had my license taken off me for old age. All right.
2: I had to teach both my kids to drive. My daughter, on a hill start at traffic lights. Three times the lights changed, and eventually she got out and walked away, and I had to get into the driver's seat.
0: Excellent.
2: And my son, we had quite a narrow gate entry into our drive.
0: Yes.
2: And I said, listen, with your clutch control, you'll make it. He said, I'm going to hit the gate. And I said, no, you'll be fine. You'll

0: just buy it.
1: John says, is it painting a room in the house?
2: No.
1: Marriage, says Ali.
2: No, it's not marriage, no.
1: Is it trying to get an appointment at the GP, says Jerry.
2: Well, you know, if you need an appointment, you've got to stick with it, haven't you?
1: Yeah,
2: I know it's no easy, but you've got to stick with it, yeah.
1: The big shop, says Paul.
2: Nah, it's not the big shop, no.
1: Going on a date, says Yvonne.
2: No.
1: Oh, yeah. Driving on the motorway, that's Helen's guess.
2: See, I love driving on the motorway.
1: Yeah,
2: I way prefer to drive on the motorway than like an A road.
1: Yeah. Sometimes when you come in, though, and there's like two motorways joining another motorway, that's a bit of a problem.
2: It's not. It's fine. It's just you got to merge in time. 39% of us. Just read your highway code. It's honestly, no difficult. 39% of us say we avoid this because it's just too stressful. What do you think it is? Send us a WhatsApp or give us a call. Number is the same. It's 0333 20 20 400.
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1: Good morning. All your major routes seem to be moving well. Works in Edinburgh to be aware of. Milton Road, Duddingston Crescent, city-bound lane closures in place between Edinburgh College and Portobello High School. We've got two-way temps, Charter Hall Road at Blackford Avenue and Contraflow on Brunsfield Place near Holy Corner. Also, Easter Road, four-way temps at Brunswick Road and east end of Princes Street at Waterloo Place, North Bridge, four-way temps.
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3: Wednesday, 4th one, it's going to be a cloudy and damp start to the day. Sunshine and showers later, some heavy rain on the way by tonight with light winds and a high of 16 Celsius.

0: morning, hard one.
1: 39% of us say we avoid this because it's just too stressful. What is it?
0: Steve's on. What do you think, Steve?
2: I think it's Christmas dinner at the in-laws.
0: Oh, that's good. And now we're into September. That's when the conversations begin, right? Who's hosting this year?
1: Yeah, we haven't had that conversation yet.
0: Yeah, no, we have. We had it in July.
1: Did you? Oh,
0: yeah. Yeah, right, my sister's a nightmare.
2: No, why?
0: Yeah, I know, Steve. Honestly. My sister also organises the because we don't buy everybody a gift. So we draw a name out of the hat and we buy that one person.
1: Yes, like a Secret Santa type of thing.
0: Yeah.
1: It's a really good idea.
0: For the family. And it saves a fortune. Yeah. It saves you getting a whole lot of rubbish that you don't want for Christmas. But my sister organises it and she does it in, like, I don't know, January. And so she picks her favourite and then we have to get the dregs.
1: Ah, right. Fair enough.
0: True. Good guess that, but it's not right. Have a good day.
2: No worries. Thanks, folks. All the best.
0: Jordan's next. What do you think, Jordan?
3: Yeah. The dentist.
0: Oh, yeah. See, I can't really avoid my dentist because she's my sister-in-law.
1: But it's very handy if you do have an issue because you're whipped straight in.
0: Do you know what? And I haven't paid for an appointment for years. Jordy, it's no right, but you have a great day.
3: Right, okay, no worries. Right, yes, thank you.
1: I want some of what's he's on.
0: I think he's been on the laughing really gas this morning.
1: Gary says, is it going on a hen or a stag do?
0: No,
1: it's
0: a good guess.
1: Quite stressful. A work night out, says June?
0: Nope.
1: Camping with the family, says Corey.
0: Oh, yeah.
1: A lot of people have done that over the summer, I'm sure.
0: Yeah, it's not right.
1: Never again. Is it having the grandkids, says Tracy.
0: Tracy? No, it's not. These little cherubs.
1: Claire says family gatherings, always very stressful.
0: Yeah, not
1: and
0: right.
1: And Stuart says looking at your bank account near the end of the month. I've just had a quick look at mine right now. It's the 2nd of September.
0: Yep.
1: And I've looked at it and gone, what?
0: Yeah, it's only 26 days till we get paid, though. It's fine. 39% of us avoid this because it's just too stressful. What is it? Is it a Rubik's Cube? No. Is it flying? No. Is it watching the Rangers, says Kath? That's very good. And is it going to the gym? No, these are all good guesses, but not right. 39% of us avoid this at all costs because it's just too stressful. What is it? 0333 2020.

0: A huge number of us avoid this. 39% of us avoid this because it's just too stressful. What is it? It's not phoning a tradesman, was Jackie's guess. She says they always go, even at the simplest of jobs.
1: And it's not a Rubik's Cube.
0: It's not a Rubik's Cube. No. That's a great guess, but it's not right. The answer is quite simply 39% of us avoid the news.
1: I'm a bit like that, to be honest.
0: Yeah.
1: I get too depressed.
0: I had the thing on your phone, the notification on your phone, so whenever BBC Breaking News did something, it would go, you know, the jingle. And it was stressing me out so much all the time. So I switched it off. And now, until about 2 minutes past six, seven, I'm just going to go, la, la, la, la. But if you are avoiding the news, bad news is we've got some coming up in just a second.
1: Okay.
0: And if you got it right today, you're in the draw for the prize tomorrow.
2: Fourth one. Breakfast.
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0: Wednesday, it's the 2nd of September. This is Boogie in the Morning. Let's get the latest 4th1 news. Here comes Max Steele.
5: Across Edinburgh, the Lothians, Fife and Falkirk.
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17: The top stories this hour. Unions are warning John Swinney's plans to reduce the number of mainland health boards from 14 to 2 could become more reckless than revolutionary. They're pushing the First Minister for more detail after he set out his programme for government yesterday. He says the radical reforms will mean better access to care and quicker treatment times. Colin Pullman is Executive Director of the Royal College of Nursing in Scotland.
18: Reform should be about the best way of delivering services to the public of Scotland. And that's where we need to make sure that whatever proposals come forward, that there's transparency to the proposals that there really hadn't been previously.
17: Andy Burnham will face his first Prime Minister's questions later. It's after he spent 3 hours being quizzed by MPs in the Commons yesterday. The man accused of killing right-wing US influencer Charlie Kirk has entered a not guilty plea. A judge in Utah earlier ruled the case against 23-year-old Tyler Robinson should proceed to trial. Campaigners claim Scotland's bus users are being let down by unreliable and expensive services. They'll protest outside Holyrood later, saying too many routes are being axed, leaving communities cut off. The Scottish Government recently announced an extra £55 million for improvements, but Mary McGregor from Better Buses for Fife says there's still a long way to go.
19: A lot of people in Fife, there's just not a route for them. What we would like to see is getting some control over our bus services so that bus operators aren't able to just axe services as they have done recently.
17: Consumer group Which says it set up a fake Downing Street listing on Booking.com to expose what it calls systemic security failures. Researchers claim they were able to accept payment, but the listing site's criticising what it says was a limited test which didn't trigger its automatic fraud controls. And Ariana Grande has taken to the stage for one last time before stepping back from the spotlight. The singer, who's been subject to speculation about her health and appearance, ended her Eternal Sunshine tour with her 10th and final show in London last night.
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17: Cloudy and damp start, but sunshine and showers later. Light winds, highs of 16 Celsius. That's the latest. I'm Max Steele.
5: This is Boogie in the Morning.
4: 4th1.
0: Good morning, it's Wednesday. It's the middle of the week already. Hello, Arlene.
1: Hello, happy hump day.
0: And back at you, John's over there. Morning, John.
20: Good morning.
0: And Joe has the travel. Good morning, Joe.
21: Good morning. We've got delays now. M90 southbound approaching the Queen's Ferry crossing. Also on the M8 eastbound, passing junction to Newbridge. And the city bypass is looking slow already as you head westbound from Miller Hill through to Sheriffall. Full travel in 20 minutes.
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1: Miley Cyrus is getting excited as she prepares to drop her watts.

0: a life-changing £400,000 this Friday.
1: Oh, thank you so much.
0: With Make Me a Winner. Keep listening. Fourth one.

0: Really, it's flowers. This is Boogie in the Morning. It's Wednesday. One! And, well, you did say Miley Cyrus was in your showbiz news this morning.
1: Indeed, I did.
0: So what is your one showbiz story about Miley Cyrus, then?
1: Okay, well, Miley Cyrus is about to drop her what?
0: Dishes.
1: No.
0: I'm trying to think where you drop... No, obviously, it's not her, yeah.
1: It's not her undergarments.
0: No. You drop an album.
1: You do drop an album.
0: She's dropping an album.
1: She is dropping an album.
0: Excellent.
1: It's called Bass Persuades.
0: Sorry?
1: Bass Persuades.
0: That's easy to say.
1: I know. But she is also dropping her surname. She's going to be known as the moniker Miley from now on.
0: Is that right?
1: Yeah.
0: I hate people with one name. People who think they're so fancy, they go by one name.
1: Boogie.
0: Imagine that.
1: I know. So, like Kylie and Cher, Miley. And to be honest, if you say Miley, you immediately think of Miley Cyrus,
0: yeah,
1: don't
0: that's
1: you?
0: True. Yeah.
1: So she's dropping the Cyrus.
0: Did you say Kylie?
1: Kylie.
0: Yeah, see, well, Kylie could be Kylie Jenner.
1: She could be.
0: Or Minogue.
1: She could, but generally.
0: Okay. I just... Well, think they're above their own station, don't they?
1: Yeah. I didn't have a second story that I didn't have time to do anyway.
0: All right, that's fine.
1: So.
0: Good.
2: I need to get my story straight. My friends are in the bathroom getting higher than the Empire State. My lover, she's
0: John, write this down as a potential topic.

0: Wednesday, 4th-1 Boogie in the Morning. Premiership football tonight, including Falkirk against Rangers. That kicks off at 8 o'clock and it's live on Sky Sports. The Pratt Pack's back, starring Bradley Walsh, Brian Conley, Joe Pasquale and Shane Ritchie, is on at the Edinburgh Playhouse tonight. East Lothian Archaeology and Heritage Fortnight continues. We've got 13 days to go until Annie opens at the Edinburgh Playhouse. 6 days until The Silence of the Lambs opens at the Festival Theatre. And 1 day to go until the Edinburgh Derby.
1: 4th-1.
0: Just before we get into this, Dave says, Boogie, you said, John, write this down, idea for the show. You sounded like Alan Partridge. Yeah, that was the kind of, that was the kind of point.
2: Yeah.
0: But I do think things that you've dropped is a great topic for the show.
2: What's could the
0: most,
2: be anything.
0: Yeah, what's the most expensive or damaging thing that you've dropped? 0333 2020 400. We will come back to this. In the meantime, let's talk about Make Me a Winner. So, you could win £400,000 in just 2 days' time. On Friday afternoon, someone is going to get the call, someone is going to answer their phone, and someone is winning 400 grand.
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14: Fourth One.
16: Good morning. Looking slow on the M90 southbound this morning from Petrievi onto the Queen's Ferry crossing, so do allow for that. Also, delays on the City Bypass westbound Miller Hill through to Sheriff Hall, and looking slow A7 northbound up towards the roundabout. Into Edinburgh, we still have the works Ferry Road Inverleith slowing things down in both directions. And City Centre, the East End Junction, Waterloo Place, Princes Street, Northbridge and Leith Street. There's four-way temps, so please bear that in mind.
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0: Wednesday, 4th One. It's going to be a cloudy and damp start to the day. Sunshine and showers later. Some heavy rain on the way by tonight with light winds and a high of 16 Celsius.

0: New Religion, BB Rex and Faithless, 7:24, Wednesday morning. It's the middle of the week. How did we get onto this? Oh, yes, it was Arlene said that Miley Cyrus dropped something. And it turns out it's her second name. She's only going to be Miley from now on. Anyway, but it got us thinking about that time you dropped something. John's got an amazing story. So you went to Madrid.
1: Yes.
0: To see tennis. And Andy Murray was playing.
1: Yeah, so, you know, like Wimbledon, it they'll play until like 11 o'clock at night, if that late.
0: Yeah.
1: But anywhere else, it goes on until the game finishes.
0: Yeah.
1: So we had tickets for the evening session in Madrid.
0: Yeah.
1: It didn't start until late. It went on until 3 in the morning.
0: Oh, blimey. That's too late for tennis, isn't it? But anyway, you dropped your phone.
1: Yes.
0: So down underneath the stand.
1: Yeah, so because we'd been there for so long, the battery of the iPhone shock had run out. So we'd left the stadium to head back to the hotel. It was like 3 in the morning.
0: Yeah.
1: And only when I got to the taxi, I was doing the old...
2: patting every pocket. Yeah.
1: And then ran back in, checked where we were sat, couldn't find anything, and then just thought, right, forget it. But I did get it back.
0: When?
1: A year and a half later.
0: Somebody got your phone.
1: I've just found my post on Facebook, so it was in 2017. Yeah, it got found in Madrid 18 months after I'd lost it.
0: Wow.
2: So in the same place?
1: I don't know.
2: You'd be... Wow.
0: So somebody actually...
1: Shout out to Amparo Redondo.
0: Is that the person who found it?
1: Yes.
0: Amazing.
2: Wow, what a great name.
0: John says, I once dropped one of my AirPods... down a lift shaft. You know when you go into a lift, there's a tiny little gap between where the lift is and where the door opens.
2: Yeah.
0: Anyway, it fell out my lug just as I was there and it went, didn't even touch the sides. And I asked for it back and they said, well, you'll have to wait until the maintenance is done on the lift.
2: Yeah.
0: 4 months later, I got it back.
2: No!
0: That's great. And Shannon says, my partner had this Lego Star Wars thing. That's all she says. Anyway, I was cleaning one day. I picked it up to move it and I dropped it, didn't I? And it smashed. I tried to make it better again by putting it back together and I made it worse.
2: Oh, no.
0: Yeah. Because you need the instructions for something like that. You need to follow the instructions. All right. 0333 20 20 400. Simple topic today. What's the biggest or most expensive thing that you've ever dropped? I dropped it. What was it?
3: Four.

0: things that I've got.
1: Wednesday, fourth one. It's going to be a cloudy and damp start to the day. Sunshine and showers later. Maybe some heavy rain by tonight. Light winds, 16 Celsius is the high. Let's get the latest fourth one headlines. Here's Max Steele.
2: This is fourth one.
3: Unions are raising concern about the future of local healthcare in Scotland amid plans to reduce the number of mainland health boards from 14 to just 2. Critics say it could concentrate decision-making in the big cities. The First Minister confirmed the shake-up in his programme for government, saying it will mean better access to care and quicker treatment times. Andy Burnham faces a grilling at his first Prime Minister's questions at lunchtime, having spent more than 3 hours being quizzed in the Commons yesterday. Campaigners will protest outside Holyrood later, demanding better bus services. They want new rules to make it harder for operators to cut routes. And in football, there are 5 matches in the Scottish Premiership tonight. Falkirk welcome Rangers, whose boss Derek McInnes will be in the stands as his 2-game ban begins. Celtic will try to make it 4 wins from 4 as they host Aberdeen. Dundee United go to Motherwell, Kilmarnock face St Mirren, and Dundee host St Johnston. Hibs and Hearts play in the Edinburgh Derby tomorrow. That's the latest. I'm Max Steele.

0: Swifty from Toy Story 5. I knew it, I knew you. 7:33, hope you're good. It's the middle of the week, it's Wednesday. Throwback Thursday, Top Trumps tomorrow, which is always fun, isn't it? Today, though, on the show, what have you dropped? It's a simple topic today. What's the biggest or most expensive thing that you just dropped because you're in Egypt?
1: Yeah, a lot of people are very handsy, aren't they? Julie says, when I worked in Morrison's a few years ago, on Christmas Eve, it's already stressful, but on Christmas Eve, I managed to tip over a whole massive pallet which contained cases of fresh cream. It went all over the floor 2 minutes before opening on Christmas Eve, the busiest day of the year for people wanting cream.
0: Yeah.
1: Sorry if you had to go dry that year in a Christmas pudding. Can you imagine the mess and the smell?
0: But can you imagine when you're sent by the wife, oh God, go down to Morrison's, get some cream.
1: We've run out.
0: Go and get cream.
1: We need it for the trifle.
0: We need it for the trifle. Go get it now. So you turn up and then you go home creamless. And she says, where's the cream? Well, you're not going to believe this, eh? The lassie knocked over the pallet. That's great. My mum used to collect Edinburgh crystal glasses and decanters.
1: Oh,
0: she had shelves full of them. Anyway, I helped her flip. Oh, no.
1: Oh, no.
0: And we put them all in a box, and I was moving the box to the van, and the bottom fell out the box.
1: Oh, no.
0: Everywhere.
1: All the contents.
0: Everywhere. Just everywhere.
1: I once dropped a 5-litre tin of white emulsion paint outside a posh jeweller's in Stirling.
0: Yeah.
1: And it burst all over their front window. The thing is, one of their staff helpfully came out to see if they could do anything, and they stood in it and trampled it all through the navy carpets in the shop.
0: Yeah. Yeah.
1: Oh, Kirsten.
0: I bought a new 55-inch telly as I was carrying out the shop. I tripped over a shoelace. Smashed the blooming thing. But this is by far the best one that we've had so far. I used to work in the yachting industry.
1: All right.
0: Says James. And now, obviously, it was quite glamorous. We used to go to some fairly, you know, exclusive places.
1: Exotic places.
0: This one time we were in Antigua and we were hosting a party on the yacht for people with loads of money to come along, have a look at the yacht and hopefully give us a few million of their pounds to buy one.
1: Nice.
0: Anyway, I tripped up and dropped a tray of flaming Sambucas and set the yacht on fire.
1: Oh my... plenty of water around, though, to kind of put the fire out.
0: You'd never, ever have flaming Zambucas on a boat. What are you thinking? That's insane. James, who still is in Antigua, he can't get back. Thank you for getting in touch. All right, 0333 20 2400. Phone us, WhatsApp us with the most expensive thing that you have ever dropped. Here's Travis.

0: images of people throwing themselves off a yacht in Antigua. Save the Sambucas! If you've just tuned in, got no idea what we're talking about, it's all right. Neither do we most times. Right, it's time for Every Day's a School Day. It's a kid telling us something interesting, what they've learned. Morning, who's this?
1: My name is Raina. How are you?
0: Raina. What a lovely name.
2: Beautiful.
0: I've never heard a Raina before.
2: Yeah.
0: And how old are you, Raina?
1: I'm 10 years old.
0: 10. Excellent. Right, you're phoning for Every Day's a School Day.
1: Yeah.
0: What's your fact, Raina?
1: Did you know that elephants are the only animals that can't jump?
0: Elephants are the only animals that can't jump.
2: It has something to do with their weight, obviously. But I also thought they couldn't... They don't have ankles, do they?
0: I thought it was to do with their knees. I don't think they have the... I don't know.
2: They.
0: But I'm not being funny.

0: elephant. I'm just fascinated by the creatures of this earth.
1: Now, right, do you know why they can't jump?
2: I'm not sure. I just learned it in a fact book.
1: Okay.
0: Shall I tell you why they can't jump?
1: Because you've Googled it, which is against the rules, but never mind, go on.
0: Their pillar-like leg bones point straight down and lack the springy elastic tendons needed to launch several tons of body weight into the air.
1: Yeah, it's the same reason why John doesn't play basketball.
3: Yeah, that's very exactly the same reason. I've got the right joints, though.
0: He also has to use escalators.
1: Amazing. Well, listen, that's fantastic. Thank you for phoning.
2: Every day's a school day.
1: It is. And if you want to be on, if you're a kid with a fact, 0333 2020 400 will get you on tomorrow.
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20: Reports say Greggs are doing something with Stilton and lawyers are involved. More news as we have it. Greggs, bag some joy.
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21: Good morning. Let's start with the M8 eastbound at Junction 2 Newbridge. We've got an accident just near to the on-slip from Newbridge roundabout, and it's causing delays on the approach and heading up from Newbridge roundabout, so please do take care in the area. The A71 still very slow this morning from East Calder, eastbound towards Wilkeston, and in

0: Edinburgh, we've got work slowing things down at Milton Road and Duddingston Crescent. City-bound lane closures.
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2: Wednesday, 4th, it's going to be a cloudy and damp start to the day. Sunshine and showers later. Some heavy rain on the way by tonight with light winds and a high of 16 Celsius. This is

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0: Warren. 10 to 8, Boogie in the morning. Today we're asking, what's the most expensive thing that you've ever dropped by mistake? Because sometimes you drop the whoops, drops these. So what have you dropped? This is from Karen. She said, I worked in a company that made silicon wafers for microchips. Now, not the most exciting thing in the world, but they're super expensive. But what you need to do is you bake them in the oven. So it's like... It sounds daft, but she sent me a picture to prove it. And anyway, so I was taking these silicon things out of the oven and I burnt my finger and I dropped the whole batch of 30 of them. Now, they're worth £10,000 each.
1: So and if they've hit the ground...
0: Smashed, all gone.
1: No.
0: £300,000 worth of damage.
1: Wow.
0: Because I forgot to put my oven gloves on.

0: 4th1, Boogie in the Morning, it's Wednesday. The 4th Awards with Livingston Designer Outlet are back on Thursday, the 15th of October at the Usher Hall in Edinburgh, recognising some amazing community heroes and some of the biggest names in music and entertainment.
1: But we need your help because it's your chance to make someone's year. For example, who should win the 4th Best Artist Award with Victor Paris?
0: And that's the big one, you know. They don't want a Grammy or a Brit Award.
1: No, they don't.
0: They want the 4th Best Artist Award, don't they?
1: And also the 4th Best Restaurant Award with Saltire. Maybe you've been at just a sensational restaurant in our patch.
0: Yeah.
1: Then why not nominate them?
0: Okay, you can nominate them right now at 4th1.com. It's the 4th Awards with Livingston Designer Outlet. 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And nominate now, 4th1.com.
2: Hey. 4th1. Monday, the 7th of September, the westbound carriageway of Waterloo Place will be closed for approximately 11 weeks. Please plan ahead. 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
0: Wednesday, it's the 2nd of September. This is Boogie in the Morning. Let's get the latest 4th-1 news. Here comes Max Steele.
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7: The top stories this hour. Concern is being raised about the future of local healthcare in Scotland amid plans to reduce the number of mainland NHS boards from 14 to just 2. Critics say it could concentrate decision-making in the big cities. The First Minister says it'll mean better access to care and quicker treatment times. Colin Poolman from the Royal College of Nursing says staff must be involved in the changes.
22: We have the discussion and debate with the workforce as well as the public about how we make sure that the services are not only the best they can be now, but for the future, so they're sustainable, so we don't have this boom and bust scenario.
7: After being quizzed by MPs for more than 3 hours yesterday, Andy Burnham is back in the Commons at lunchtime for his first Prime Minister's questions. He's promising to focus on problem solving over point scoring. Campaigners demanding improvements to bus services around Scotland are taking their fight to Holyrood later. They're calling for more investment and greater public control, claiming too many passengers are being let down by services they rely on every day. Mary McGregor is from the group Better Buses for Fife.
23: Many folk across Fife that we're hearing from are saying there's simply not a bus for me, either because there's no actual bus route, because routes have been cut, or because services are so infrequent and not reliable at the moment.
7: Well, the Scottish Government recently announced an extra £55 million to improve bus services around Scotland. Consumer watchdog Which? Wants an investigation into Booking.com after it was able to create a fake listing for 10 Downing Street and take payments. The travel site insists it carries out checks and removes most fraudulent properties within 24 hours. And Ariana Grande says she'll always cherish her Eternal Sunshine tour after performing her final show before stepping away from the public eye. Last month, the singer's representatives criticised what they called endless ongoing public scrutiny. She's now taking time out after finishing a run of shows in London last night.
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7: Cloudy and damp start, but sunshine and showers later. Light winds, highs of 16 Celsius. That's the latest. I'm Max Steele.
17: This is Boogie in the Morning.
18: 4th-1.
0: Morning, Wednesday. This is 4th-1 Boogie in the Morning. Hello, Arlene.
1: Hello, morning. Coming up at 8:25, it's Corey from Dunfermline who's taking on the 5K minute today.
0: All right, John's on the buttons. Morning, John.
25: Good morning.
0: And Joe has all the travel for Edinburgh, the Lothians, Fife and Falkirk. Good morning, Joe.
26: Good morning. In Edinburgh, Ferry Road, the Thames at Inverleith Road causing delays in both directions. And City Centre at the East End Junction, Waterloo Place, Princess Street, Northbridge and Leith Street. We've got four-way Thames, so congestion through the area worth avoiding. Full travel in 20 minutes.
0: Today we're talking about things that you've accidentally dropped, you know, expensive things that you've dropped. And we've got a couple of amazing stories coming in, which we'll get to soon, including Mark, who dropped something into the fat at the chippy where he worked. And also Rebecca, who dropped something out the window at Blair Drummond Safari Park. Leave it. Leave it. It belongs to the Lions now.

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0: Rihanna, nearly 8:10 morning. I don't even remember how we got onto this topic this morning, but what did you drop once? is where we're going today. So you dropped something. Maybe it was something expensive. Maybe it was where you dropped it. Like this one from Sarah says, we were on safari in South Africa and my dad dropped his expensive waterproof jacket out the side of the car. It landed next to two cheetahs.
1: Oh, blimey, you're not going to get it, are you?
0: Well, the ranger had to reverse around them to go and pick it up, but he got it back.
1: Wow.
0: Just imagine the cheetahs walking about giving it, look at my new North Face jacket. So amazing.
1: Not quite in Kenya, but this one is from Rebecca. She said, I dropped my phone in the lake at Blair Drummond Safari Park as I got off the pedalo boat. Said it was a relatively new phone. I hadn't backed it up, so obviously the photos were precious. I'd not long split from a partner, so mentally I was all over the place. And of course, I just jumped in after it, straight into the lake, waist deep in the lake at Blair Drummond. People filming me, not my finest moment. Never found my phone. Did, however, recover two other phones from the bottom of the lake.
0: It's amazing. Mark says, I used to work in a chip shop and I was doing the sort of the late shift one night, and about 20 minutes before the shop closed for the night, I dropped a full pail of batter into the oil.
1: Oh no.
0: And it erupted like a volcano. Now it was really dangerous because that could have burned you.
1: Oh yeah.
0: However, he says, we were all okay, but what a blooming mess it was.
1: Blimey.
0: He says, we were there for an hour and a half cleaning up batter. I mean, just leave it, eventually it'll go crispy. You just...
1: Oh, but that amount. And this, I love this from Graham. I lost my lower denture set, which dropped out when I was on Nemesis at Alton Towers. Imagine someone further back getting that landing in their lap.
0: Yeah. Penny
1: says, lower set of teeth.
0: Penny says, I work in hospitality. And you know, sometimes you turn up at quite a posh event and there'll be like a couple of hostesses at the door with a tray of champagne that you help yourself to as you walk in.
1: Yes.
0: Well, that is the worst job ever. A few minutes in, it starts to weigh an absolute ton. And I get that. I totally get, because you're holding something up for that long.
1: Yeah.
0: It's going to start to weigh a ton. Anyway, my first ever time doing it, it was a very posh do at this 5-star hotel. And I dropped an entire tray of Bollinger champagne that fell
1: stuff.
0: And smashed to the ground. So it's the good stuff. That's bad enough. But it landed about 6 inches from this woman who was wearing a pair of Jimmy Choo shoes.
1: Oh, my.
0: She was raging. They were soaked through.
1: Oh, no.
0: She had to go home. And that was the end of her night.
1: I wonder if Penny survived that night.
0: Well, I, you know, it does happen. And, of course, when the tray hits the ground, everybody goes, whoa!

0: Robert says, I dropped my car keys into the ocean when I was at Blackness Castle. We were out in the wee pier bit and I just had my keys in my hand because I'm an idiot. Uh-huh. And I dropped them and they went through the crack in the pier into the water below. And I was like, oh no, that's my car keys. What are we going to do? So we just thought, well, we'll continue with our day. Uh-huh. And then towards the end of the day, I'll phone the RAC or whatever, and they'll come and sort it. About 2 hours later, we were walking along the beach, and here's my keys.
1: What?
0: They'd been washed up on the beach.
1: No.
0: And I found them. What's more, they still worked.
1: Wow.
0: What? That's amazing. Saved me, I reckon, 600 quid on a key replacement.
1: Yeah.
0: That's a good job, Rob. Good work.
2: Fourth one.
0: Right. We could be dropping some money into your account this Friday. It's £400,000 and one person is going to win the lot. 400 grand on Make Me a Winner. You have until 5 p.m. on Friday to get yourself in the draw.
1: So to do that, text the word YES to 61025. 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
0: Right, to win, you just answer the phone. And if it's us, if it's Gemma Atkinson, she will give you £400,000. You get it straight away within an hour, it will be cleared and in your account, ready for you to spend, and it's tax-free. 400 grand, text YES to 61025, and best of luck. And the 5K minute coming up.
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2: Fourth one.
11: Good morning. We're looking slow on the M8 eastbound passing junction 2 in Newbridge due to an earlier accident. Also, city bypass delays westbound Sheriff Hall through to Lothianburn. Into Edinburgh, we've got work slowing you down. Easter Road at Brunswick Road, four-way temps there. And also at the east end of Princes Street, the junction of Waterloo Place, North Bridge and Leith Street, we've got four-way temps. It's looking very heavy in the area. I would imagine it would be worth avoiding if you can.
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0: Wednesday, 4th-1, Boogie in the Morning. Premiership football tonight, including Falkirk against Rangers. That kicks off at 8 o'clock and it's live on Sky Sports. The Pratt Pack's back, starring Bradley Walsh, Brian Conley, Joe Pasquale and Shane Ritchie, is on at the Edinburgh Playhouse tonight. East Lothian Archaeology and Heritage Fortnight continues. We've got 13 days to go until Annie opens at the Edinburgh Playhouse. 6 days until The Silence of the Lambs opens at the Festival Theatre. And 1 day to go until the Edinburgh Derby.
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0: Right, let's try and give away some money today. Corey is playing this morning. Hello, Corey.
4: Morning.
0: Morning. Corey's engaged to Pauline. Been engaged for 2.5 years. Well, come on, mate. Tick-tock, tick-tock. You haven't got any kids, but you do have two dogs called Chubbs and Bubba. They're a couple of pugs. We like that. And if you win the £5,000, you fancy going to the Caribbean?
4: Yeah.
0: Yeah. Anywhere in particular?
4: St. James.
0: Oh, where's that?
4: It's on the south coast, I think.
0: South coast of what?
4: Barbados.
0: Oh, south coast of Barbados. Nice. Right. Sorry, I've never been, so that's what I was
5: asking. No, I've never been.
0: Now, here's the thing about Corey. You've just come out the dentist, haven't you? You've been in first thing this morning for an appointment. What did they do to you?
4: They've had to jag me 3 times.
5: Oh, no. So, Corey, have you got a numb mouth?
4: Yeah, I have got a numb mouth.
5: God, there's going to be dribble and all sorts coming down Corrie's mouth while she does this.
0: I would stand back from Corrie. Get yourself an umbrella.
5: There's going to be a lot of spittle.
0: There's going to be a lot of spittle. Did you get a tooth taken out or a filling or something?
4: No,
0: Corrie?
4: A filling.
5: All right.
0: All right, pal. Well, listen, let's crack on and see if we can give you £5,000. We have to accept your first answer for each one. If you get stuck, say pass and we'll come back to it at the end if we've got time. All right?
4: No worries.
0: All right, good luck, Corey. Here we go. Your 5K minute starts now.
5: What is the job title given to a person who flies an aircraft?
4: Pilot.
5: Traditional clogs are made from what material?
4: Wood.
5: Dennis the Menace and Nasher appear in which comic book?
4: Beano.
5: What device features in the centre of the logo for WhatsApp?
4: Pass.
5: Which nation hosted and won the very first FIFA World Cup tournament in 1930?
4: Brazil.
5: What is the name of a triangle that has two sides of equal length?
4: Pass.
5: Which actress starred in the TV series Sex Education and the X-Files?
4: Pass.
5: Which UK singer had a number one album called Back from the Edge in 2016?
4: Taylor Swift.
5: Adam Hills is the primary host of which Channel 4 show?
4: Pass.
0: No!
5: Just out of time.
0: That was only the 9th question as well, Corey. Stay there for a second. You haven't lost anything. And you can't speak to anybody because you're numb mouth anyway. So just stay there. And we'll come right back after Kid Laroi and Justin Bieber here.

0: Mariah, Justin Bieber, back to the 5K in a minute.
1: And she currently has a numb mouth from the dentist that Corrie is playing today.
0: Corrie, let's go through the answers here. You got off to a really good start. You got the first three right. The job title given to a person that flies an aircraft is a pilot. You got that. Traditional clogs are made from what material? Wood is correct. Dennis the Menace and Nasher are in which comic? The Beano. Three out of three so far. So we could stop there if you want, Corrie.
2: We'll just stop there.
0: Well, listen, you want to know the answers to the others. What device features in the centre of the logo for WhatsApp?
2: Now, it's a phone.
0: It is a phone, but unfortunately you passed the first time.
1: Hello. School phone.
0: Aye. Which nation hosted and won the very first FIFA World Cup tournament in 1930? You said Brazil. Actually, it borders Brazil. The answer is Uruguay. Uruguay was the first one to win it. What is the name of a triangle that has two sides of equal length? So if you imagine like a sort of wigwam or something, you know, it's like a, the answer is isosceles. Isosceles, that's the word we were looking for there. That was
2: that's
0: quite
2: old school maths coming in there.
0: Yes, it is. Which actress starred in the TV series Sex Education and The X-Files? You passed on that. Gillian Anderson is the answer. Which UK singer had a number one album called Back from the Edge in 2016? You said Taylor Swift. Nah, she's not from the UK, is she, Swifty? The answer is James Arthur. James Arthur, brilliant singer. That was his sort of comeback album, wasn't it, in 2016? Adam Hills is the primary host of which Channel 4 show? We run out of time. The answer is The Last Leg.
2: I was trying to say that, and I just couldn't get it off my tongue.
0: It's because of the numb mouth, isn't it?
2: The numb mouth.
0: And the final question, let's see if you would have got this. Accra is the capital of which African country?
2: Zimbabwe?
0: It's not Zimbabwe. The answer is Ghana. But again, some of those were really tough, Corrie. I thought they were quite difficult. But you scored...
3: It was a 3 out of 10, Corrie.
0: 3 points. Nothing wrong with that. That is within the threshold of what's acceptable, Corrie. So,
1: I hope you recover from the dentist. Don't drink anything too hot.
0: You'll be fine. Yeah. Listen, thanks for being on. Have a great day.
2: No worries. Appreciate it. Thank
0: Cheers,
2: you.
0: Corrie.
2: Bye.
0: Bye-bye. So off she goes. And if you want to play the 5K minute, then all you have to do is get involved. But you must register online.
1: Yes, and you can do that on our website. And you never know, the questions might land and that $5,000 could be yours.
0: Wednesday, 4th one, it's going to be a cloudy and damp start to the day. Sunshine and showers later, maybe some heavy rain by tonight. Light winds, 16 Celsius is the high. Let's get the latest 4th one headlines. Here's Max Steele.
4: This is 4th one.
5: Critics of plans to slash the number of mainland NHS boards in Scotland to just 2 say it risks harming local healthcare. But First Minister John Swinney insists the move will mean better access to care and quicker treatment. Andy Burnham is preparing for his first Prime Minister's questions in the Commons later. Campaigners claim Scotland's bus users are being let down by unreliable and expensive services. They'll protest outside Holyrood later, saying too many routes are being axed, leaving communities cut off. Ariana Grande has ended her Eternal Sunshine tour in London before stepping back from the spotlight. Last month, the singer's representatives criticised what they called endless ongoing public scrutiny. And in football, Falkirk's attacker Finlay Barbrook, who's on loan from Ipswich, has his home debut tonight when they welcome Rangers. Elsewhere, Celtic host Aberdeen, Dundee United go to Motherwell, bottom club Kilmarnock face St Mirren and Dundee host St Johnstone. Hibs and Hearts clash in the Edinburgh Derby tomorrow. That's the latest. I'm Max Steele.

0: Good morning, it's Wednesday. This is 4th, 1. Now, Oktoberfest race day in partnership with the Royal Regiment of Scotland takes place on Saturday, the 12th of September at Musselburgh Racecourse. It's really important that you know Oktoberfest is in September. It's not in October. So 12th of September, it's a week on Saturday. Top class racing, including the £20,000 Musselburgh Gold Cup. And then there's the big party with the Bavarian Marquee, the Oompa Band, a fancy dress and steins of cold beer.
1: And if you book your tickets before midnight on the 11th of September, the day before, you'll save money.
0: Okay. Just go to musselburgh-racecourse.co.uk for all the details there. But we've got a prize. It's general admission for four people, a reserved picnic table, and an on-the-go foodie package for four people as well. So food and a wee reserved area, and it's going to be great. Mm-hmm. So all you have to do is tell us the song title that the Oompa Band is playing here. That's a classic, isn't it?
1: It is a classic. I love that.
0: So it's not like a pop song today.
1: No, it's a Disney song.
0: All right, give it away, Ollie. Here's the number. It's 0333 2020 400. That's 0333 2020 400. You have to be 18 or over to enter. We'll find a caller at random, and the lines will be open for the next 10 minutes. 0333 2020 400.

0: belter, Jerry Cinnamon. Boogie in the morning. Today we've been talking about dropping things. What's the most expensive thing you've ever just dropped? Because, you know, you've got butterfingers. Jane says, about 30 years ago, I took the kids on a day out to Edinburgh Zoo. So it was my three girls and a couple of their little pals were there. So it's loads of kids. Anyway, my eldest daughter dropped her camera into the rhino compound.
1: Oh.
0: And so she was really upset because she'd been taking photos all day. And so we had a look around and we found this net that had a big long pole. You shouldn't be just using that. Anyway, so we went back to the rhino compound and fished it back. And we managed to get it back.
1: Oh, wow.
0: It was covered in rhino poo.
1: Yeah, that's going to be nasty stuff, isn't it?
0: That's not going to come
1: out. I mean, very organic.
0: Oh, my God. All the photos are going to be smudged, aren't they?
1: Yeah, I don't think putting that in a bowl of rice is going to help.
0: Yeah. Callum says, I was crossing the road once and I dropped a big box of screws, massive big box of screws, and the whole box smashed and went all over the road. And then cars started coming from left and right and I just had to get out of the way. I legged it.
1: Yeah. If it was a box of nails, that would have been worse.
0: Well, I think the screws will probably do the same damage, wouldn't they, really? And this is good. This is from Lynn. She says, we were on holiday in St. Lucia in the Caribbean.
1: Nice.
0: And we were in the sea.

0: during the day. Anyway, my husband went in to see if he could find them. He got hit by another wave and lost his Oakley sunglasses.
1: Oh no.
0: All in all, we were about £1,000 down.
2: In the morning. Fourth one.
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5: Fourth one.
11: Good morning. Some really heavy traffic on the A1 Milton Link heading into town. Sir Harry Lauder Road also really slow going down to the Baileyfield Road Junction. And we've got delays citybound on Duddingston Crescent towards the Duddingston Crossroads. If you're in the area, give yourself plenty of time. Also in Edinburgh, we've got works to be aware of on Easter Road, four-way temps at Brunswick Road. And City Centre, there's four-way temps at the junction of Waterloo Place, Princes Street and Northbridge. Very heavy there.
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0: Wednesday, 4th one. It's going to be a cloudy and damp start to the day. Sunshine and showers later. Some heavy rain on the way by tonight with light winds and a high of 16 Celsius.

0: Boogie in the Morning Oktoberfest race day in partnership with the Royal Regiment of Scotland at Musselburgh Races on Saturday the 12th of September. So not this weekend, but next weekend. Top class racing, including the £20,000 Musselburgh Gold Cup. And then there's the big after party with the Bavarian Marquee, Oompa Band, Fancy Dress and Steins of Cold Beer. All you have to do is tell us which song the Oompa Band are playing here today. Love it. So, Zarling, give you a little clue. It's not necessarily a chart hit, but a Disney hit today. To the phones. Fourth one, hi.
1: Hiya.
0: Hiya. What's your name?
1: It's Gary.
0: All right, Gaz. Where are you from?
1: Livingston.
0: Livingston. Okay. All right. Are you working today?
1: I've just finished, actually. Just do online shopping. So, early mornings.
0: You do online shopping
2: what,
0: early mornings?
2: Deliveries?
1: Yes, in supermarkets.
0: Right, Arlene does online shopping when she's at work as well. That's
2: yeah.
0: Right, what's the song?
1: Is it Under the Sea?
0: Under the Sea!
2: Yeah,
0: Under the Sea!
2: Well done.
0: Is the right answer. Well done, you're off to Musselburgh Races.
1: That's great, thank you, great.

0: 5 to 9, Wednesday. By the way, tomorrow is our favourite day of the week because it's Throwback Thursday on a Thursday. And we get to play loads of songs that we haven't played for a while. And we also do Throwback Thursday Top Trumps. And we'll be spinning the wheel. It'll land on a year and we'll each pick a song from that year. And then we go to the public vote. Did you win? Have you won the last three?
1: Yes, I have. Yeah.
0: If you win another one, you get to like keep the trophy, I think.
1: There's a trophy?
0: Yes. Have you not? What? You never had the trophy?
1: No.
0: Oh. Yeah, you can't be trusted with it. Anyway, Throwback Thursday Top Trumps is tomorrow and the news at 9 is next.
2: Fourth one. Gary Speck.

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15: Wednesday, it's the 2nd of September. This is Boogie in the Morning. Let's get the latest 4th One news. Here comes Max Steele.
11: Across Edinburgh, the Lothians, Fife and Falkirk.
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16: The top stories this hour. Unions are warning John Swinney's plan to reduce the number of mainland health boards to just 2 could become more reckless than revolutionary. They're pushing the First Minister for more detail after he set out his programme for government in Holyrood. He says the radical reforms will mean better access to care and quicker treatment. Colin Pullman is Executive Director of the Royal College of Nursing.
17: Reforms shouldn't be about saving money. Reforms should be about the best way of delivering services to the public of Scotland. And that's where we need to make sure that whatever proposals come forward, that there's transparency to the proposals that there really hadn't been previously.
16: It's claimed a US airstrike in southern Iran hit a home hosting a wedding, killing five people. American military officials say they're aware of the reports but insist they never target civilians. Donald Trump's described the latest attacks as being large and powerful. It's in response to Tehran trying to target commercial ships. Campaigners claim Scotland's bus users are being let down by unreliable and expensive services. They'll protest outside Holyrood later, saying too many routes are being axed, leaving communities cut off. The Scottish Government recently announced an extra £55 million for improvements, but Mary McGregor from Better Buses for Fife says there's still a long way to go.
1: A lot of people in Fife, there's just not a route for them. What we would like to see is getting some control over our bus services so that bus operators aren't able to just axe services as they have done recently.
16: Booking.com has criticised an investigation by consumer group Which after it let researchers list and take payments for a bogus stay at 10 Downing Street. It claims the test was limited and so didn't activate its automatic fraud controls. And Ariana Grande's made her final planned public appearance before stepping back from the spotlight for a while. She's rounded off her Eternal Sunshine tour in London. Last month, the singer's representatives criticised what they called endless ongoing public scrutiny.
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16: After a cloudy and damp start, some sunny spells but also more showers, highs of 16 Celsius. That's the latest. I'm Max Steele.
19: This is Boogie in the Morning.
20: Fourth one.
15: Good morning, it's Wednesday. This is Boogie in the Morning. Hello, Arlene.
21: Hello, good morning. £400,000 up for grabs on Make Me a Winner this week. Details on how to enter coming up.
15: All right, John's here. Morning, John.
22: Good morning.
15: Joe's got the travel. Morning, Joe.
23: Good morning. In Edinburgh, delays through the works on Ferry Road at Inverleith Row and also east end of Prince's Street, the four-way temps at Waterloo Place, Northbridge and Leith Street causing some heavy congestion through the area. I'll have more on those in full travel in 20 minutes.

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1: No way.
0: With Make Me a Winner. Keep listening. Fourth one.

0: Fourth one, Boogie in the morning. You know that we're here at St. James Quarter every morning doing the show live. Well, St. James Quarter is becoming Westfield St. James Quarter. Bit of a rebrand, the home of Fourth One entering a new chapter this September as St. James Quarter becomes Westfield St. James Quarter.
1: There's going to be more fashion, culture, entertainment and experiences to discover. So there's lots to look forward to.
0: Yeah, they're a huge name, Westfield, in the world of retail worldwide. So it's a really good brand to be bringing into Edinburgh. They'll have lots of contacts for new shops and that.
1: They will. It'll be very exciting.
0: It is exciting. A lot of people have noted that Westfield is going to be the east end of Princess Street, which is a wee bit confusing. But it'll be fine. Everybody will get used to it.
1: Nobody likes change, but it'll be okay.
0: If you keep listening to our show over the next couple of weeks, we're going to give you the chance to win with Westfield St. James Quarter. £500 up for grabs over the next couple of weeks on the show. Keep listening to us. It's Fourth One. Got

0: Nelly Furtado, I'm Like a Bird. Wednesday, the 2nd of September. Tonight on the telly, well, we've got some live football tonight from the SPFL Prem. Falkirk against Rangers from the Falkirk Stadium. That kicks off at 8 o'clock. The last two meetings of these two teams has produced 16 goals. So it'll be definitely nil-nil tonight. 100%. Over on BBC Two at the same time, Inside the Factory is on. And this week, what happens inside the factory where they make quavers? In Lincolnshire.
1: Love quavers.
0: I love quavers. I
1: haven't had them for ages.
0: Quavers
1: actually.
0: Are like the best, aren't they? Mm. How many bags of quavers do you think they make per year? Do you think? How many bags of quavers?
1: 100 million bags.
0: 500 million bags is the answer.
1: Wow.
0: Half a billion bags of quavers. This is really interesting. I didn't know this until I looked it up this morning. Do you know why in Britain we've got a real love of cheesy snacks? So quavers, wotsits,
1: yeah,
0: cheese flavored thingies. Do you know why that is?
1: No.
0: Well, it all goes back to World War II. And back then you couldn't get flavorings for all sorts of stuff, you know, like salt and vinegar and pickled onion and all that. You couldn't get so everything was cheese because we had loads of it. And so the cheese-related snacks became really popular then, and they've been popular ever since.
1: Wow, didn't know that.
0: I don't know why. I don't know how they make them stick to your tongue though, because quavers do, don't they? It's like,
1: I've never found that. They're not in my gob long enough to stick to my tongue.
2: 4-1.
0: Yeah, you're supposed to take them out of the bag first, Arlene, before you eat them.
1: Just like,
0: it's like Cookie Monster, isn't it? Oh, just think how many quavers you could buy if you won £400,000 this Friday.
1: God.
0: I'll have all the quavers, please. You'd buy the factory, wouldn't you?
1: Oh, yeah.
0: Just buy the factory and then just sit at the end of the production line with your mouth open. The poor day. All right, 400 grand this week on Make Me a Winner. Get yourself in the game. You have until 5 p.m. Friday.
1: Text yes to 61025. That text is 250 plus your standard network rate. You do have to be 18 or over. You can enter at makemeawinner.co.uk. You'll find phone entry details and all the rules for this network competition there. Lines close 5 p.m. on Friday, and then you just have to answer your phone.
0: Simple as that. And if it's Gemma, she loves a quaver, doesn't she, Gemma?
1: She does.
0: She will give you £400,000 straight from her account into yours. You'll have it straight away within an hour. It will be cleared and good for you to spend. And then you can start thinking about holidays and cars and mortgages and all sorts of stuff that you want to spend it on. Text yes to 61025.
2: 4-1.
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2: Fourth One.
20: Good morning. We've got delays M8 eastbound passing junction to Newbridge and on the city bypass eastbound Hermiston Gate to Babberton. A90 citybound is slow from Burnshot through to Barnton. Ferry Road, the temps at Inverleith Row still causing queues both ways. And through Leith at the junction of Bernard Street, Baltic Street, those works causing delays into town along Salamander Street. Also in the city centre, East End Junction, Waterloo Place, Princes Street, Northbridge and Leith Street. Heavy congestion due to the four-way temps there.
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0: Little bit of love. Tom Grennan, if you've turned up at work this morning and you're already thinking about lunch, apparently 43% of people skip lunch at least once a week because you're just too busy at work.
1: I skip work and keep the lunch.
2: Yeah.
0: I skip to my lunch. I'm like, la, la, la, la, la.
2: I never skip lunch. I sometimes have a late lunch.
0: Yeah.
2: But I never skip it.
0: No. See, we're different because we work silly o'clock in the morning. So we start work at like 4:30, 5:00, which means by lunchtime, our day is usually finished.
2: Yeah.
0: Sometimes we have to wait, work until maybe 2:00, 3:00 in the afternoon at the very latest. But, you know. I'm not working past that today.
2: So normally my lunch is about 10:30.
0: Yeah, yesterday I found myself, I was home quite early yesterday. So I got home about 11:15. So quite early. And I'm like, I'm having lunch now.
2: That's fine.
0: I had a bowl of soup. A bowl of soup and a couple of rolls. Oh, it was 11:15, which is great. The only thing is it means you're hungry again by 3:30.
2: Yeah, that's the problem.
0: So I had to have a bit of cake then. And then I had my dinner. And then supper. You wonder why I'm 87 stone. And that's exactly why. Anyway, it's really important you've got to take a break from your work. I mean, even if you don't eat anything, get away from your desk for a wee while at lunchtime today. Right. This is Tame Impala, Jenny, Dracula.

0: Stargazing is Miles Smith. Grant Thompson is with us. Morning, GT.
1: Morning, guys.
0: And we've been talking today about dropping things, expensive things that you drop. Now, you didn't drop something, but you did sit on something, didn't you, Grant?
1: I've still not managed to live this down. Yeah. So it was 4 years ago now, and it was my pal Natasha's 30th birthday party, and on the way home in the taxi, I sat on her birthday cake.
2: Oh, no.
1: Like, and it went everywhere. So I was like, maybe I could try and cover this up, but my bum was covered in it.
0: Why were you taking Natasha's birthday cake home?
1: Because we were sharing a taxi back to her, so our party finished about 11:30. We thought, I'll go back to your house. So the cake's in the back of the taxi. No one told me as I went to sit on it.
0: Got it. So, great. Yeah, that old chestnut. Oh, look, I've got cake all over my trousers. I'm going to have to take them off. We've all done that before. All right, Grant is here from 10.
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6: Good morning. We've got delays M8 eastbound passing junction to Newbridge and on the city bypass eastbound Hermiston Gate to Babberton. A90 city bound is slow from Burnshot through to Barnton. Ferry Road, the temps at Inverleith Road still causing queues both ways. And through Leith at the junction of Bernard Street, Baltic Street, those works causing delays into town along Salamander Street. Also in the city centre, East End Junction, Waterloo Place, Princess Street, Northbridge and Leith Street, heavy congestion due to the four-way temps there.
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1: Oh, thank you so much.
0: With Make Me a Winner. Keep listening. Fourth one.

0: find yourself leaving the house and your partner will say, have you got the key? And you say, I've got the key and I've got the secret. I do it all the time. Everybody does it. There's Urban Cookie Collective.
1: Life with you is so much fun.
0: It's honestly, time just flies by, Arlene. Right, let's do the birthdays for today. Actually, we mentioned this fella on the show just yesterday or the day before when we were talking about grunting in tennis, because he used to grunt when he served. He won Wimbledon twice in the sort of 70s and 80s, and he's 74 today. He's an American. McEnroe, Borg, and who was the other one at the time?
1: I can't believe I've forgotten his name.
0: Yeah. Jimmy Connors.
1: Connors, that's
0: 74
1: right.
0: today. 64 today. A fella who announced yesterday that he is standing down as an MP.
2: John.
0: Yes.
2: That'll be Keir Starmer.
0: That will be Sir Keir Starmer, former Prime Minister until just a couple of months ago. And he announced that he's leaving altogether. 62 today. He's an actor. He was in The Matrix.
1: Arlene. Keanu Reeves.
0: Keanu Reeves. Also, John Wick, which is the most violent film of all time. He was in that as well. And, of course, Bill and Ted. He was in that. 61 today. British former world heavyweight boxing champion. Yeah, you're out of time. Lennox Lewis is 61 today. 44, without a shadow of a doubt, the worst footballer that has ever played in Scotland. Yes?
2: Joey Barton.
0: Joey Barton is right. And 37 today, he's a German DJ. He's done lots of collaborations with the likes of Ariana Grande, Selena Gomez.
2: John.
0: Yes?
2: Zed
0: is the right answer. And now James Blunt's new song. This is called Tastes Like Summer.

0: Looks Like Summer is James Blunt, and we are done for today. Back tomorrow for Throwback Thursday, and Grant Thompson is on the way next.
1: Yeah. Fourth One. Breakfast.
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16: Thanks very much, Boogie in the Morning. It's Grant Thompson here on Fourth One with the throwback. After your news with Max, it's just gone 10 o'clock.
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18: The top stories this hour. The Scottish Government is being warned workers should not bear the brunt of major public sector reforms. It comes after the First Minister announced plans to slash the number of mainland health boards to just two, merge quangos and review councils. Colin Poolman from the Royal College of Nursing says the changes must be about improving services rather than saving money.
19: Structural changes alone will not address this. There needs to be more work done around about the persistent workforce challenges across the health and care. Long-term workforce planning is key, must be a priority. And they also must tackle the persistent culture problems that continue within the NHS.
18: Campaigners representing bus users are demonstrating outside Holyrood, calling for services to be brought under public control. They say too many routes are being axed by private operators, leaving communities cut off. Booking.com has criticised an investigation by Which that accuses the listing site of systemic security failures. It says the consumer group ran a limited test when it advertised a fake stay at 10 Downing Street and managed to accept payment. Firefighters in New York are thanking colleagues in Scotland for paying tribute to the emergency workers killed in the 9/11 attacks. It's after members of Scotland's Fire Service took on a 34.3-mile hike in memory of the 343 firefighters who lost their lives in New York nearly 25 years ago. Group Commander Gordon Cairns.
6: I just think it's important that we don't forget colleagues that have died in the line of duty. I know it's not necessarily colleagues for Britain, but it is a fire service family and it's quite high profile. So I think it's important we as the Scottish Fire and Rescue Service have something happening to recognise those that died 25 years ago.
18: And some 30,000 Gruffalo books are being donated to children across Scotland in celebration of the latest title in the series. Gruffalo Granny will be officially released a week tomorrow. It's writer Julia Donaldson's third major picture book in the best-selling series.
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18: Showers continuing for most of the day, but there will be a few sunny spells. Light winds, highs of 16 Celsius. That's the latest. I'm Max Steele.
1: Fourth one.
16: Morning, Grant Thompson here. Got an hour of throwbacks on next. And right now I've got £400,000 with your name on it on Friday. Someone has to win this. It's guaranteed that someone will win on Friday. And it could be you if you win on Friday. 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
1: Fourth one.

Alice on 4th One. What a minging start to Wednesday morning. It's going to be that wet, drizzly way all day today. Highs of about 16 degrees later. Great. Grant Thompson here. I'm in the mix until 11 o'clock. What's your chat today? Have you nipped out for your breakfast? Are you on the sky somewhere? Let me know and I'll get you a shout. You can voice note or message me on WhatsApp. And the number you need is 0333 2020 400. Right now, one of the biggest dance tunes of the 1990s.

0: I remember her performing that on The X Factor like it was yesterday. Whitney Houston, Million Dollar Bill. Morning to Liam. Grant, I think I've caught your cold from last week. I don't think that's possible through the radio. Like, I know it's powerful radio signals and all that, but I don't think you can catch the cold. I genuinely think I got the cold last week, got rid of the cold, and then managed to be very unlucky and catch it again. How is that even possible? I've Googled it, though. Apparently, it is possible. Hi to Davey. Grant, you're talking about being taken out for breakfast. We've got a new boss who started a week ago. He's yet to take us out for our breakfast. Can you tell him to get it sorted, please? I mean, that's a way to build the team morale, isn't it? And good team building. Take your guys out for their breakfast on a Wednesday morning. 0333 2020 400 is my number on WhatsApp. Let me know where you're listening this morning and what you're doing, and I'll get you a shout, and I will get straight back on the tunes. Got some Coldplay and some Timberland coming your way next.
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10: 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More news as we have it. 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

Miley Cyrus, Mark Ronson, Nothing Breaks Like a Heart. Morning to Audrey. Grant finally got the washing finished. My two kids were at Reading Festival the weekend, and I'm the mug who had to do all the washing. Apparently it was a washout as well. Imagine there was loads of mud. Morning to Samaj, who sent me a picture of his pal Rachel's new shop. It's Beauty and Bakes, which looks like it's going to do fantastic cakes. Like, that's the kind of place you just know is going to do a class Empire biscuit. Thank you, Samaj.

0: Coldplay had some class songs, didn't they? It is Paradise. Morning to Johnny, who's off to Oslo today. Shout out to my dad, Mark, for driving me to Edinburgh Airport right now. By the way, you're going to love Oslo. Class city. Wee bit expensive, but really, really good. Message for Grant here. This is from Lauren. Grant, can you do a shout out, please, to our family? We've got Kyle, Lauren, Tyler, and Oliver, who are currently driving to Manchester to fly to Florida tomorrow. It's my husband's 30th birthday. What a 30th birthday in Florida. I love that. And hi to Stuart. Grant, any chance of a wee shout out? I have got an early start today. Going home to clean the house so I can guilt-free go to the football tonight. Love that. We trade off, right? I'm going out to the football tonight, but I have cleaned the house, done the dishes, sorted everything out. 0333 202400 is my number on WhatsApp. I've got 20 minutes of throwbacks left. So if you want to get a shout between now and 11 o'clock, let me know where you're heading. Let me know what you're doing and I'll make that happen. You can text me as well on 61025 with my name, Grant, at the start. A song from Shaggy coming up. It's not the song you're thinking of. And some Rihanna, a very appropriate song for today, coming your way next.
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Dick Rowe in the van. The van is rocking to Shaggy. Aye, all right. Don't know why I find that so funny. There is Angel. Morning, Grant. It's Stefan here, just getting ready for tonight. Stefan does a wacky Wednesday shift at Radio Lollipop. Love that. All right, so Olivia, Grant, I agree with you. The weather is absolutely minging today. By the way, don't look at the weather app on your phone, right? It's not getting any better.

0: Fourth one, Wednesday morning, snowbacks are on. Grant, going to tell Dempsey to work faster, please. He is slacking. That's from Ryan and everybody else working at Vauxhall in Falkirk this morning. Nicola's been on. Grant, I'm currently listening. It's the afternoon here from the hotel lounge in Paphos in Cyprus, waiting to come back to Edinburgh later on today. Oh, there is nothing worse when you're waiting that transfer. Hopefully you still get your all-inclusive wristband and you can rinse that before you leave. Can you tell that's exactly what I would do? Hi, Grant. Me and my mum are listening to the show from Santa Ponza in Mallorca right now. That's from Lorraine. And hi, Grant. A shout-out, please, for Brian Adams Transport. All the boys are listening. Dave and Jim are smashing warehouse duties today. Right, tomorrow, 10 a.m. Do it all over again. Another hour of throwback tunes. You can listen back anytime on our Rail app. Your news at 11 is coming up next.
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0: Hey, it's Grant Thompson here on Fourth One. I've got a brilliant new tune from Cammie Barnes coming out. It's just gone 11 o'clock. Max, how's your news?
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13: top stories this hour. There are concerns about job losses in the NHS amid plans to cut the number of mainland health boards in Scotland down to just two. The public service union Unison claims thousands of positions will go and warns all options are on the table. Deputy First Minister Jenny Gilruth's been visiting NHS Fife's Hospital at Home service in Kirkcaldy this morning. She spoke to our political editor Alan Smith.
14: If jobs are lost, can you make any guarantees there'll be no compulsory redundancies?
15: Yes, as the First Minister has set out, we remain committed to our policy in relation to no compulsory redundancies at the current time, and we'll continue to engage with the trade unions on what comes next in relation to that wider reform agenda.
13: More than 12,500 people have told the Scottish COVID Inquiry about their biggest frustrations during the pandemic, including unsafe workplaces and guidance that kept changing. One employee says their manager didn't believe the virus existed and forged papers to claim staff were critical workers. It's the first of four volumes on people's experiences. Strikes have been exchanged on both sides after claims by Iranian media five people have been killed in a US attack that hit a wedding. American military officials insist they never target civilians. Ex-pop star Gary Glitters pleaded not guilty to eight charges of historical sex offences in the 70s and 80s. The allegations concern a girl aged between 8 and 11. The 82-year-old, whose real name is Paul Gadd, is due to stand trial in November next year. And with the 25th anniversary of the 9/11 attacks approaching, firefighters in Scotland have been paying tribute to their colleagues who died in New York. Crews hiked 34.3 miles. Group Commander Gordon Cairns explains the significance of the distance.
16: A good idea to do something to raise money for the Firefighters Charity and Cash for Kids and also SFRS Family Support Trust. So I decided, as those 343 firefighters killed, I'd try and do a charity walk, which would encompass 34.3 miles.
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13: Showers continuing for most of the day, but there will be a few sunny spells, light winds, highs of 16 Celsius. That's the latest. I'm Max Steele.
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0: I know it was only Friday of last week. How about £400,000 in your bank this Friday? That's what's up for grabs on Make Me a Winner. 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You've got to enter before 5 o'clock on Friday. That's when we close the lines and that is when you could win the cash. So Gemma Atkinson makes the call. I know you know this, but I need to say it anyway. If you get the call from Gemma, you need to answer it to win the money. And then you get the cash in your bank in time for the weekend. Every last penny of £400,000. 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
19: Fourth One.

Well, there's always one. Hi, Grant, it's Hamish and Gillian here. We are listening to you in this blistering heat. They're in Morocco. They've got some cocktails and beers. Aye, all right, okay. It'll be a great holiday, guys. Cammy Barnes is next. So yesterday, I discovered that the party I'm going to on Saturday night is fancy dress. I got invited to this party in February. And someone else who works in the office was like, oh, what are you wearing on Saturday? I went, oh, I don't really know. I've got a nice shirt. So what are you wearing on Friday? I've got a nice shirt I could wear. I went, but remember, it's 70s fancy dress. Is it? Clearly on the invite, it goes, hey, this is a 70s fancy dress party. Dress accordingly. I obviously didn't read that bit. Forgot all about it. Put it in my diary. And now I have 2 days to sort something. So I've had a look on Amazon and I could go as Austin Powers. Probably not a good look for me when you're 5'5". I don't think I could pull that purple suit off. I don't think I could wear that at all. What would you do? Because I wasn't around in the 70s. Obviously, I've seen 70s fancy dress before. What, at 2 days' notice, could I go to on Friday for the 70s fancy dress party? 0333 20 20 400 is my number on WhatsApp. Abusing my position slightly here and getting you to help me out. This is Cammy Barnes and it's Something More. Do you-

0: Teddy Swims there, Lose Control. Thank you for your support. So I've got a fancy dress party the weekend, and I didn't know it was fancy dress. The invite clearly said 70s fancy dress, dress accordingly. I just didn't read that bit. Now I've got a couple of days to sort myself out with something from the 70s. Charlie says, why don't you wear this t-shirt? And it's just a t-shirt that says, in very bold colours, this is my 70s costume. It's quite right, actually, because then I could put a jump on if we go out later. I don't want to be wearing something ridiculous, do I? Jim says, one of the village people. All right, Jim. Grant, why don't you just go as John Travolta in a tux? Yeah, I don't want to rock up in a tux, though. Michael's unlocked a new fear for me. What you need to do is do the bare minimum so that when you arrive at the party and nobody else has made any real effort, you won't be sitting all night feeling like an idiot dressed as Austin Powers. I did think this because I did see on Amazon that you could get the purple suit that Austin Powers wears in the movie, and it was like 40 quid. I thought I could maybe wear that, but then do I want to be wearing that all night? 0333 20 20 400 is my number. Have you been to a 70s fancy dress party? What did you wear? What can I get away with wearing it? And can I get it in 2 days? Thank you.
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4: 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More news as we have it. 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
0: 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Fourth one.

is Avicii and Levels, 25 to 12. Coming up, Beyonce, Harry Styles next. I have got a fancy dress party on Friday. I knew it was fancy dress, just forgot it was fancy dress. It's a 70s fancy dress party. What should I go as? Fiona says, Shawade Wade. Grant, why don't you go as a minion? You're both the same height, says Samaj. Oh, come on. Sammy's got a great idea. This requires a lot of effort, though. Why don't you get a big cardboard box, paint each side a different colour, poke holes through it for your head and your arms, and go as a Rubik's Cube. Simple. Love that. I think, though, I've managed to solve it. So thank you to Fiona, who got in touch, and she sent me a link on Amazon to a floral shirt that just looks like it belongs in the 70s. I think I'm going to go with that, and it gets delivered tomorrow, so I'll let you know how I got on with that. Hopefully it fits. Jimmy sent a ridiculous suggestion in. Grant, what about a 70s milkman? So you get a white shirt, you get trousers, you get a ridiculous mustache. No, because then I'd look like I was maybe meant to be in a movie of that, you know. Hi, I'm Grant. I'm here to deliver your milk. No, it's all kinds of creepy. Definitely going with the floral shirt. Gets delivered tomorrow. This is Harry Styles, American Girls.

0: You're going to feel old after I say this. Beyonce there, Texas Hold'em. Her album B-Day was 20 years old yesterday. 1st of September 2006 it was out. That's the one where the Freemasons like remixed loads of tracks from it. So it had the one on it with Shakira, Beautiful Liar, Deja Vu was on it. Green Light was on that as well, Irreplaceable. And then the Freemasons came along and went, we're going to remix all your tunes, Beyonce. I was all for that. Coming up, I have got a classic song that will remind you of a movie from Vanessa Carlton to get on before midday, and some Zara Larsson as well.
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0: 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Keep listening. Fourth one.

minute you hear that piano at the start, you just think of the movie White Chicks, don't you? Vanessa Carlton and A Thousand Miles here on 4th One. Tomorrow is the big one, the Edinburgh Derby, Hibs Hearts. Tonight, other than Hibs and Hearts, there's a full Premiership card. Celtic are playing Aberdeen, Dundee are playing St Johnstone, Kilmarnock St Mirren, Motherwell Dundee United. Those are all quarter to eight kickoffs. And an 8 o'clock kickoff in Falkirk tonight for Falkirk Rangers. There's your excuse to get out of the house on a Wednesday night because all the football is on. This is the latest one from John Newman, and this is Throw Me a Line on 4th One.

0: His new stuff's great. John Newman, throw me a line. Nicola's been on. So got a fancy dress party on Friday. It's a 70s fancy dress party. Had an 80s fancy dress party not that long ago. And he got a Frankie Says Relax t-shirt, which was so cheap, right, because it was about £4, that it was see-through. So I ended up having to wear another t-shirt underneath it. I hope your floral shirt is better quality than your Frankie Says Relax shirt. Yes, it will be, because this is about 5 times the price. And I'm guessing you won't be able to see through this. I'm hoping you won't be able to see through this. Your news at midday coming up, and then details on how you could win £400,000 on Friday. Keep it here.
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15: Top stories this hour. The Scottish Government insists there will be no compulsory redundancies as the number of mainland health boards is cut to just two. Reform to local councils is also proposed, prompting a warning from unions that thousands of jobs are on the line. Deputy First Minister Jenny Gilruth has been visiting the Hospital at Home service in Kirkcaldy. She told us sweeping changes are essential to keep public services sustainable.
16: It is the case that we will need to realise some savings from the efforts that we're taking forward in that regard, because the public finances, as is widely known and understood across Parliament, are in such a challenging position. So we have to take action. Public service reform is part of our response to that. But the other part of that is actually about improving services for folk.
15: Campaigners representing bus users are demonstrating outside Holyrood, calling for services to be brought under public control. They say too many routes are being axed by private operators, leaving communities cut off. Firefighters in New York are thanking colleagues in Scotland for paying tribute to the emergency workers killed in the 9/11 attacks. It's after members of Scotland's fire service took on a 34.3 mile hike in memory of the 343 firefighters who lost their lives in New York nearly 25 years ago. Group Commander Gordon Cairns.
17: I just think it's important that we don't forget colleagues that have died in the line of duty. I know it's not necessarily colleagues for Britain, but it is a fire service family and it's quite high profile. So I think it's important we as the Scottish Fire and Rescue Service have something happening to recognise those that died 25 years ago.
15: Well, the New York Fire Department's hailing the effort as deeply meaningful. Booking.com has criticised an investigation by Which? That accuses the listing site of systemic security failures. It says the consumer group ran a limited test when it advertised a fake stay at 10 Downing Street and managed to accept payment. And some 30,000 Gruffalo books are being donated to children around Scotland in celebration of the latest title. Gruffalo Granny will be officially released a week tomorrow.
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15: Showers continuing for most of the day, but there will be a few sunny spells, light winds, highs of 16 Celsius. That's the latest. I'm Max Steele.
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0: Straight back into the tunes next. I have got Travis and a great throwback from Flo Rida coming up. £400,000 up for grabs on Friday. Someone will win this, and it could be you on Make Me a Winner. Now, this is the biggest cash game on the radio, and it's easy to get involved. All you need to do is enter by texting the word yes and sending it to 61025. That's you playing the game. 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However you enter, do it before 5 o'clock on Friday. That's when we close the lines. That is when Gemma Atkinson makes the call. And if she calls you and you answer, you win £400,000 and you get that money on Friday evening in time for the weekend. For your chance to win, enter by texting yes and sending it to 61025. Good luck.

0: Couldn't have picked a better song for today if I tried. Travis, Why Does It Always Rain On Me on Fourth One. Grant Thompson here. We are the home of Boogie in the Morning, and today we were talking about dropping things. What is the most expensive thing that you've dropped?
1: This is from Lynn. She says, we were on holiday in St. Lucia in the Caribbean.
2: Nice.
1: And we were in the sea, and I got hit by this big wave, and I lost my prescription sunglasses. And I was kind of snookered without them because, you know, prescription sunglasses, you need them for during the day. Anyway, my husband went in to see if he could find them. He got hit by another wave and lost his Oakley sunglasses.
2: Oh, no.
1: All in all, we were about £1,000 down.
0: Oh, wow, it was an expensive holiday. All this week, we're teaming up with Oktoberfest Race Day at Musselburgh Racecourse in partnership with the Royal Regiment of Scotland. It's on Saturday, the 12th of September. We have got general admission for four people, a reserve picnic table, and on-the-go foodie package for four. If you want to win, make sure you're listening tomorrow. Boogie in the Morning back from 6. All your local travel, news and sport, and the 5K minute as well at 8:25.

0: don't like to blow my own trumpet, but that is a tune, isn't it? Robin there and Dancing on My Own, but can you do any better?
1: 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Throwback Takeover.
0: 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Eddie Grant, Electric Avenue. Oh, yeah. I didn't pick it. It was a Throwback Takeover request. 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Yesterday, played Eddie Grant, Electric Avenue and New Radicals. You get what you give. But what would you like to hear today? You can have whatever you like, as long as it's a throwback, as long as we have a copy of it on our system. If I don't have it, I can't play it. 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I'll call you back. I'll choose two songs at random and I'll call you back and get you on the air at 12:30. So it's 0333 20 20 400 on WhatsApp to be on today's Throwback Takeover.
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0: Takeover.
1: So many good shouts today. It's been so, so busy. So I'm going to choose two at random on the Throwback Takeover. Line three. Hello, who's this?
2: Hello, I was going to do the throwback. I just heard it on the radio. Is this the right number? No.
1: It is the right number. You're through. What's your name?
2: Hey, Robert Holland. I'm from Enviroclean. Well, actually, it's a shout out to all the boys. We're all working in a water emergency. So the boys to Enviroclean.
1: I thought you were going to say that environmental health, and it takes me back to when I used to work in the kitchen, terrified of environmental health. They're in again!
2: No, it's Enviroclean. No, we're a waste. We're a water company. Water and waste, we do.
1: Lovely work.
2: Tankers. Yes, it is. Especially we worked for 12 Saturday this morning, aye.
1: You've been doing a night shift.
2: Yes, and we'll not stop till it's finished, no.
1: Right, okay, what song can I get on for you? I feel I need to play you something so you can have whatever you like.
2: What about Rhythm as a Dancer?
1: Rhythm is a Dancer is a class tune, so it's for all the... Is it Enviroclean?
2: And all the people at Enviroclean, yes, I.
1: Who have been absolutely grafting. They've been on shift since 12:30 last night, and they're not allowed a way home until it's cleaned up. This is for you guys.

0: that is just a timeless classic. Snap and Rhythm is a dancer. Grant, is there any chance you can say hi to me? Kathleen, just walking home, dropped my car at the garage and I got absolutely soaked. And I bet you it was dry when you drove there as well. It's my birthday today, says Michelle. 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I'm on my way for my lunch. My partner's treating me, and so he should be. It's because it's your birthday. Hi, my mate Mitchell here. Can we please get a song on? We are on our way for a team lunch. Yes, think you're going to enjoy the next song. Sarah sent a voice note in. What are you saying, Sarah?
1: Born on Blondes would be amazing to hear. Just what I need today. What's up?
0: Cheers. This is class, by the way. It's just one of those sing-along classics. Thank you so much, Sarah. Song 2 on today's Throwback Takeover is Four Non-Blondes.

0: Just finished her last of 10 gigs at the O2 down in London last night, but she's glad it's over. Ariana Grande and Hate That I Made You Love Me, that's her new tune. And before that, today's Throwback Takeover, we had Four Non-Blondes and What's Up, great tune, and equally as great, Snap and Rhythm Is a Dancer. A couple of shouts still to do. Hi to the Park Villa Saturday morning team and all the boys working very hard at Total Homes this afternoon who are loving the Throwback Takeover. Listen, thank you so much if you got in touch. Very, very busy. As ever, can only choose two, apart from a Friday. So tomorrow, get me on at 12:30 again for the Throwback Takeover. And there's loads more to come. Gary's got it at 2:30. Callum does it again at 6:30. And stay there, get Alex Warren and Lewis Capaldi coming up.
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There's Kygo and Ava Max, and that is Whatever. Good afternoon, Grant Thompson here. Got a message in from Victoria. Love messages like this. Hi, Grant. Just want to see how you're doing. Currently sitting on our balcony in Tenerife, enjoying the show with some sangria and some tapas. I thought you'd like to know. And do you know what? Have a great holiday. I absolutely love it when people take me on their holidays when you listen on the Rayo app. And I love it even more when you send me pictures right about lunchtime off what looks like some cracking Spanish tapas and a very full glass of sangria. If I was there, it wouldn't be that full, put it that way. Right, this is the gorgeous Stay Love from Lewis Capaldi. Still absolutely love this. Your news at one coming up after this tune.

0: Lewis Capaldi, Stay Love. Hi to Claire, who is powering through work on a Wednesday. Your tunes are helping. Oh, thank you very much. By the way, you want to keep me on after one. 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And I have got £400,000 up for grabs on Make Me a Winner. It's the biggest game on the radio. 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
8: 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More news as we have it. Greggs, bag some joy.
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0: Hey, it's Grant Thompson here on Fourth One. Stay there, Kian DeCrow and Ray coming up. Right now, it's 1 o'clock. Lindsay Heron has your latest news.
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1: Fourth One.
4: The top stories this hour. There are concerns about job losses in the NHS amid plans to cut the number of mainland health boards in Scotland down to just two. The public services union, Unison, claims thousands of positions will go and warns all options are on the table. Deputy First Minister Jenny Gilruth's been speaking to our political editor, Alan Smith.
17: If jobs are lost, can you make any guarantees there'll be no compulsory redundancies?
18: Yes, as the First Minister has set out, we remain committed to our policy in relation to no compulsory redundancies at the current time, and we'll continue to engage with the trade unions on what comes next in relation to that wider reform agenda.
4: The Prime Minister has been pressed on whether he's going to make some people pay more during his first PMQs.
19: Will he be honest and tell us, is he preparing to raise taxes again, yes or no?
4: Conservative leader Kemi Badin are questioning Andy Burnham, who had this reply.
20: I've already indicated my first moves were to cut tax, exactly. But I'm not going to do what any Prime Minister has done and is write the budget here.
4: It's a second consecutive day of questions and answers at Parliament for Mr. Burnham. This afternoon, he's joining the King, Queen and the French President Emmanuel Macron at the British Museum in London to walk the length of the Bayeux Tapestry, which is back in the UK for the first time in nearly 1,000 years. Now, campaigners from across Scotland are outside Holyrood today calling for urgent action to improve the country's bus services. They say passengers deserve reliable, affordable and accessible buses, with communities facing cuts and disappearing routes, despite a £55 million boost from the Scottish Government. And in football, Hibs have snapped up Serbian defender Marko Ivicic as an immediate replacement for Warren Ohora, and he could go straight into tomorrow's Edinburgh derby. The 24-year-old's joined from Bundesliga side Holstein Kiel on a 3-year deal as Ohora moves to Leicester City in League One. Hibs and Hearts both have 6 points from their opening 3 matches ahead of the Easter Road clash. Tonight, Falkirk face Rangers, with Celtic hosting Aberdeen.
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4: It's cloudy and wet this afternoon and some showers could be heavy. A high of 16. That's the latest. I'm Lindsay Heron.
22: Fourth one.
0: Think of the week you could have next week if you win £400,000. See, if you win on Friday, you get the money on Friday in time for the weekend, and that is plenty of time to phone in sick for Monday. You need to be spending the money, of course. £400,000 could be yours. This is the biggest cash game on the radio. 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However you enter, you've got to do it before 5 o'clock on Friday. That's when we close the lines. That's when Gemma Atkinson makes the call. And if she calls you and you answer, that's it. You've won it. You've got the cash, and you will get it right after the call. £400,000 will be in your bank account. Let's get you in the draw. When you're in it, you've got the same chance as anyone else of getting that call on Friday. Text the word yes and send it to 61025. Good luck.
22: Fourth one.

It's our boy Cammy Barnes and Highland Runaway here on the mighty 4th1. That light drizzly rain is going to kick about all day today. Highs of 16 degrees. A massive Callum Beattie announcement. Callum Beattie has announced his largest ever Scottish tour and he's starting it here in Edinburgh. So he's going to kick off the tour on Thursday the 26th of November at the Playhouse. He's going to play Over the Water in Fife on Saturday the 28th of November at the Alhambra Theatre in Dunfermline. He's actually playing back to back with Tidelines, who on the Friday night 27th of November are going to play the Alhambra. Tickets for Callum's tour go on sale Friday morning at 10 a.m. via Ticketmaster and all the usual box offices. Here's Taylor Swift, I Knew It, I Knew You.

0: Oh, I remember when that came out. Everybody was trying to shuffle in nightclubs. There's a look. LMFAO Party Rock Anthem. Wednesday, telly tonight. Kirsty and Phil's Love It or List It is back. I talk about this all the time because it's such a great TV show, but they've ruined it. I've got a complaint. I don't like the new format. So it used to be it was just focusing on one couple or one family, and they had to do up their house, and they decided if they wanted to love the house or if they wanted to list it and sell it. Now they do two in the one episode. It's far too busy. Anyway, Scottish family on tonight. There's some problems in Hamilton, and there's also another family from Milton Keynes on, and it's Channel 4 at 8 o'clock tonight if you fancy it. I also went on about how no one ever sells the house. Last week, both families decided to sell the house. It's all changed, and I don't think I like it.
1: Fourth one.
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0: 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Keep listening. Fourth one.
2: Right from the start, you were a thief. You stole my heart. And I

Nate Roos, who is the singer from the band Fun. And that is Just Give Me a Reason. James Blunt's next. Half One Wednesday, Grant Thompson here. I'm laughing, but it's a nervous laugh at this because it could have happened to me, it could have happened to you. Have you ever been to America? Have you filled out the ESTA application? It's just horrendous. Like, there's things on there that you're like, what, why are you asking me this? It's overly complicated, it takes forever, and now charges you £40 as well. And a Scottish granddad missed out on his holiday to New York because he accidentally answered yes. So you know that question, but it's like, have you ever been involved in terrorism, espionage or genocide? John Stevenson said the website crashed at that point and the answer changed without him noticing. Especially if you do it on your phone. I've always thought you accidentally clicked that, what would happen? Turns out they won't let you travel is what will happen. So he tried to explain the mistake, but John and his wife were unable to travel as planned. However, United Airlines, good on United Airlines, they refunded their tickets and they have offered them two free flights to New York once the situation was sorted. It just shows you, though, they actually are reading what you put on that. Double and triple check. Surprised that didn't happen to me last time, to be fair. You know what I'm like when filling things out. This is James Blunt.

0: your tunes are heading different today because we are listening on our balcony in Palmanova. Oh, have a great holiday, guys. I could be in Palmanova right now. Yeah, I could go a wee sangria, some tapas in the sunshine. Do you know what might be coming back? There was a time that everybody knew what this was. And it's been 8 years, so I know there'll be people listening right now like, what is that theme tune to? It was The X Factor. That was responsible for One Direction, James Arthur, Little Mix, Leona Lewis. I think I stopped watching it after Leona Lewis. Who was the last winner of The X Factor in 2018? Dalton Harris. Yeah, I could have told you that anyway. Anyway, the company behind The X Factor, which the company called Talkback Thames, they are apparently in discussions with ITV chiefs about a comeback for next year, and ITV are keen on the idea. Of course they are, because The X Factor was like the biggest thing ever on the telly, and if they rebooted that, imagine if it got like 10 million viewers a weekend again. Gary Spence with you from 2 o'clock, going to play you a throwback from Natasha Bedingfield and Olivia Dean before then.
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8: Reports say Greggs are doing something with Stilton and lawyers are involved. More news as we have it. Greggs, bag some joy.
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0: Last one for me on Fourth One this afternoon is Bruno Mars and I Just Might. Have a lovely Wednesday. I'm back tomorrow after Boogie in the morning at 10 with an hour of throwback tunes. Loads of football tonight. Obviously, the big one tomorrow is the Edinburgh Derby, Hibs Hearts. But tonight, you've got Falkirk playing Rangers, Celtic are playing Aberdeen, and Kilmarnock are playing St Mirren. Callum's on from 6. He'll keep you up to date with all the football tonight if you know out watching it. Gary Spence on between 2 and 6. Spence versus Shazam, The Big I Am, and the throwback takeover coming up with Gary. And stay there, your Fourth One News at 2 is on the way for you next.
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0: Oh, we love a Wednesday and we love Grant Thompson. He's back tomorrow after Boogie. Right now, Gary Spence, till 6.
1: Across Edinburgh, the Lothians, Fife and Falkirk.
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1: Fourth One.
7: The top stories this are. The Deputy First Minister's telling us there'll be no compulsory redundancies in the major shake-up of Scotland's public services. It comes after First Minister John Swinney announced plans to reduce the number of health boards to two, with a reform of councils and quangos also on the cards. But giving evidence to MSPs earlier, Lillian Mercer from Unison says there needs to be urgent talks with unions.
16: There needs to be that meaningful negotiation consultation that the First Minister pointed out yesterday over that 3 months. And if that doesn't materialise in unison, we'll be part of that process. But ultimately, we are not taking off the table any action that we see that we need to do appropriately for our members, and that includes strike action.
7: Unemployed former welder from Fife, found to be a drugs trafficker with a £700,000 fortune, has been jailed for 4 years. Police found that Ross Black hadn't been in employment since February 2021, but amassed the vast sum in cash, bank accounts and savings. They caught him with £1,500 worth of cocaine after pulling his car over in Cardenden in Fife. Authorities are trying to recover the money. Now, the Tory leader says markets are charging the UK more to borrow because they see a Prime Minister who can't control spending. The issue of how tightly Andy Burnham's going to hold the purse strings was central during his first PMQs in the Commons. He defended the government's record, though, and blamed past Conservative leaders for market turbulence.
17: Positivity, Mr. Speaker, a sense of possibility, growth in every postcode. Let this country believe in itself again, let people have some hope, and that is what this government will do.
7: And Hibs have moved quickly to replace Warren O'Hara by snapping up Serbian centre-back Marko Ivicic. The 24-year-old's joined on a 3-year deal from German side Holstein Kiel and could go straight into tomorrow's derby clash at Easter Road. O'Hara has been signed by Russell Martin's Leicester City.
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7: It's cloudy and wet this afternoon, and some showers could be heavy. A high of 16. That's the latest. I'm Lindsay Heron.
20: Fourth One.
21: Two days away from £400,000. I know that sounds very idealistic, but it's very realistic. In fact, it's very idealistic, because that would definitely, yeah, that would be an ideal situation, getting that call. Someone's going to get the call on Friday night from Gemma Atkinson to be in with the chance of getting the call. You've got to get your number in the draw, and you can do that now by texting YES to 61025. Text or 250 plus your standard network rate. You've got to be over 18. You can enter at makemeawinner.co.uk. You'll get the phone entry details there and all the rules for this network competition. Like I say, just over 48 hours to go. Friday night, 5 p.m. lines close. That's it done. That's when you've got to watch your phone. If Gemma Atkinson calls you, pick up. You will see that money in your account straight after the call. Now, we've all seen the odd little lump sum arrive before. Usually that magical day or so in between, like, mortgages being paid off and the new one being taken out, right? And it feels good, even though you know it's not yours. This is a lot more than that scenario for you or me or anyone I know, right? And there's no repayments. None of it's coming out. Nothing that you don't spend will leave that account. 400,000 tax-free pounds just for picking up the phone for your chance to win. Text YES to 61025. Good luck.
20: Fourth One.

0: picking it up. Loving, I'm living, so we turning up.
1: Ariana Grande.
0: We turning it up.
1: No tears left to cry. She's just finished her big run of shows as well. And relax.
2: What's up? You look exasperated. Where have you been? You just came.
1: Where have I been? What have you been doing? Sitting here having your fourth monster munch while I'm trying to sort something in the office.
2: What are you trying to sort?
1: It was an absolute nightmare. So I thought I'd get a quick coffee. We got this fancy Dan coffee machine. So I went through, and lo and behold, whose turn is it when the machine's run out of beans?
2: You.
1: So it said open back hopper, and you can't just open it. There's got to be some key you've got to get from the bottom. You've got to open the rest of it for that.
2: Oh, yeah, I heard about that.
1: Anyway, fast forward 15 conversations, and it turns out Chris the engineer knows where the coffee beans are.
2: Right.
1: Right, because everyone's going through them at a rate of knots. So there I am standing in the office, and I look at Owen, I'm like, yep, I'm asking an engineer to help me. Like, it looked worse than it was. Like, the fact that a DJ had... You know what they think through there anyway? That we do hee-haw, and we don't know how to do anything for ourselves.
2: Precisely.
1: And I'm standing there asking an engineer because I need to change the coffee machine's beans.
3: Have you tried switching the coffee machine off, then on again?
1: That's the one thing he didn't do, but you know what? He was about to. We call that one-all, non-DJs.
2: Yes, yes.

0: Okay, Wednesday afternoon. So the good news is it doesn't just do coffee in the machine here. And the reason that's good news is because we're rolling with this for the theme on the Throwback Takeover. It does all sorts.
1: Hot drinks. That's what we're going for. That's today's theme on the Throwback Takeover. 0333 20 2400. So come at us with coffee, with tea, with Bovril. Like, whatever you fancy. If you can get Bovril into a song.
0: And it can be as tenuous as you like, but even then, I'm not sure how someone's going to manage that.
1: Bovril, beef,
0: football,
1: cow, steak,
0: football.
1: steak. Anyway, it's not... The good thing is,
0: at least we're not a driver's done a cul-de-sac, I get us out, Stephen. You can't deny that.
1: No, but the thing is, Gary, we don't need to get ourselves out. We rely on everyone else to get us out.
0: 0333 20 2400. No engineer needed here. The coffee beans have been replaced in the machine. All is good.
1: Tam, first person in to pow China in your hand.
0: Which we definitely can't play.
1: We can play, but that is, I see where you're coming from, because tea comes from China and all the rest.
0: 0333 20 2400. Come on down.
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7: 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From Monday the 7th of September, the westbound carriageway of Waterloo Place will be closed for approximately 11 weeks. Please plan ahead. 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

0: Takeover.
1: Yes, we love a Wednesday. We're getting you through it, and you are choosing some brilliant songs right now on the Throwback Takeover. 0333 20 2400. Teas, coffees, mochas, whatever you fancy, come on down.
2: Basically hot drinks. So you can send us a quick voice note if you can't get to the phone, if you just need to do something very quickly. Oh. We are still open to offers.
1: I think someone managed to get something connected to Bovril after all.
2: Oh, yeah, it was something to do with beef and... Afrojack, what's the Afrojack song?
1: No Beef.
2: That's the one, yeah.
1: By the way, I would love to play that, mate. I can't during the day.
2: Is there any other outlet, any other show that might play that, Gary?
1: It's funny you should ask me that, Stephen. It's just the sort of thing I would play on Sunday night, 7 till 10.
2: Great, and it's what's the show called?
1: Sunday Night Anthems, and I tell you what, Afrojack No Beef is not just an anthem, it's a...
2: Sunday Night Anthem, yeah.
1: Right now, we're going to chat to Jane. How are you?
3: Hi, I'm doing fine. How are you?
1: Not bad at all. Welcome.
3: Right. So the throwback would be, for me, hot chocolate. So you in again?
1: We're getting lots of shouts for hot chocolate, but no one's asking for that one, I'm afraid.
3: Oh, right. Well, that's okay.
1: You're the easiest person I've ever let down in my life.
2: Is there another hot chocolate song we could play, Gary?
1: There is a hot chocolate song we could play. But I don't want Jane to think she wasn't part of this.
3: If it's a hot chocolate sound, that's fine.
1: Yeah? Why don't you just say anything but hot chocolate then, you... Yeah, pain.
3: Because So You Win Again came into my head, that's why.
2: Jane the Pain.
1: Jane the Pain, forevermore.
3: Yes, Jane the Pain.
1: Jane, do you listen every day, 2 till 6?
3: Yes, I do.
1: Right, Jane the Legend, we'll forget that
2: Jane
1: last
2: the legend.
1: Bit.
2: Yeah,
1: all the
2: absolutely.
1: Best.
2: Thank you.
3: Thank you, bye.
1: Management, take note. This is from 1997, from the film, all right? That's why you get all those really obvious differences there, like,
0: you sexy thing, you sexy thing.
2: What a film.
1: And what a tune.
2: Here we go.

0: Hey Gemma, Kate, Lindsay. We got John, Big Rob, Katie. Lots of love for Hot Chocolate, and why wouldn't there be? I mean, listen to that. That's one of the best things we'll play all day.
1: Tremendous. Well done.
0: Shout out to Lisa, to Stephen, to Chris, to Paula, who've all asked for the song that Eric has asked for. He is here, actually. Eric, you all right?
2: I'm not too bad, mate. How are you?
0: Not bad. Did you ever have an ice cream van?
2: An ice cream van? No.
0: That didn't sound like it, then. It's the only other Eric I've ever known had an ice cream van.
1: Were you named after any famous Erics, like Eric Cantona or anything?
2: Nah, I was after my dad.
1: All right, okay. So you come from a long line of Erics?
2: No, just me and my dad.
0: Just a tradition he started.
1: You just come from a short line of Erics, then.
0: Oh, brilliant name. By the way, brilliant tune. Are you at work right now?
2: I'm at work now, aye.
0: What do you do?
2: I'm a fibre engineer.
0: Right, okay. So
2: fibre internet.
0: Amazing. Is this the sort of thing that happens when it's not a job where they need a high team and have to charge an extra 300 quid?
2: Probably.
0: That's the one. Eric, class tune. We're going to play Blur right now, mate.
2: All right, excellent. Cheers. Fourth one.

0: Tame Impala, Dracula. Just heard from Grant out and about at work. Always nice to hear from you wherever you are. Shout out to Andy with an I, as per, to Nicola. Marty's just messaged as well. In fact, a few people have, not to steal your thunder, Marty. But I know you shared the same feeling as them when you sent it. Eric, named after his dad. Lol, Eric's son. And I know you heard a fanfare in your head when you sent that, and you ought to have. That's brilliant.
1: So in Iceland, what they do is the person's first name is dependent on what their dad's name is, right? So there was a footballer called Eidur Guðjónsson. So he was Eidur, son of Gudmundsson, something like that. And then all of Eidur Guðjónsson's sons are called something Eidursson, and that's their second
0: name. I thought you were going to say Eiger. I was like, you're going to end up with names that are longer than that place in Wales that ends go, go, go.
1: No, no. So their second name is Eidursson because their dad is called Eidur.
0: Do you know, the people I know who absolutely love Iceland, really, really love Iceland.
1: Mums.
0: No, I've got a couple of mates who do. I keep thinking I'll be nice, but don't want to.
1: took his time that one there. Yeah.
0: Yeah. I'm going to make it worse for you. I'm going to give you that fanfare.
1: No, mum's just a few mates.
0: Oh, yeah, I get with that. Yeah,
1: that was good. Hey, listen, you know, sometimes I'm just too quick, guys.
0: That's what happens when the coffee machine's out of beans. Gary Spence, fourth one.
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1: Oh, thank you so much.
0: With Make Me a Winner. Keep listening. Fourth one.

Fourth one, big one last night down the M8. Now, we always talk about award ceremonies being very much the Oscars of an industry, but these really are the Scottish Bar and Pub Awards went down. Congratulations to some big winners from the capital.

0: I'm sure a few are sore heads this morning. Black Ivy won Dog Friendly Pub of the Year, which is quite the accolade.
1: Black Ivy is tremendous.
0: Hello to Bittersweet Leith as well, won the Gin and Monkey Shoulder Cocktail Bar of the Year title. Boston Bar in Newtown, that won the Best Irish Bar Award, which is obviously a big one. And a big shout out to Michael McLean of the Dome. He won Mixologist of the Year.
1: Yeah, shout out to Michael there. Get some more money out of Jay.

0: all the good stuff today, all the good stuff. Hathaway coming up. We've got Olivia Dean. We've got the hits and the throwbacks. And don't forget, tomorrow, we've got even more throwbacks because it's Thursday. We love it.
1: We call it Throwback Thursday. It's a really inventive name.
0: What it says in the tin.
1: Exactly. We're looking forward to it. Also looking forward to the fact that I'm on the Big I Am today, so there'll be no shambles, there'll be no drama, there'll be no controversy.
0: Definitely regressed yesterday, no doubt about that. But Scotland's biggest guessing game is coming. We're getting you home. It's Wednesday afternoon. And the latest news headlines next at 3. Hey!
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5: The top stories this hour. Unions say they're prepared to take strike action unless there are urgent and meaningful talks with the Scottish Government about the major shake-up of public services. They warn thousands of jobs could be lost as a result of plans to slash health boards, councils and quangos. Lillian Mercer from Unison gave evidence to Holyrood's Health Committee earlier.
6: You see, structural reforms and changes won't see a single nurse on a ward, a paramedic in an ambulance, or a domestic, a porter on the wards or in the departments. We need to sit down with the trade unions. The Scottish Government need to sit down with the trade unions urgently to make sure that we're involved in that intense 3 months consultation.
5: The Deputy First Minister's told us the major reforms won't result in compulsory redundancies. Campaigners from across Scotland are outside Holyrood today calling for urgent action to improve the country's bus services. They say passengers deserve reliable, affordable and accessible buses, with communities facing cuts and disappearing routes, despite a £55 million boost from the Scottish Government. Tiger Woods has been banned from driving for 5 years following a car crash in Florida in March. The 15-time major golf champion pleaded no contest to reckless and careless driving after initially denying driving under the influence. The guilty plea means he avoids a prison term. And Hibs boss David Gray is not ruling out any more transfers before tomorrow's deadline. It's after the club announced this morning defender Warren O'Hora had left for Leicester City, with Holstein Kiel centre-back Marko Ivicic coming in on a 3-year deal. Gray says he's pleased with business so far.
7: We don't want him to leave. I think he's done really well for the football club, but he fully deserves it for how he's been since he joined the club. And the opportunity came up and it's something that he wanted to explore. Wish him all the very best with that moving forward. But I'm excited that we reacted very quickly and brought in Marko as well.
5: The window shuts at 5 p.m. tomorrow, just a couple of hours before the Edinburgh Derby kicks off at Easter Road.
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5: It's cloudy and wet this afternoon and some showers could be heavy. A high of 16. That's the latest. I'm Lindsay Heron.
3: 4th1.
2: Well, this is a good place to be on a Wednesday. Just after 3 o'clock, all downhill to the weekend, and what a start to it. If you get a call from Gemma Atkinson with £400,000 following soon after, that money lands in the account straight after the call. It's not just something we say, sort of figuratively. It's a fact, because it has to be, because we can't lie about that sort of thing. And I'm not lying when I tell you that you've got as much chance as anybody of getting that call, however the case might feel different. And you can get that chance now by texting YES to 61025. That gets you in the draw and at the races for a cool 400k. 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Phone entry details are there and all the rules for this network competition. Basically, you've got to be over 18 and you've got till Friday, 5 p.m. That's when lines close. Ignore every single call. 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In fact, get angry at them very quickly for calling you after 5 o'clock on a Friday. Because as much as I'm sure you love whoever it is that calls you, you won't love them as much as Gemma Atkinson when she's on the phone saying that you've just won £400,000. It's got to happen to somebody, and no one who gets the call expects the call. This week, it's worth 400,000 tax-free pounds. Make every one of them yours. Text YES to 61025. Good luck.
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0: Class bit of Hathaway there, always good. Gary Spence here with Stephen Mill live on Wednesday afternoon.
1: Okay, it is time for the Big I Am, and I have four clues for you. I have 5 minutes, and I am going to... Have you switched off your screen there?
0: It doesn't matter. Honestly, I don't need to because I can't see anything. Look.
1: Right.
0: The new setup.
1: I'm not sure I believe you at all.
0: Oh, yeah, because if I was going to cheat on something, I think I'd start with, like, I don't know, make me a winner.
1: Why don't you just put, like...
0: Why don't you just put
1: an internet page up?
0: And look how hard this is. We've just moved into this brand new studio. We're going to get sacked.
1: I'm trying to make it easier for you.
0: I've already done it with a coffee machine.
1: Open an internet page and it covers it.
0: Oh, my God, it's covered anyway. Why are we actually having this in public?
1: What?
0: You're making a sham of our relationship here.
1: I am not. I just want him to play by the rules. Right.
0: Yeah, I know, Rose.
1: I'm
0: glad you're seeing it.
1: Thank you, Chris. Gary sounds moany today. Yes, he is. Thank you very much. Right, okay. This is a fictional character.
0: My hand doing something that I knew I didn't have to do.
1: Yeah, because you could have just put up an internet, like, page, and it would have covered it.
0: Do you know what? I'm starting the clock. Get on with it.
1: This is a fictional character, and my name is an example of alliteration. Cammy, the first person in. It is not Horrid Henry. That is a good show. It's not Sherlock Holmes, because that's not alliteration.
0: I loved Horrid Henry when the kids were younger. That was when I could go.
1: It's not Bob the Builder. Bugs Bunny. Jamie, yeah, bad day for Gary. I know. It's not Homer Simpson. It's not Scooby-Doo. It's not Walter White. That's a good guess. It's not Roy Chubby Brown, Michael, because that's a stupid guess. It is not Minnie Mouse. It's not the Gruffalo. It is not Homer Simpson. It is not Stuart Little. Donald Duck. It's not Peppa Pig.
0: Stuart Little.
1: No, it's a rubbish guess. Yeah, I know. It's not Bugs Bunny. It's not Peter Parker. It's not Inspector Clouseau. Or Cluedo. I don't even know if that's a person, Scott. I don't know what you've tried to type out there, but I've got enough with Gary at this moment in time.
0: I'm absolutely fine.
1: It's not the Pink Panther.
0: You've made me spend 1 minute and hurt my hand doing something I knew I didn't have to do. The coffee machine's out of beans. The printer's not working. Our pets' heads are falling off.
2: Minutes.
1: It's not Peppa Pig. It's not Woody Woodpecker. It's not Richie Rich. It's not Peppa Pig. It's not Betty Boop. It's not Donald Duck. Peter Parker. Mickey Mouse. Postman Pat. SpongeBob SquarePants. It's not Captain Caveman. Bruce Banner. It's not Dick Dastardly. It's not Seymour Skinner. Good shout. It's not Jesse James. It's not Colin Caterpillar, because he's got a "the" in the middle. It's not William Wallace, because he is a real person. It is not Inspector Gadget, for a number of reasons. It is not Buzz Lightyear. Again, rubbish guess. It is not Desperate Dan. It's not The Roadrunner. It is not Dennis the Menace. Harry Potter. What a mental guess that is.
0: Stephen, my friend, colleague.
1: Yeah.
0: Would you like to give us clue number two?
1: Clue number two is, I am a very famous cartoon character.
0: Right, okay. We've had most of them, I feel, but there's always got to be one out there.
1: Not Fred Flintstone, Tiny Tim, Captain Caveman, Peter Pan, Lex Luthor, Lois Lane, Captain America. No, that's not alliteration.
2: 3 minutes.
1: Alliteration is when the first word and the second word start with the same letter.
0: I'm now just realising it was a bit of a flex by people who invented cartoon characters to use alliteration. That must just make them catchier.
1: Yeah, it's not Roger Rabbit. It's not Pink Panther. It's not Clark Kent. That's a C and a K.
0: It sounds like alliteration, though.
1: I would get mauled by you, quite rightfully, if that was a clue.
0: You wouldn't, Barry. Listen, I'm by your side, mate. I'm not... Happy-go-lucky as it gets today.
1: Well, the evidence suggests otherwise. It's not Severus Snape. It is not Betty Boo. It is not Pingu, because that's one name. It's not Top Cat, for a number of reasons. It's not Cyril Sneer.
0: Oh, what a shout. Right, Producer Rose is round. And
1: Cyril's
0: see,
1: a C.
0: I can't see anything, can I?
1: Well... We don't know.
0: 0333 20 2400. Kings of Leon coming soon.
1: It is not Roger Rabbit, Tony the Tiger, Bilbo Baggins. It's not Big Bird. There's a shout.
2: 2 minutes.
1: No, it's not, because Big Bird's not a cartoon character. Yeah. It's not Bugs Bunny. It's not Percy Pigs, for a number of reasons. It's not Baloo the Bear. It's nobody calls him that. It's not Thomas the Tank Engine. It's not Popeye. Of course it's not Popeye.
0: Well, what's Popeye's second name?
1: The Sailor Man.
0: You wouldn't be saying this if it was olive oil, would you?
1: No, because olive oil is alliteration.
0: I know, but I'm just saying, that immediately thought of olive oil, which would fit the guesses, but of course you wouldn't be that obvious.
1: Right,
0: I'm just worried about ruining your game.
1: Right, well, you've already done that. Let's speak to Gemma. How you doing? You okay, pal? Are you there, Gemma?
3: Hello.
1: Hi, how you doing? You okay?
0: We're listening to our radio station a minute behind. Gemma, could you speak to the phone and not the radio, please?
3: Hello?
1: Yeah.
0: Hi.
1: Yeah, speak to the phone, not the radio.
3: Hello?
1: Yeah, no.
0: Gemma,
1: a user issue.
0: Who are those two guys arguing on the radio?
1: Go away! Right, here is song number three.
0: I can't wait for the big reveal here.
1: Clue number three is, I don't wear any pants. That's clue number
0: three. I cannot wait for the big reveal here. I'm going to have to play a song in between you saying I am and her saying the answer.
1: How long have we got here? I've lost track of time.
0: We've only got 30 seconds.
1: Right, so I'm going to have to give you clue number four, which is I have a severe speech impediment. That is clue number four. My name is an example of alliteration. I'm a very famous cartoon character. I don't wear any pants.
0: Sweetie pie.
1: And I have a severe speech impediment.
0: I know, but that's not alliteration.
1: No, it's not, because that's not the right answer. It's not Peter Pan. It's not Daffy Duck. It's not Peppa Pig. It's not Donald Duck, it's not Pink Panther, it's not Percy Pig.
0: We're having a lovely time.
1: Mark has the right answer.
0: I just can't wait for this.
1: It's going to be absolutely tremendous. Sean, also the right answer. Is Gemma still there?
0: Kings of Leon coming up as promised. Taylor Swift's next. My next job is to star as Taylor Swift. I'm just going to hand right over to you.
1: Okay, right. Gemma, are you there? Hello, Gemma. Gemma, you there? Gemma's gone. Gemma, after all that has hung up. So we'll need to get somebody else on.
0: Hang on, let's just go straight to the phones here because someone's chancing it.
1: No.
0: They've got us.
1: This all started with you.
0: Yeah, whatever. Yeah. Right, here comes Taylor Swift.
1: Yeah.
0: Right, we've got to the bottom of this. We've got severe technical issues going down right now.
1: Yeah.
0: And
1: someone's wanting a welfare check on Gemma. I mean, we'll do that. That sounds like a producer's job.
0: The music's not playing.
1: Right, okay, that's fine.
0: So,
1: okay, right.
0: Just keep us going here for a minute.
1: All right, that's fine. Don't worry about it. I mean, there's still lots and lots of people, like, guessing. Like, Dakers has got it right. Can we try someone else, perhaps? Producer Rose, that might be quite good.
4: Yeah,
1: Blair as well, you've also got it right. Jennifer's got it right. Greg saying, this is the greatest moment in Big I Am history.
0: Yeah. Right, we've got lots of technical issues.
1: Right,
0: which,
1: okay.
0: By the way, my camera's used to, we didn't really need for this game today.
1: No, exactly. What are you doing? What have you been doing?
0: No, there's been loads of genuine issues, so. Yeah, Chris is on the phone, but we'll speak to them after.
1: Right, okay, let's just play Taylor Swift and...
0: I'm going to have to start the song again because we've lost about a minute of it.
1: Right, okay.
0: So it's not a proud moment for either of us.
1: Right.
0: But genuinely, we've got the biggest amount of technical issues we've had all week right now. But fortunately, the girl on the phone was great, so she padded for us in a way that we really needed. Right, there we go. Taylor Swift, and then we'll find out who's had what for their lunch.

0: Kings of Leon, You Somebody. Right, we've just done the Big I Am. Did you miss it? Oh, good. I'm so glad about that.
1: No working.
0: Hello, Sharon.
1: No working.
0: Sharon.
1: Oh, can't hear me. Hello.
0: Right. Sharon.
1: Is there a phone?
0: Right, okay, it's definitely... So what we've got to the bottom of in the last 10 minutes is, aside the issues with playing Taylor Swift, it's actually, we need to take back everything we've said about the first caller off the air immediately.
2: Yeah, because exactly.
0: It turns out it's a phone issue.
2: There is a phone issue here. So
0: do you know, we had some technical issues earlier and there was something I was trying to get my head around, and the engineer, quote, you heard this, said, blame Callum and Gallagher.
2: Yeah. I think it would be harsh to blame Callum at this stage. I think
0: I guarantee whatever means we can't speak to callers is because because it's Callum Gallagher.
2: We've got a decision to make now, though, because traditionally we never reveal the answer of the Big I Am. We need somebody to come on and do it. So do we just wait until we get until the phones are fixed, or do we just wait until tomorrow?
0: I think, given the last 7 minutes of radio we have subjected the nation to, we ought to try and pull something back here.
2: Okay, so do you want me to reveal the answer?
0: I am we'll go again, Stephen. I am... Can you say it? I am...
2: Rookie Pig.
0: I find this so hard to
2: say. I don't know. Just press the button.
0: I've been doing this since I was 14 years old, since 1997. 30 years next year. And this is the least proud I've felt. Just the cherry on the top was you struggling to say Porky Pig. Lewis Capaldi, Calvin, Legends, they're going to bail us out next.
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0: a life-changing £400,000 this Friday.
1: Oh, thank you so much.
0: With Make Me a Winner. Keep listening. Fourth One.

0: Miley Cyrus coming up. Also, some Dylan John Thomas, his big breakthrough single. It's a Wednesday afternoon. We hope you're all right. We are glad you are here.
1: You know one person I really admire, BB Rexha. She doesn't care. She'll go in for everything, right?
0: She has taken a few hits over the last couple of years.
1: She would do a dance remix of the Lord's Prayer if if she thought she could get away with it. Anyway, she's apparently been writing songs for other artists as well now, presumably new songs. So she's been writing for Selena Gomez, Nick Jonas, Galantis as well. Did you know she wrote The Monster for Eminem and Rihanna?
0: I did not, but I love all the geeky chat about songwriting camps where basically they are literally in the desert and they will be, they're just like doing, what do we call it in work?
1: Workshopping. Yes.
0: That's the word. And then the artist will fly in and basically sit down X Factor style and say, yep, I'll take that. Nope, not having that. Nah, well, put it on the maybe list.
1: Yeah, pretty
0: much. That's how it goes. So.
1: Also, Stella Lefty, we've been playing her song Boston. She is not on the list. She's
0: okay.
1: Coming to Scotland. She's doing a tour. She's doing a UK tour. And she's going to be doing the art school in Glasgow. I suspect it was probably booked before that song got absolutely massive.
0: Yes, that'll be it. So this is one of the hottest tickets you could have. Callum Beattie's just announced some new dates as well, right across the country. Details soon.
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1: No way.
0: With Make Me a Winner. Keep listening. Fourth one.
2: Me not working hard. Yeah, right. Picture that with a Kodak. Or better yet, go to time.

0: Fourth one, Wednesday afternoon. Right, let's talk about our boy then. We've been with him since the start. We've watched his dreams come true down in Glasgow at the OVO Hydro. Edinburgh Castle, we know, was his favourite. That was a few weeks ago, and thousands enjoyed that. Callum Beattie has just announced his biggest ever Scottish-only tour.
1: And he's kicking it off in the capital at the Playhouse Thursday, November the 26th. Tickets go on sale on Friday morning. Then just 2 days later, he's doing the big one, the Alhambra in Dunfermline. So that's going to be huge as well. And in between, just a wee sort of heads up on the Friday night in Dunfermline, one at the Alhambra, Tidelines are playing as well. So yeah, there you go.
0: Great wee lineup. I mean, befitting a massive city venue.
1: Precisely, yes.
0: Hope you're all right this afternoon. Good luck to Callum. He doesn't need it. I mean, I remember the strings on Salamander Street when we first played that in Fourth One, the best part of a decade ago. Just brilliant to see.

0: Hey, do you know what we should do right now?
1: What?
0: Lots and lots of shouts for people who got in touch during the Pagaya. And we're talking about the 1,000-plus people who got involved, not the 1,000-plus after saying, this is the best thing I've ever heard. Because we'd both like to forget it.
1: Yes. Hello to Jill. Hello to Ross. Hello to John. Hello to Struan, who got it right. Hello to Pamela, who says that was at least good entertainment. Well, you know, at least we're making someone happy. Hello to Jamie. We've got John, Scott. Hello to Chris. I mean, there's lots of people saying, who's Porky Pig? Like, surely you've heard of Porky Pig.
0: Yeah, actually, someone's been in touch saying that Porky Pig's real name is Bartholomew J. Pig.
1: Yeah, I'm sure it is, but he's best known as Porky Pig.
0: We're going in a stage name. Yeah, listen, you can get us anytime. 0333 20 2400. Also on Instagram, at Gary Spence, at Stephen Mill. And we'll get some news next at 4. All right.
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2: Okay, traffic's jamming already. Kedden's in soon with the latest. Right now, Lindsay Heddon, 4th1 News, 4 o'clock.
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5: The top stories this hour. Coming up, a new signing for Hearts and a pledge on an existing star. But first, the Scottish Government insists there'll be no compulsory redundancies as the number of mainland health boards is cut to just 2. Reform to local councils is also proposed, prompting a warning from unions that thousands of jobs are on the line. Deputy First Minister Jenny Gilruth has been visiting the Hospital at Home service in Kirkcaldy. She's telling us sweeping changes are essential to keep public services sustainable.
6: It is the case that we will need to realise some savings from the efforts that we're taking forward in that regard, because the public finances, as is widely known and understood across Parliament, are in such a challenging position. So we have to take action. Public service reform is part of our response to that. But the other part of that is actually about improving services for folk.
5: An unemployed former welder from Fife, found to be a drugs trafficker with a £700,000 fortune, has been jailed for 4 years. Police found that Ross Black hadn't been in employment since February 2021, but amassed the vast sum in cash, bank accounts and savings. They caught him with £1,500 worth of cocaine after pulling his car over in Cardenden in Fife. They're trying to recover the money. Andy Burnham's refused to rule out future tax rises during his first Prime Minister's questions in the Commons. The PM blamed the Conservatives for the state of the economy and the rising cost of borrowing. And in football, Hearts have signed teenage Faroese winger Aaron Benjaminson, with boss Wouter Vranken also insisting Claudio Braga is staying at the club. Benjaminson joins from Vikingur, where he's scored 7 goals this season. Braga's been linked with a move to Turkey, where clubs can continue to do business until Friday. But ahead of tomorrow night's Edinburgh derby, Vranken says he's fully expecting him to be part of the squad.
7: For me, he's here, and he's fully focused here, he's fully committed here. I'll bet on this, but you'll never know. So let's hope that we can keep him, because he has a lot of value for the team.
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5: It's cloudy and wet this afternoon, and some showers could be heavy. A high of 16. That's the latest. I'm Lindsay Heron.
3: 4th1.
2: So what are we talking then? 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By my reckoning, that means the September long weekend is not far away. 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

0: Cammy Barnes coming next. He has been all over Scotland this year. He's even been in places where you get on a plane that's smaller than my car. I wonder how that works with his bagpipes.
1: Yeah, do you think he'll have to put them in the hold?
0: I don't know how that works, because I know that you can't get, like, skis on a plane. So I'd imagine...
1: You can get skis on a plane.
0: Yeah, but you can't take them into the cabin.
1: No, you can. That's what I'm saying. You put them in the hold. Yeah.
0: How much do bagpipes cost, actually? Because I don't know if you'd want to be apart from them.
1: Well, I know how much a kilt costs, and that's a fortune. So I would imagine bagpipes, given that they're made of similar material, will also cost a wee bit as well. How much for bagpipes, Rose?
2: About $4,000.
1: Cool. We've moved to America, apparently, so that's
0: fine. I'm going
1: to
0: say 18 million lira, seeing as we're keeping this theme going.
1: Yeah, I think that works out about 80,000 drachma, so we're fine, yeah.
0: Aye. Do you not have your own kilt?
1: Yeah, I do.
0: I was going to say, you strike me as someone who would have your own kilt.
1: Yeah, somebody gave it to me.
0: Right, okay.
1: Yeah.
0: I was meant to get one for my 18th birthday. My mum wanted to get me one, but I passed my drive-in test the week before and managed to write off my car within 4 hours of that happening. So
1: no kilt for Gary.
0: No, I got my insurance excess paid off, being as I was 18, about £9 million.
1: So I've got this thing, right? I like a kilt at a wedding. I would never wear it unless it was my wedding, right? But I also don't like wearing suits. So if we could make it the future, and we could make it acceptable just to wear, you know, chinos or something like
0: that. Why don't you mix it up, Stephen?
1: Okay.
0: Why don't you wear tartan trues?
1: Because I don't own a castle, or, you know, or I'm not English, so...
0: You're just not into them, but do you know what? Actually, I will say, and I know you'll take this the right way, like, kilts suit a bigger guy. Like, I think, yeah, cool. I'm getting a nod there, so...
1: I'll tell the bigger guys then, that's fine.

0: Second big single from Katy Perry. Real name.
1: Kate Hudson.
0: Catherine.
1: Yeah.
0: Is that why she changed her name then?
1: Yeah, because there's the actress called Kate
0: Hudson. I didn't know that because obviously...
1: You don't know anything about actresses and actors.
0: No, but I know enough to know that Kate Hudson's a big deal, so, and she was in first. Like, Katie Brand, obviously, was a big comedian, and then she became Katie Brand, and then wasn't. And I think we'll leave that there. Coming up, Sabrina Carpenter and the 4:30 big one. Hey, you know we're good for the latest on the roads. We've got the lowdown next. Let's get the latest travel in moments. It's 20 past four.
2: Fourth one.
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16: Good afternoon. Starting in Edinburgh, Bonnington, Pilvig Street northbound is partially blocked due to an accident. That's near Bonnington Road. We are seeing a lot of congestion as a result. The bus service 11 is affected. There is a diversion in place. Avoid if you can. Moving over to the bypass, eastbound looking slow, Hermiston Gate to Babberton, Gilmerton to Sheriff Hall. Westbound slow, Sheriff Hall through to Dreghorn and the M8 westbound passing Junction 2. Things ease around Livingston and northbound over the Queensferry crossing.
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1: Oh, thank you so much.
0: With Make Me a Winner. Keep listening. Fourth one.

0: Sabrina Espresso. Hey to George and Izzy on a bit of a road trip right now, heading to see Stuart Mitchell tonight. He is excellent. By the way, did we get a price on the bagpipes?
1: I think about basically £1,500. That's what we're talking.
0: Okay, but I imagine like most things, there's a massive scale.
1: Yeah, you could get like ones for the Early Learning Centre that would be a bit cheaper.
0: I'm sure the bagpipes of Cammy Barnes cost a lot more than that.
1: I would imagine.
0: Actually,
1: so.
0: I hope they don't, because I dropped them once backstage at a festival. So.
1: I think if you're going to drop anything, a bagpipe would be fine.
0: Yeah, he was totally cool.
1: I mean, there's a bag. You know, plenty cushion there. I think you're fine. I think you're all right.
0: Right, here we go. 4:30, big one. Let's get you home with some Just Jack.
2: Fourth one.

stars in their eyes. So why do you want to go and put stars in their eyes? Now why do you want to go and put stars in their eyes?

0: Olivia Rodrigo, Just Jack on the 4:30 Big One. We thought that would be nice. We thought that would go down well. However, I keep forgetting a promise I made on Spence versus Shazam 2 nights ago. I promise you, Douglas, I'm not doing this on purpose. Or Alexa or James, who've been on, saying, what about Lupi Fiasco?
1: Yeah, you did promise that. And we forgot you. We genuinely forgot yesterday. And today, we genuinely forgot again.
0: So. This is not a thing. I promise you, we're better than that.
1: There's a lot going on. There's a lot going on today.
0: We're
1: going
0: to play Lupi Fiasco tomorrow on the 4:30 Big One.
1: 100%. Like, again, you know, Rose, make sure you're there.
0: Rose loves a diary, but put it in the diary calendar because otherwise it will be forgotten and it'll sound like we're just at it. We are not, and we are here 2 till 6. Got some Harry Styles coming up, Naughty Boy, before 5 o'clock as well.
2: Gary Spence, 4th One.
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2: 4th One.
13: We've got lengthy queues on the bypass westbound, taking up to 35 minutes to clear that between Sheriff Hall and Dreghorn, where things ease towards Hermiston Gate. Eastbound, looking slow, Hermiston Gate to Dreghorn as well. And the M8, you're crawling both ways between Junction 2 and Hermiston Gate. Heading over to Maybury, delays on Maybury Road towards Barrington. And into town, we have got an accident around Bonnington on Pillarig Street. Northbound is partially blocked and it's adding to congestion at Bonnington Road.
14: Travel with Traffic Scotland. Check live road updates before setting off on your next journey.
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0: With Make Me a Winner. Keep listening. Fourth One.

here we are then. It's Wednesday afternoon. It's Gary Spence live with Stephen Mill. This is where you get to have another little go at the 5K minute. You might actually have missed some of it this morning. Mornings can be busy, but mornings are brilliant if Boogie's on your radio with Arlene, with producer

0: July. So a couple of months ago. We're due another one. Did Corey manage to do it today? Let's find out.
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2: What is the job title given to a person who flies an aircraft?
3: Pilot.
4: Pilot.
2: Traditional clogs are made from what material?
4: Wood.
2: Dennis the Menace and Nasher appear in which comic book?
4: Beano.
2: What device features in the centre of the logo for WhatsApp?
3: Phone.
4: Pass.
2: Which nation hosted and won the very first FIFA World Cup tournament in 1930?
3: Uruguay.
4: Brazil.
2: What is the name of a triangle that has two sides of equal length?
3: Isosceles.
4: Pass.
2: Which actress starred in the TV series Sex Education and the X-Files?
4: Pass.
2: Which UK singer had a number one album called Back from the Edge in 2016?
4: Taylor Swift.
2: Adam Hills is the primary host of which Channel 4 show?
5: Is it The Last Life?
2: Just out of time.
0: By the way,
5: it's 3 out of 10.
0: I have no idea where I pulled isosceles from.
5: Were you right?
0: Yeah, I was right, actually.
5: I hate it when I can't find the answers on our Facebook page because it makes me sound less clever.
0: Yeah.
5: Well, they'll be up there this second, no doubt, if not already.
0: There'll be a question about Sokotoa tomorrow or something like
5: that. So Uruguay were the first winners of the World Cup?
0: 1930, yeah.
5: God, because I would have thought, Jeremy, you go with the usual suspects. So.
0: Yeah, it was in Uruguay, so they won it, yeah.
5: What's the deal with West Germany? Did they ever win it?
0: Yes.
5: And would that be attributed to their history now? Should we do this another time?
0: Probably, yeah.

0: So just a bit from now then, something that will make your day by the Stadiophonics. And Bibi Rexha, we mentioned her earlier. She's taken a few pelters over the last couple of years for agreeing to be part of songs which were not her idea, but you just thought they were, including the one with Faithless, which, by the way, ended up going down a storm. We will play it next.
1: Appalling TV news, I've got to give you, unfortunately. So Department Q on Netflix, obviously, all of it filmed in Scotland. It was massive, one of the biggest TV shows on Netflix. Unfortunately, going to be unable to watch season two of Department Q. Why do you think that is, Gary Spence?
0: Has it been cancelled?
1: Nope.
0: Is it not being shown up here?
1: Somebody has been cast in it. And that person is James Corden, has joined the cast.
0: Right, okay, I knew there was going to be something like this. Can you not just rest on the fact, can you not be happy with the fact that Mrs. Brown's Boys is not happening this Christmas?
1: I mean, that is a Christmas come early. But, I mean, in terms, they've probably replaced it with a James Corden chat show or
0: more
1: something.
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2: Just gone 5 o'clock. 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It's Gary Spence live till six.
3: Across Edinburgh, the Lothians, Fife and Falkirk.
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3: Fourth One.
5: The top stories this hour. The Prime Minister believes Grangemouth could become the home of sustainable aviation fuel. Andy Burnham's comments come more than a year after the oil refinery closed with the loss of hundreds of jobs. Local MP Brian Leishman says he's planning to speak with the Prime Minister about it.
6: Let's get on with it. There's £200 million committed there for Project Willow. I urged Keir Starmer when he was leader of the country to get it spent, and I say the same to Andy Burnham. But what I will say is, twice he's mentioned it in the last 2 days, and I'm going to be putting a proposal forward to the Prime Minister and his team in Number 10 North.
5: Unions say they're prepared to take strike action unless there's urgent and meaningful talks with the Scottish Government about the major shake-up of public services. They're warning thousands of jobs could be lost as a result of plans to slash health boards, councils and quangos. The Deputy First Minister telling us, though, major reforms won't result in compulsory redundancies. Tiger Woods has been banned from driving for 5 years and fined $1,500 after a car crash in Florida. The 15 times major golf champion was arrested after his vehicle rolled over in a collision with a pickup truck in March. Football and Hearts and Hibs have been busy ahead of tomorrow's derby. 18-year-old Faroese winger Aaron Benjaminson has signed up at Tynecastle, with Wouter Vranken insisting Claudia Braga stays. And David Gray's brought in Serbian centre-back Marko Ivicic as Warren Ohora leaves to join Leicester City. He's telling us what Ivicic will bring.
7: He's played at a very good level, good age as well, so you know, he's got a good level of experience behind him as well. Very versatile defender, which is important, I think, especially for the way we play. Can play off a side, can play central defence and at fullback as well at times.
5: And the King, Queen, Prime Minister and the French President are visiting the British Museum later to see the return of the Bayeux Tapestry. The 70-metre-long embroidered cloth depicting the Battle of Hastings is back in the UK for the first time in almost 1,000 years.
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5: Cloudy and wet this evening with heavier showers to come later. A mild night with 15 Celsius. That's the latest. I'm Lindsay Heron.
0: Fourth One.
2: Okay, here we go. Love and Alarm. Love and Alarm. £400,000 is up for grabs. 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It couldn't be easier to play, and you couldn't have more chance. 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You can also enter on the website. If you go to makemeawinner.co.uk, you can enter there. You'll get the phone entry details there if you're calling to play. And you'll also see all the rules for this network competition. You've got to be over 18. You've got to play by Friday, 5 p.m. We love Gemma Atkinson, but not as much as you will if you get that call. She is going to make a call. Whoever picks up will win the money and then receive the money straight afterwards, straight into the account. A same-day transfer, I think they call it. And it's some transfer. It's £400,000. It's YES. It's 61025. Good luck.
0: Fourth One.

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1: Fourth one. Sense versus
2: Shazam. What's on your t-shirt? I mean, we've known each other a long time and we've worked on the eating thing.
3: Yeah.
2: What have you spilled in it?
3: Well, yeah. I didn't even notice
2: it
3: that.
2: It looks like matcha. It looks like the sort of thing I have to clean up from my kitchen worktop every day because I've got twin teenagers.
3: I don't know what that is. Has that been there all day and you've just said to me? Cheers, mate. I'll remember that next time your fly's down.
2: Sorry, it's not like we're in a fully visualised studio with 17 cameras on you right now.
3: What an absolute idiot. Did you seriously... When did you notice that?
2: I didn't want to ask and offend
3: you.
2: Because you'd react like this.
3: I would rather you tell me.
2: What, you what? We had a big boardroom meeting today. Do you want to walk in and have me say, Stephen, have you been eating your breakfast the wrong way again?
3: Yes.
2: We've worked on this.
3: I'd rather you say that, because now it'll be dyed, whatever it is. That's what happens when you eat curry for breakfast.
2: And that is why I didn't ask you.
3: Honestly.
2: Well, you didn't get away with it this time.
3: God, now I'm conscious. I hope you lose. Right, here is song number one. Oh, I
2: can see. These days, take that.
3: I suppose that's the correct answer.
2: Listen, I didn't want to embarrass you when you walked into the meeting.
3: Did you notice it straight away?
2: Of course I did. Stephen, it's all over you.
3: Rose, did you notice? No. It blends in. It's my, I don't know. What do the kids say? It's very on brand for me, Gary. It's very on brand. That's what the kids would say. Right, okay, 1-0. Your song number two. Shazam has got it.
2: It feels like the fifth single by Lasgo that not even I would play on Sunday nights.
3: No, it's actually Fragma with Every Time You Need Me.
2: Now, to be fair to you, that was the follow-up to Talker's Miracle.
3: Yes, it was.
2: And it was a big old hit.
3: Yeah.
2: They also did Dream to Me, I think.
3: Okay.
2: Which was like a Cranberries sample.
3: Okay, right. So no complaints on that one?
2: No, I lost the point, but you've given me another couple of tune ideas for Sunday Night Anthems.
3: And where can we hear Sunday Night
2: Anthems?
3: On
2: the Rail app 24/7, just don't listen between 2 and 6.
3: Here is song number 3.
2: A Little Respect by Erasure.
3: Yes. Remember when you played the Wheatus version for a 4:30 big one. And this doesn't happen very often, but we got about 25 seconds into the song.
2: We had to stop the song.
3: And we were like, nah, we actually can't do this. So we took it off and played something else.
2: I don't know if you've ever been at an event, like a gig, a wedding, where the DJs found that a song goes down so badly that they have to stop it. They genuinely don't. You have to front it up and pretend that, you know, la la la la la la la, everything's fine, 3 minutes to go. That isn't something you have to do on the radio because you can't really sense or feel such an immediate response. That day, however...
3: We could.
2: We absolutely did.
3: Yeah, exactly. And it was internalised. Anyway, 2-1 to Gary Spence. You're halfway to a premium 5-1 if you get the next three.
2: JLS Pride.
3: Nope.
2: A moment like this, Leona Lewis.
3: Correct.
2: I hate guessing JLS Proud because it tells you that you're still living in my head.
3: It quite clearly wasn't JLS Proud.
2: Being piped down.
3: You got it right. Well done, you. Right, okay. Next one.
2: Oh, it's Breathe Slow by Alicia Dixon. Where did you pull that from?
3: It is. Can't forget to
2: And I'm glad I got that because I know I wouldn't be able to argue because it was a big hit.
3: And you're glad you got that because your membership of the Alicia Dixon fan club was hanging by a fingernail
2: I there. I think she's outstanding.
3: I've met her before and she is
2: sound.
3: She's lovely. She's brilliant. Yeah, really like Alicia Dixon. Anyway, this four, I'm not sure a premium 5-1, but a 5-1 regardless. I'm going to keep it playing because you'll know it.
2: Boyzone, so good.
3: It is.
2: Yeah, I feel like that was one of their hits before Love Me For A Reason, which means it wasn't sort of generally considered one of their...
3: Oh, shut up, Gary. Shut up. Just have a bit of dignity. Please, for once, have dignity.
2: Says the man with his breakfast of curry down his top.
3: Excuse me. I'll be taking seriously a 4-2 victory. Fourth one.

0: Bruno Mars. It's on an advert right now as well that I keep seeing when I go to look at something on YouTube. And, you know, it's such an amazing tune. You forget how good it is.
1: Grammarly. Is that what it is?
0: No, it's not Grammarly.
1: Of course, Gary, I don't actually have to deal with adverts on YouTube now because I am a YouTube premium subscriber.
0: I think it's UWS. What's UPS? Anyway.
1: University of West of Scotland.
0: It obviously worked for whatever company spent a fortune on it.
1: Yeah.
0: Yeah, Stephen's managed to get me. Well, I've not done it yet, but Stephen, I don't know how often you hear this rabble between 2 and 6, but I'm a creature of habit.
1: Yeah.
0: And I'm the sort of person that massive utility companies basically thrive on.
1: Yeah.
0: Because it takes a lot for me to change to something else. And then when I do, I'm like, oh, this is amazing.
1: I've never met somebody in 2026 who still banks with Dunfermline Building Society, so like, it's fantastic.
0: Just because, not them, but just because I've got a card reader. Anyway,
1: it's so bad.
0: But you seem to think I use the card reader for like online purchases.
1: You don't need to use the card reader.
0: I use the card reader to log into my account.
1: Nobody else needs to do that, Gary, because it's 2026.
0: I can't be the only person that's got a card reader.
1: Aye, fucking their 80s. Like, you know, like, genuinely pensioners. Like, they're the only other people.
0: Anyway, Stephen's with a bank that we can't obviously mention, but it turns out he gets free. Now, remember when insurance became a big thing?
1: Yeah.
0: Holiday insurance. I can't remember the last time I had to buy holiday insurance because you get it through your bank account.
1: Yeah, exactly.
0: That I do have.
1: Yeah.
0: Right?
1: Well, I've got that as well.
0: And
1: yeah.
0: A cool wee squiddle on the end of the pen that they sent me, right? But Stephen's now got, this is a new perk to me anyway.
1: Yeah.
0: Which is not breakdown cover, it's not holiday insurance, it's a YouTube subscription. And I genuinely think I'm going to make the leap for that. And it's going to be a proud day for you.
1: It really is.
0: And a terrible day for the bank.
1: Yes.
2: Fourth one. Commuting. That's part of my life. 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
7: Good evening. You're crawling on the city bypass westbound Sheriff Hall, easing after Dreghorn. Eastbound queues from Hermiston Gate to Dreghorn with tailbacks on the M8 as well if you're coming into Edinburgh. Westbound on the M8 delays approaching Bathgate from Livingston, both ways over the Queensferry crossing on the M90. You're queuing. And a reminder of a couple road closures in Edinburgh due to works. Firstly, Air Place between Cannon Mills and Cannon Street, and White House Lawn between Brunsfield Place and Muriel Spark Walk. Also looking busy at the Barrington Junction.
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0: is Fourth One.
1: Unions say they're prepared to take strike action unless there are urgent and meaningful talks with the Scottish Government about the major shake-up of public services. They're warning thousands of jobs could be lost as a result of plans to slash health boards, councils and quangos. Andy Burnham's being urged to come to Grangemouth after saying the town could become the home of sustainable aviation fuel. The Prime Minister's comments come more than a year after the closure of the oil refinery. Football and Hibs have signed Serbian centre-back Marko Ivicic to replace Warren Ohora. And after signing teenage Faroese winger Aaron Benjaminson, Hearts boss Wouter Franken insists Claudio Braga is staying at the club.
2: For me, he's now is here and he's fully focused here, he's fully committed here. I'll bet on this, but you'll never know. So let's hope that we can keep him because he has a lot of value for the team.
1: The sides meet at Easter Road in the first derby of the season tomorrow night. That's the latest. I'm Lindsay Heron.
0: Coming up, 6 till 10, Callum Gallagher.
3: Hiya, hello, I'm here after Gary and Stephen taking care of business until 10 tonight. We'll get going with the last throwback takeover of Wednesday. Jokes on you coming up. Name that doof and my record of the week getting another spin.

0: Sam Fender, Olivia Dean. Right, here we are then, Wednesday night, as you're heading home thinking, oh, what am I going to make for dinner? What are you going to watch on TV? Let's find out.
1: BBC One, 8pm, The Repair Shop, Beyond the Barn. It's a spin-off type thing that they're doing, because, of course, they've run out of ideas. Elsewhere, Couples Therapy, BBC Two, 11pm. Looks like it'll be quite interesting. And Kirsty and Phil's Love It or List It. Now, tonight on the show, we have a couple who are moving from America back to the UK, right? And they had a big ranch and stuff in America, and California, actually, and they were trying to get away from all the sort of publicity and all the rest of it, so they've decided to move back to London and just try and stay out of the spotlight. And, you know, it also says here they're looking for several nannies and lots of servants to look after them as well, so that'll be a really interesting
0: I just
1: one.
0: Killed the music there and stepped back just to let you get on.
1: A budget of unlimited. Yes, that was it. Yeah.
0: Apparently, they've got lots of houses. Apparently, where they're moving, there's lots of people that pay for the houses anyway. So,
1: all right,
0: they don't have to worry about that.
1: All right, okay. All right,
0: that's fine. Travel next.
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2: Fourth One.
16: Good evening. Looks like we've got an incident on the A71 around Dalmahoy. That's travelling towards West Lothian. You are partially blocked around Dalmahoy Road, causing queues tailing back towards Hermiston. Please take care on that approach. It looks like you're moving fine towards Edinburgh. M8 pretty busy both ways between Junction 2 and Hermiston Gate. And queues continue on the City Bypass, eastbound Hermiston Gate through to Dreghorn, westbound from after Sheriff Hall through to Dreghorn as well. And busy at the Barrington Junction on all approaches. More for you soon.
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1: Oh, thank you so much.
0: With Make Me a Winner. Keep listening. Fourth One.

0: Wednesday night. All right. Hey to Sam, Jill, Struan, Michael, and Scott. Thanks for your shouts. 0333 20 2400. Always nice to know you're there. So, Flo Rida Low. If that song was number one on the day you were born, I hope you had a good 18th birthday.
1: God,
0: mad, isn't it?
1: I was cutting about in shumpers at that stage.

0: I used to go for the real thing. I'd put on an actual shirt beneath and a jumper.
1: Oh, no, I did that as well, yeah.
0: But then you realise it's not actually worth the effort. You like to tell people, you like to say, by the way, this is the real deal here.
1: Yeah, exactly. This wasn't a sort of, like, we weren't trying to hoodwink you with a jumper. But the problem with that is, when you put your jumper over your shirt, and then you took your jumper off, it left bits of jumper all over your shirt.
0: Bits of jumper is the technical
1: and
0: phrase.
1: And my mum hated cleaning that up, honestly. She hated that.
0: I had the most early 2000s thing. In fact, I was straight out of a scene from, like, American Pie or Road Trip. I had T-shirts that had long sleeves, but not just a long sleeve top. It was like a long sleeve top with a T-shirt over it.
1: Oh, God.
0: So you're wearing a T-shirt, but then it's got white arms.
1: Right.
0: What did you think I was describing there?
1: I thought you were going to tell us about your shirt with the flames on it, but that was something
0: No,
1: else.
0: No, listen, I feel a weird sense of pride. If you ever see these pictures on socials of, peak 1998, where a guy's wearing a horrendous black shirt, and I mean black as it gets shirt, with flames coming up from the waist. I rocked that bad boy.
1: So, describe that piece of fashion that you just sort of outlined.
0: I don't know the name. There's got to be a name for it, because you get the name for a jumper. It's basically a T-shirt with a long sleeve top with a T-shirt over it, but it's all sewn in. So it's the same sort of hoodwinking that you get with a jumper.
1: I have no idea what you'd even call that.
0: But you must know what I'm describing.
1: I do know what you're describing, but I've got no idea what it's called. Because obviously,
0: do you know what? I wonder if that shirt...
1: Like an armed jumper?
0: No. I'm talking about the one with the flames now. I've fallen back in love now I've remembered it. I wonder if that's on sale somewhere, and I bet it's going for a fortune.
1: It won't be. I bet it won't be.

0: Okay. The wanted fourth one, former fourth award winners, can't be long until the big one.
1: Hey, no, it's next month.
0: I love it when we're presenting an award that's in the category sponsored by Victor Paris.
1: Because then we get to sing it.
0: We get to feel like rock stars. We have the entire Usher Hall giving it. Come on, everybody. You ready? Here we go. Make your home a palace when you buy with Victor Paris. Before being shuffled off stage because we're about nine drinks in. Have a great night. Callum Gallagher is next on fourth one. You've got Amber at 10 and you've got throwbacks galore tomorrow. We're back for a big Thursday show here on fourth one. Meantime, news next at 6. Hey!
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2: 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I've got the tunes till 10. 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
5: The top stories this hour. Andy Burnham's being urged to come to Grangemouth after saying the town could become the home of sustainable aviation fuel. The Prime Minister's comments come more than a year after the closure of the oil refinery. Local MP Brian Leishman says he's now working on a plan to give to Number 10.
6: We can only meet those ambitious mandate targets if we produce our own sustainable aviation fuel. Grangemouth is the ideal location. We've got fantastic facility in Grangemouth. We have the land, and there's still a high amount of highly skilled workers in the area that could really shape the future that we need.
5: Officers are continuing to appeal for help to trace a 32-year-old man from Glasgow last seen in Edinburgh. Ehsan Asadi was last seen on Queensferry Road and Cramon Road North a week past Monday. The Prime Minister's been pressed on whether he's going to make some people pay more during his first PMQs.
7: Will he be honest and tell us, is he preparing to raise taxes again, yes or no?
5: Conservative leader Kemi Badenoch questioning Andy Burnham, who had this reply.
8: I've already indicated my first moves were to cut tax, but I'm not going to do what any Prime Minister has done and is write the budget here.
5: It's a second consecutive day of Q&As at Parliament for Mr. Burnham. Now, calls are growing for Scotland to take back control of its bus services. Campaigners say unreliable routes, expensive fares and cuts are leaving passengers and communities struggling to stay connected. They've been rallying at Holyrood today. Dave Moxham from the Scottish Trade Unions Congress.
9: They're gathering outside the Parliament today to call on government to remove the red tape and provide additional funding so that local authorities can re-regulate their bus services. That means taking more control over routes, contracts and provision.
5: It's after the Scottish Government announced a £55 million fund last week to improve bus infrastructure across Scotland.
3: Weather.
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5: Cloudy and wet this evening with heavier showers to come later. A mild night with 15 Celsius. That's the latest. I'm Lindsay Heron.
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2: All right, it's Callum Gallagher checking in at 6 o'clock on Wednesday night. 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Lines close at 5 o'clock on Friday night. After that, wait for your phone to ring. Pick up, and if it's us, Kate Thornton or Gemma Atkinson on the other end, you have just done it. You have won the money. 400k winging its way to you for the weekend. I'll be with you as soon as you put the phone down. Text the word yes to this number at 61025. Good luck.
3: Fourth

party tonight. Eminem's best, I think, in there. And there is Avicii all over Edinburgh. The Lothians, 5. Am Falkirk on 4th. 1. All right. Callum Gallagher back on for Wednesday night. And hey, the night's a fair drawing in now. Aren't they, though? Question is, have you had the heating on yet? This week has been the closest that I've come to actually doing it. The wee man woke up crying last night. It was only about 11 o'clock. And I went and I said, "You all right, pal?" He says, "Daddy, I'm cold." And it was pretty nappy. But I just jumped in and gave him a wee cuddle. I don't know if that was the angel on my shoulder or the devil telling me to do that. Get in and cuddle your infant son, or let him freeze. You're not putting that heating on this early in the year. But then came down this morning and downstairs was absolutely Baltic. I had the Hivap open. Nearly did it, but again, talked myself out of it. It just feels, this feels too early. I think the general consensus is it's all right to do it when the clocks go back, which isn't until the 25th of next month, not until the end of October. And listen, as much as I'd like to get there, I just can't see it. It's chilly-willy the now, isn't it?

0: James Blunt is back. His new one is Tastes Like Summer. And there's Rosé and Bruno Mars up at the fourth one.
1: Throwback Takeover.
0: Right, I'm going to put my feet up for a couple, and you are going to take control of the radio station and play us the biggest thing that you can think of from the 90s, the noughties, the 10s, or the early 20s. Your favourite tune from back in the day is what I'm looking for, basically. Out of the Hall of Scotland was belting this out with Grant Thompson today. Four No Blondes. And what's up? Did you hear what Gary played? To be fair, he did the remix. I played this once upon a time, and it was the original. I thought that it came out in, although I had my suspicions that it was early, in 1997 or whatever. Yeah, sounds older. You're right, because it came out in the 70s, but it was re-released for the full Monty. So we got it on a technicality, I think. Bit of blah, coffee and TV. Never sounds bad, does it? What are you feeling tonight then? Something like this? Something ancient? Like hot chocolate? A big dancey boy. Always my kind of track, to be fair. If you ask for a big dance tune from the 90s or early noughties, you know it's going to be a big fat yes from me, right? But it can be anything. Curveballs, welcome. We're a bit of My Chemical Romance the other week. That was good. Wouldn't it be against tonight, yeah. I'm just saying, right? Putting that out there. Who are you? Where are you? What are you getting up to tonight? And what are you wanting to hear? You can call or WhatsApp the show on 0333 2020 400. If you want to phone or message or voice note, it's that number. It's 0333 2020 400. If you're texting Callum, then your message to 61025. Come on down. Wednesday, home time. Karen's here with the traffic and travel for Edinburgh, the Lothians, Fife and Falkirk. And she'll have a full update on what's going down for you next, live from the top of St James Quarter on 4th One.
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16: Major queues on the M90 tonight. We've got an accident just before the Scotstoun Junction at the Spur. We're getting reports that two lanes were closed and traffic was stationary. We're hearing one lane has reopened, so things should begin to move, but expect delays. You are tailing back to the M9 exit slip at Kirkliston. Avoid if you can. Southbound, you're moving fine. A71 westbound, Ball's got an incident just after Dalmahoy. That's causing major queues tailing back towards Hermiston as well, so expect delays if that is your route. Towards Edinburgh, the A71 is moving fine.
1: Travel
17: with Traffic Scotland. Vehicle trouble, emergency roadside telephones are there to help when needed most.

0: He'd had Phil requests at a festival in front of about 50,000 foot the other night. What a boy. James Hype with Kelly Lee sounding incredible on More Than Friends. It's Callum Gallagher here. Listen, I'm not asking to be more than friends. All I'm asking for is the biggest thing that you can think of from the 90s, the noughties, the 10s, or the early 20s. What was your favourite tune back in the day? Send that in. Maybe get it on next. You can call the WhatsApp, the show on 0333 20 20 400. If you want a text, Callum at the start of my message, send that to 61025. First two headlines at half.
1: This is Fourth One.
2: Unions say they're prepared to take strike action unless there are urgent and meaningful talks with the Scottish Government about the major shake-off of public services. They're warning thousands of jobs could be lost as a result of plans to slash health boards, councils and quangos. Andy Burnham's being urged to come to Grangemouth after saying the town could become the home of sustainable aviation fuel. The Prime Minister's comments come more than a year after the closure of the oil refinery. Football and Hearts have signed Faroese winger Aaron Benjaminson ahead of transfer deadline. And David Gray's delighted. Hibs have brought in Serbian centre-back Marko Ivicic to replace Warren Ohora, who's left for Leicester.
3: He's played at a very good level, good age as well, got a good level of experience behind him as well, very versatile defender, which is important, I think, especially for the way we play. Can play off a side, can play central defence and at fullback as well at times.
2: The first derby of the season's at Easter Road tomorrow night. That's the latest. I'm Lindsay Heron.
1: The Fourth One. Throwback takeover.
0: Let's do this then. You are in control of the big ones from back in the day across Edinburgh, the Lothians, Fife and Falkirk on the Fourth One throwback takeover. Fourth One, who's there?
4: It's Jack.
0: Hello, Jack. What's happening?
4: Just been to Inverness, the first 6-hour job at KFC, and I'm just, the only thing that I can think of that's going to make my day a little bit better.
0: A bucket of chicken.
4: Get a bit of Rihanna on.
0: No, what I thought you were going to say. What were you doing at KFC?
4: Went to pick up an ice cream machine and a freezer.
0: Oh, because lo and behold, the ice cream machine's no on, is it?
4: It's broken, and where's the jacket?
0: It's certainly no on anymore, because it's in the back of Jack's van.
4: Exactly.
0: Right, so, some Rihanna. What era are we going? Early Rihanna? Later Rihanna?
4: I could speak up for Ponder Replay, but then go for Disturbia. Anakin, okay, please don't stop the music, Anakin. Just own any of these three, and I'll be buzzing.
0: What about please don't stop the music?
4: I can talk every day.
0: I could go, please don't stop the music. Let's do it. Right, Jack. Thanks, sir. Have a great night.
4: Hey, I'll try. Please don't stop.

0: Hugo's been on saying hi. And then you just sent a text. And then it's amazing. So let's phone Hugo. Are you Hugo?
1: Yeah.
0: What age are you, Hugo?
1: 12.
0: Do you know any tunes from back in the day?
1: No, not really.
0: What's the oldest tune that you know?
1: I can't think of one right now.
0: Well, have a think.

0: Staying alive by the Bee Gees.
1: Staying alive by the Bee Gees. Too old, I'll tell you that. You need to come a bit. You need to come a bit younger, a bit more recent. Sat in between then and now.
0: Corona by Sash.
1: Who told you to ask for that?
0: No one. I just thought of it.
1: You just thought of it.
0: Yep.
1: Think of something else, and we'll see. We'll get the best of the three.
0: I really can't think right now.
1: All right, let's see if Alan can help you out a wee bit, all right?
2: All right, Callum, it's AJ. Listen, pal, I finally got my leg, my prosthetic leg. Any chance of playing scooter? I've got my all over the world. Cheers, bro.
1: Right, Hugo, what you say to that? Scooter jumping all over the world for Alan, who's now got two legs again.
0: I don't know.
1: Can I say no to a one-legged man, can you?
0: No.
1: No. Right? Okay, have a good day. Encore, hardcore, rock.

0: That's Alan jump styling about the house now that he can once again. Oh, he's missed it. Can't do it with one leg, can you? Need the two. That's a bit icky, isn't it? Like, grown men dancing to school. Ah, oh, wedding. Nah. This is fourth one. And that, though, is how you do the throwback takeover. Another three to come for Thursday with the added pressure of it being throwback Thursday. So your finest work to go on with Grant Thompson, with Gary Spence, or with Marcel. Right, before 7 o'clock tonight, I've got the Chainsmokers lined up, some Taylor Swift as well, and we'll get a final check on the roads next.
1: Callum Gallagher, fourth one. Two Doors Down, live. 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
6: We've got an accident on the city bypass eastbound at the Calder Junction that's causing tailbacks to Hermiston Gate. Partially blocked. Please take care and approach. Major queuing on the M90. Also, you're crawling from the M9 at the exit slip of Kirkliston through to Junction 1 at Scotstoun. There is an accident there. One lane is closed. However, one has reopened, so things are beginning to move. But expect delays. It is very slow moving. Once you're past the spur, you're moving fine through to Fife and the A71 now clear around Dalmahoy. And that is you up to date for tonight.
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0: Do we know if any of the chain smokers are Scottish? It's one of the guys is called Andrew Taggart.
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0: Surely.
1: There's been a murder.
0: Right, let's get the latest news at 7. 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
0: Right, we'll do jokes on you soon. And hey, all the details you need to win 400 grand coming up right now. The latest news at 7.
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15: The top stories this hour. The Prime Minister believes Grangemouth could become the home of sustainable aviation fuel. Andy Burnham's comments come more than a year after the oil refinery closed with a loss of hundreds of jobs. Local MP Brian Leishman says he's planning to speak with the Prime Minister about it.
16: Let's get on with it. There's £200 million committed there for Project Willow. I urged Keir Starmer when he was leader of the country to get it spent, and I say the same to Andy Burnham. But what I will say is, twice he's mentioned it in the last 2 days, and I'm going to be putting a proposal forward to the Prime Minister and his team.
15: It says the Prime Minister's told MPs he's committed to bringing welfare spending and borrowing down. Andy Burnham's faced his first Prime Minister's questions since succeeding Sir Keir Starmer. Our Westminster correspondent Tom Claiborne was watching.
8: Not even 24 hours after being quizzed in the Commons, the Prime Minister was back there.
17: Can I congratulate the Prime Minister on his stamina? 3 hours.
8: But there was no joking around for Conservative leader Kemi Badenoch and PM Andy Burnham on the economy, as the government's long-term borrowing costs hit a 28-year high, which spells trouble for the Chancellor.
17: The Prime Minister told the House that his summer of promises would be paid for by reprioritising within government. So what exactly has he cut?
18: Well, in terms of what has he cut, tax is the simple answer.
8: Andy Burnham will be quizzed again in Parliament at the same time next week.
15: Football, and Hibs have signed Serbian centre-back Marko Ivicic to replace Warren Ohora. And after signing teenage Faroese winger Aaron Benjaminson, Hearts boss Wouter Franken insists Claudio Braga is staying at the club.
19: For me, he's here. And he's fully focused here, he's fully committed here. I'll bet on this, but you'll never know. He has a lot of value for the team.
15: The two sides meet at Easter Road tomorrow night.
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15: Cloudy and wet this evening with heavier showers to come later. A mild night with 15 Celsius. That's the latest. I'm Lindsay Heron.
0: Perfect, thank you. Callum Gallagher here at 7 o'clock on Wednesday night. We're over the hump of the week. We're on our way to the weekend. I've got Timberland lined up. Right now we're back to it with Shakira and Bundle.

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1: It's 400 grand this week, and you can win it. 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That's where you'll find phone entry details and all the rules for this network competition. You've only got until 5 o'clock on Friday night, which is going to come around quick, by the way. And after that, you're waiting on that phone call. Pick up, and if it's Gemma Atkinson or Kate Thornton on the other end, one of our lot, you've done it. You've won the money. 400k winging its way to you to be spent this weekend. That's the house paid off. That's your first house. Maybe if you're just trying to get on the property ladder, that is every holiday booked and paid for the rest of your life. The word is yes. The number is 6100.

See, the funny thing is, because I'm from West Lothian, a big day out for me back in the day with my parents when you go a wee run was never to Livingston for the centre and MacArthur Glen as it was back then. We'd always go into Edinburgh or maybe over to Fife somewhere or down to Falkirk or whatever. But if you're not from West Lothian, Livingston is like Disneyland. And to be fair, I'm going to say in the last few years, but by that, I maybe mean like last 10, 15 years, it's came on again. There's loads of good stuff there. And it's about to get even better. This also shows how out of touch with fashion I am, because I've never heard of this brand, but Vanilla is about to open up just one of the many new stores that are coming this year, apparently. Hopefully they'll all be there in time for your Christmas shopping trip.

0: fourth one. She is Miley dropping the Cyrus. Not that anybody really used it anyway, did they? But for the avoidance of doubt, just Miley. Like Madonna. Welcome along then to Jokes on You. This is where, so I'll set the joke up, right? But you got to do the punchline. But there is a big but. It's got to be the wrong punchline. Don't want the right punchline, because where's the fun in that, really? What I will say is, it's better if it makes sense. Because if you need to start explaining it and all that, it sounds funny if you got to explain it, isn't it? So, wrong punchline, but one that actually works. A bit, kinda. Almost. Sound good. Could be so rubbish, it's good though. Just saying. Right, here's the number if you want to get involved on the phone or on WhatsApp. You can call, you can message, you could do a voice note. On 0333 20 20 400. 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Right, you ready for tonight's joke? Drum roll, please. What do you call a Spanish man who's had his car nicked? What do you call a Spanish man who's had his car nicked? What do you call a Spanish man who's had his car nicked? Remember, it's wrong answers only, please. On 0333 2020 400, on the phone, on WhatsApp, or on text. It's Callum, then your message to 61025.
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0: Panic at the Disco. High Hopes. Stella Chin. Right, we're doing jokes on you. I will set it up and you gotta finish it off with the wrong punchline, please. Tonight's joke. What do you call a Spanish man who's had his car nicked? Ryan says, Andres, no fiesta. Adam says, a taxi. Alison says, Clyde One. Kind of another radio station, Alison. Missed a track there, I think. Lee sent us a voice note.
1: Hi, Lee here. Callum, for the joke, what about no car prendy? Bye.
0: Bye. I don't know how high my hopes were for this, to be fair. What do you call a Spanish man who's had his car nicked? Darren says, Hamish. Alright, I'll do one more. Then we'll call it a night. I'm going up the road. What do you call a Spanish man who's had his car nicked? Alan says, Jose got my car! Finally got there, huh? Cheers, Al.

0: to the flow.
1: That's his fourth one. She is Beyonce.
0: Take it to the flow now. Ooh.
1: That is Texas Hold'em. Wallace has been on. What's up?
2: Just one more.
3: I can't do
2: that. Is this got my car?
1: Huh. Would have been funny 5 minutes ago, man.
4: Callum Gallagher. Fourth one.
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0: Dun, diff, diff, diff. We'll go again after 8 o'clock tonight. Will tonight be the night that you finally name that diff? There it is there. Tell you how to win big money, 400 grand this week, and we'll get the latest news at 8 next.
1: Fourth one.
2: 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She says, we were on holiday and we were in the sea and I got hit by this big wave and I lost my prescription sunglasses. 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
22: The top stories this hour. The Kings described the Bayeux tapestry as the best possible symbol of the friendship between Britain and France as the thousand-year-old embroidery goes on display in London. His Majesty's joined the French President at the British Museum for a preview. The tapestry's on loan, with tickets released being snapped up. The King says it's a joy to see it.
23: May this tapestry and the treasures that will travel in return stand as symbols not only of our shared past, but our shared future, a future woven, as it should be, by Britain and France together.
22: A British woman's been stabbed to death at a hotel in Portugal. Police in Albufeira say a man's been arrested on suspicion of murder while a child's been taken to hospital. 4 people have appeared in court and been remanded in custody, charged with the murder of a newborn girl in Sheffield. The infant was found with 33 stab wounds on Sunday. Tiger Woods has been banned from driving for 5 years after a crash in Florida in March. He denied driving under the influence, but has agreed to lesser charges. Donald Trump says he's happy the Duke and Duchess of Sussex have left America for the UK, declaring that he's not a fan. Prince Harry and Meghan moved back to Britain last week, along with their children, Archie and Lilibet. The US president's been asked about their move by reporters in Washington.
24: I thought they treated the royal family with great disrespect. I didn't like it. I didn't like the way she acted. I thought she was terribly disrespectful to the Queen, to King Charles. Maybe I'm different. I wouldn't have taken him back.
22: London's mayor says a conviction for failing to tax the car is because he's been the victim of a scam. The DVLA's investigating after Lord Sadiq Khan said he didn't own the Nissan Micra and didn't live at the Gordon Ramsay restaurant where letters were sent. From Sky News, I'm Kat Suave.
19: Thank you. Callum Gallagher here at 8 o'clock on Wednesday night. I've got the tunes until 10. The big breakthrough hit for the Black Eyed Peas coming up first. Olivia Dean's

0: Abby and Dean is too good. Man, I need getting us back into it tonight. And there's the Black Eyed Peas. Where is the love?
1: Fourth one.
0: Yeah, listen, we'd love to. Somebody's going to get that call on Friday. Now, it may as well be you. It's about time that it was you, actually. How long have you been playing now? A year or two? Or three or four? Or... we've probably been running these big cash competitions for the best bit of 5 years. And you've still no one. I think that your luck might change. Listen, you'll need to be in it to win it either way. So text now and you're playing. It's the word yes to 61025. Why yes to 61025? Text art 250 plus your standard network rate. 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You can enter at makemeawinner.co.uk. That's where you'll find phone entry details and all the rules for this network competition. Lines close at 5 o'clock on Friday night after that. Answer your phone and win 400k. It's like, I can't play this, obviously, so I play the lottery every week. I made the mistake of picking numbers. Now I can't not play. And it'll be the same with this for you, if you play all the time. Imagine the 1 week that you don't play was the 1 week that your number was going to get a call. Play and good luck.

Fourth one. I bring her coffee in the morning. She brings me in a piece. I take her out to fancy restaurants.

Hey, shout out to all at the St Andrews Museum. They have been nominated among 49 nominees across 10 categories in the AFA Fine Scots Language Awards finals, which are going to take place 3 weeks on Saturday in Dundee at Discovery Point. And if you are a fan of their work, you can vote for them until next Friday. So that is the... Yeah, voting closes on the 11th, and then the awards ceremony taking place on the 19th. Nominated in the Scots Community Project Oh the Year category for its fascinating Hamworth exhibition exploring the Scots language through the theme of home. Haven't been and to check it out yet, but I am a fan of Scots, so... I mean, I don't speak full Scots, but I like to think that I speak more Scots than anybody else on this blooming radio station.

0: should use that for the Name That Doof music. Name That Doof.
1: Name That Doof.
0: David's been on, greeting about his Name That Doof mug being broken. Picked it up from the post office earlier, and it was broken. Will I get another one sent out? Well, if it was up to me, no. Because it was Amber that was on when he named that doof, wasn't it? How dare she give away my doof mugs? No, listen. I'll let anybody give them away. Especially if it meant naming this doof. I'm stumped. I'm all out of ideas here. I feel like it sounds so familiar that every time I hear it, I want to say it. But the only problem being, I don't actually know what it is. So we're running a bit thin on the ground here as well, I think. We're struggling. It's Jilly and it's Courtney. It's Jilly and it's Courtney. It's Jilly and it's Courtney. What are we saying, team? Can you name that doof? It's a dance song. We know that much. But I need the artist and song title that belongs to that doof. There it is. It's almost got like a woman singing in it as well. And the song that I guessed in the studio, just there, producer Chris said, I said Voodoo and Serrano, Overload. Almost too left field, I think. Right, here's the number. It's 0333 20 20 400. The number to call if you can name that doof.
1: Name that doof.
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0: Right in, it's one doof, but can you name it for that limited edition Name That Doof mug? 0333 2020. 400, let's go to the phones. Hello, who's there?
1: Hi, it's Ross, how's it going?
0: It's going all right, Ross. Can you name that doof?
1: Is it Otto Knows Million Voices?
0: That's not it.
1: Close enough.
0: Sorry, I don't know if you are close enough. I'm not hearing that at all. Hello, who's there?
2: Hi, it's Jade.
0: Hi, Jade. Can you name that doof?
2: Is that Aqua Barbagero?
0: Well, I've already said it's not that, Jade. If your name actually is Jade, it says Ashley here. Are you Ashley or are you Jade?
2: Oh, it's... I am her sister's because she's driving. She
0: oh, right, aye. You share a phone, do you?
2: Aye.
0: Hello, who's there?
3: It's Nikki.
0: Hiya, Nikki. Can you name that doof?
3: I'm a Barbagero.
0: Oh, we just had that, Nikki. Hello, who's there?
4: It's Connor.
0: Connor, can you name that doof?
4: Is it Somebody to Love, Jefferson Airplane?
5: There was a remake.
0: I'm informed. I thought you were going to say right. Boogie Pimps. Oh, is that the remake? All right, okay. You are excused. Hello, who's there?
6: Hi, it's Paul.
0: Hi, Paul, can you name that doof?
6: I think it's Boogie Pimp, Somebody to Love. That is a tune, by the way. Remember that back in the day?
0: The last guy was just on and said the original tune of that. And I said, oh, I thought you were going to say Boogie Pimp, Somebody to Love. And producer Chris goes, that's the same song. So for the second time tonight, it's not what? David?
7: How are you doing, Callum?
0: I'm all right. You still greeting yet?
7: I'm good.
0: Can you name this doof?
7: I'm going to go XTM, Flying the Wings of Love.
0: Oh, is that it? I'm hearing it.

0: So, David, you will get another mug, but only because you named it this day for no. We're not sending you two. I can't believe that. Twice in a row. Same guy. And it's so obviously Fly on the Wings of Love.
1: That came out in area.
0: David, you'll need to come and do the next one for us, all right? You'll need to cut up the next one, because this guy is getting punted. He's making it too easy. Two mugs to the one guy. Technically, it should be three.
1: Three?
0: No, I don't know if we've got three there, to be honest. Right, David, well done. Again.
1: Thanks, Callum.
0: Well, we'll go again with a brand new doof tomorrow night. Name that doof returns, and David's barred.
2: Name that doof!
3: Fourth one.

0: That's karma for me ripping that boy. Should have just sent him the other mug and been done with it. Fourth one, we are live in Edinburgh, the Lothians, Fife and Falkirk on a wet Wednesday night. Rain's getting pretty heavy at times tonight. It's going to be windy as well overnight, so mind how you go if you are out and about. Take care. It's going to be 11 degrees as we head into Thursday. Tomorrow, starting dry and bright, but we'll see some more showers in the afternoon with a high of 18. Got another 5k minute answer coming before 9 o'clock tonight, if I can just about squeeze it in. An article in the music industry trade magazine has claimed that we are close to finding out who will headline Glastonbury next year. They're reporting that Harry Styles and Robbie Williams are all but locked in as headliners for the Pyramid Stage, with Oasis being lined up to complete an all-British lineup. The American equivalent of the report says that Dua Lipa, Tame Impala and Fred again are all expected to headline Coachella. The newly named Miley has announced that she's releasing her 10th studio album, Bass Persuades. She called it a slap of the bass, man. On the 18th of this one, she shared the news on Instagram with the caption, "Music takes a hold of us. We feel it, sing it, sometimes dance to it, let it out and carry on. It is powerful, vulnerable, sweet and strong. Heartful, heartache, every part of life in between. That is what the title means to me." Slap of the bass, man, would have been good. Thank you for being part of making my wildest dreams come true. I sincerely hope that you love this album. It's bad news if you're planning to head to Helix Park in Falkirk for the Fratellis this Friday. The band have put out a statement on their socials last night saying it is with regret that the Fratellis' forthcoming performance at Helix Park has now been cancelled. Unfortunately, the promoters have been unable to fulfil their commitments to the band to perform, and they have had to therefore take the decision not to appear and the event. And that is all I'm going to say. More on the showbiz pages of our website
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Wednesday now, so one, two more 5K minutes come before the weekend. It could be you on for Thursday or Friday. If you're good at a pub quiz, you might want to sign yourself up for this because you might win £5,000. There's 10 questions, right? And a minute on the clock, but you'll only have 9 to worry about if you got on tomorrow because I'm going to give away an answer right here, right now. Just don't, if you do get on, don't tell them that I gave you an answer, because then that would be the whole thing knackered. And you might win the £5,000. But what about everybody else? Got to get a fair crack at it as well, but I don't know if it's fair. I think I can use that word. It was Corey that was on today. She's engaged to Pauline. They've got two pugs named Chubbs and Bubba. They would have gone on holiday to the Caribbean, or however it is that you say it, if she won the £5,000. Doesn't matter how you say it, because she'll not be gone. She's going to be sitting in the house. 3 out of her 10 questions right within a minute. 7 away from the money. That means you need to be 7 better than she was today, tomorrow. I'm going to help you. I'm going to give you a question and answer right here, right now. A point on the board before you're anywhere near it. Who took over hosting the TV game show Deal or No Deal in 2023? Can you remember? Have you watched it at all since? Stephen Mulhern that's on it. He's finally got something decent. Sign yourself up on the website. It could be you putting your money where your mouth is.

0: hanging out on Wednesday night. My record of the week to play it before 10 o'clock. I'll get you entered to win a life-changing £400,000 as well. And big tunes on the way. I've got Amy MacDonald lined up, Taylor Swift as well, and the latest news at 9 is next.
1: 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She says, we were on holiday and we were in the sea and I got hit by this big wave and I lost my prescription sunglasses. 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
0: Brand new Alex Warren, another one, my record of the week this week. It's class getting that one before 10. Right now, the latest news at 9.
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16: The top stories this hour. The King, the Prime Minister and the French President have been among the first to see the Bayeux Tapestry on display in London. The embroidery, telling the story of the Norman conquest in 1066, has been loaned to Britain by France. Some British treasures will go the other way. Emmanuel Macron says he hopes the exchange will be remembered.
17: Not only the story told by Bayeux Tapestry, but also the tale of two countries, which after centuries of shared history, choose to forge a bond as close as the threads of this thousand-year-old embroidery.
16: A 34-year-old British woman has been stabbed to death in a hotel corridor in Portugal. Police say a man's been arrested on suspicion of murder following the alleged attack in Albufeira. Two men and two women have appeared in court charged with murder after a baby girl was found stabbed to death at a house in Sheffield. They've been remanded in custody until tomorrow. Gary Glitters pleaded not guilty to historical sex offences. The former pop star is due to stand trial next year, accused of abusing a girl in the 70s and 80s. Tiger Woods has been handed a 5-year driving ban after a car crash in March. The former golf number one was arrested following the collision with a pickup truck in Florida. He denied driving under the influence but agreed to lesser charges. This was the moment he was detained.
18: I was looking down at my phone. Okay. I wanted to change the radio station. Mm-hmm. And I hit.
19: So at this time, I do believe your normal faculties are impaired, okay? And you're under the unknown substance, okay? So at this time, you're under arrest for DUI, yes, sir.
16: And Donald Trump says he's not a fan of the Duke and Duchess of Sussex and is pleased they've moved back to the UK. The US president says the couple, who left California last week, treated the royal family with great disrespect. From Sky News, I'm Kat Suave.
0: Thank you, Callum Gallagher, here at 9 o'clock on Wednesday night. We are halfway through the week now and onward to the weekend. Amy Macdonald coming up. Taylor Swift right now.

You know how I like to get ahead of the stuff that's going to cause you a bit of grief in your daily life? Well, in October, for 2 weeks, there's going to be no trains from Kirkcaldy to Inverkeithing. Well, cross-country and LNER services between Aberdeen and London, which stop at those stations, will also be hit. ScotRail said there will be replacement buses, news that absolutely nobody wants to hear, and some services will be diverted or cancelled as major engineering works get underway on the 10th of October, lasting until the 23rd. So let's have a wee look and see when the 10th is. That is Saturday the 10th to Friday the 23rd. The work forms a key part of the Scottish Government's £311 million bid to electrify 118 kilometres of the Fife Circle route and introduce new battery electric trains. Listen, it'll be good in the long run, but at the time, it's no much use to you, is it?

0: Last night at Boogie in the Morning today, and the topic of conversation was, what has been the most expensive thing that you have dropped?
1: This is from Lynn. She says, we were on holiday in St. Lucia in the Caribbean.
2: Nice.
1: And we were in the sea, and I got hit by this big wave, and I lost my prescription sunglasses. And I was kind of snookered without them because, you know, prescription sunglasses, you need them for during the day. Anyway, my husband went in to see if he could find them. He got hit by another wave and lost his Oakley sunglasses.
2: Oh, no.
1: All in all, we were about £1,000 down.
0: I think I can actually beat that, you know. I did lose a pair of Ray-Bans in the sea. Tried to reverse a jet ski, toppled the thing, and down they went. To be fair, I was trying to save Amber's life. But no, when I was younger, when I was a wee guy, I liked a rake in drawers and cupboards and that. My mom and dad had this cupboard in the kitchen that had glass on the front, and it was full of stuff that they had collected from around the world. I climbed up and down it came. Memories shattered.

0: Warm-up Wednesday, ahead of Throwback Thursday. Tomorrow, all tunes like that, all day. We got you morning, noon and night. Expect the big ones from back in the day. Grant Thompson's in the mix with an hour of throwbacks at 10 as well. Here to get your Thursday going right after the guys. Friday, you could, what a week. Warm-up Wednesday, Throwback Thursday. £400,000 Friday. I mean, that is the least catchy of the three, but if you could only have one, am I right? Or am I right? Stick around, we'll get you entered for your life to change. Meantime, one of Sigala's first, in fact, I think it was his second, with Bryn Christopher at Sweet Lovin', and we're back to it with Dino next.
1: Hey. Fourth one. 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
0: It's 400 grand this week, and you can win it. 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That's where you'll find phone entry details and all the rules for this network competition. You've only got until 5 o'clock on Friday night, which is going to come around quick, by the way. And after that, you're waiting on that phone call. Pick up. And if it's Gemma Atkinson or Kate Thornton on the other end, one of our lot, you've done it. You've won the money. 400k winging its way to you to be spent this weekend. That's the house paid off. That's your first house. Maybe if you're just trying to get on the property ladder. That is every holiday booked and paid for the rest of your life. The word is yes. The number is 61025. Good luck.

0: our country boys and girls now. Post Malone, Morgan Wallen. I had some help on Wednesday night. Callum Gallagher here until 10. Going to play my record of the week before Amber's on. Sounds like this. Well, for about that much of it anyway. And then that's kind of where the comparison ends. Can't unhear it though. Once you hear it, you'll never unhear it. It's new from Alex Warren, and I promise you it's worth the wait getting Emerald Eyes on inside the next 10 minutes.
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1: Right, what team are you on then? Are you on team hate Alex Warren? Or team love Alex Warren?
2: Yay!
1: The hate this guy gets is not justified. He's had a lot of big hitters. Carry You Home was his first. He did Ordinary Fever Dream as well. And now this. See, it does sound like that. Emerald Eyes is...

0: Last one from me tonight on Wednesday night. I'm back on for Thursday and we're going to be throwing it back. Odd day, morning, noon and night. Big ones from the 90s, the noughties, 10s and the early 20s. For good measure as well, we'll do the last throwback takeover of the day with me. We'll do Who's Who's at 7, Name That Doof at 8 and tickets for a bit of a comedy weekender in Aberdeen on the Big Fat Quiz of the week. I've got tickets for Ricky Gervais and Paul Smith to win. He's just the funniest guy. And he's worth checking out online and then get involved tomorrow to win your way. And I'm here right after Gary Spence. Steve Mill is along for the ride to there here right after Grant Thompson is in the mix with an hour of throwbacks on Thursday right after Boogie in the Morning. It's Boogie, it's Arlene and it is producer John for another round of Throwback Thursday at Top Trumps. Greg and Lindsay are on for Early Breakfast at 4. Mary's on through the night and Amber's here to take you in a Throwback Thursday next.
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4: 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I am taking you through those final few hours. 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
7: The top stories this hour. The King, Queen and Prime Minister have been admiring the Bayeux Tapestry, which is going on display in the UK for the first time in nearly 1,000 years. The embroidery depicting the Norman conquest of 1066 will go on show at the British Museum. His Majesty thanked the French people and President Emmanuel Macron for loaning the artefact. Andy Burnham, meanwhile, says its story seems familiar.
8: A tapestry that shows a new leader emerging from a northern territory, travelling to the south of England in search of the crown. Something clearly that couldn't happen today.
7: A British woman's been stabbed to death at a hotel in Portugal. Police in the resort of Albufeira say a man's been arrested on suspicion of murder while a child's been taken to hospital. Four people have appeared in court charged with the murder of a newborn girl in Sheffield. The infant, known only as Baby S, was found with 33 stab wounds on Sunday. Greater Manchester Police say six officers have been dismissed following allegations of racial discrimination. A colleague claimed they'd mocked her accent and commented on her skin colour in 2023. Donald Trump says he's happy the Duke and Duchess of Sussex have left America for the UK, declaring that he's not a fan. Prince Harry and Meghan moved back to Britain last week, along with their children, Archie and Lilibet. The US president's been asked about their decision by reporters in Washington.
9: I thought they treated the royal family with great disrespect. I didn't like it. I didn't like the way she acted. I thought she was terribly disrespectful to the Queen, to King Charles. Maybe I'm different. I wouldn't have taken him back.
7: And Celtic easily made it four wins from four in the Scottish Premiership as they beat Aberdeen 3-0 at Parkhead. Second place St Mirren are 2 points behind the champions after a 1-0 win at bottom club Kilmarnock. From Sky News, I'm Kat Suave.
4: Hello, it's Amber here till one. Urban Cookie Collective on the way after this. It's Oak

on. Urban Cookie Collective, The Key, The Secrets. I'm Amber, and I am in my pin curls tonight. I'm honestly in the best mood ever because it's girls' holiday in the morning. I've got to be at the airport at like 3:30, say my goodbyes to my son, my other half. I'm just like 4 days child free. So me and my best friends have 5 kids between us, and when we try and get a catch up in a soft play or a play cafe or a play park anywhere, it's just like they range from ages 2 to 5, so we cannot get a catch up ever. We then try and voice note, and in the middle of the voice notes it's like, get down off that, don't do that, don't hit your sister, and it's, I can't wait. Like, I am so excited. There are many different people in the world. And, for example, one of my friends just cannot wait to get a cocktail. Another one of my friends is really excited she doesn't have to do washing for 4 days. I am buzzing that I can actually have uninterrupted, blissful sleep. I'm going to sleep on the plane. I'm going to sleep by the pool. I don't even think I'll go out dancing. I'm just going to sleep. I cannot wait. That's basically why I've spent money going on holiday with my pals. I don't care if it's boring. I am so excited for a snooze. And that's the stage of my life I'm at, working late nights with a toddler.

wee Scottish sandwich for you there, Lewis Capaldi, then some Jerry Cinnamon, and right now, Simon Cowell's latest boy band. So apparently there was a show last year, I didn't know about this, but it was called Simon Cowell, The Next Act. So he basically put this band together and he wants to try and make a really good British boy band. They're doing well. They have the highest charting debut EP by a British boy band in years. They're called December 10. You might recognise the sample in this song. I think the name has Simon Cowell written all over it. December 10, doesn't it? Like, it sounds like an X Factor band name. And I don't know if it's because we're now into September, but I kind of get that X Factor feeling. Like, I really want it to come back. And I saw that there are talks that it could be coming back for 2027. You could be hearing more from bands like this. Let me know what you think of it. It's Us Against the World. Super.

0: Smith, and nice to meet you. So, 10:30 every weekday night, every weeknight, I play you 3 throwbacks. They are from the same year, and last night we had some tunes. We were bopping away to Eiffel 65. We also had this. It's like Hold My Drink.
1: Man, I feel like
0: I'm getting up on the table, and this. Songs were all from 1999, the year that Sex and the City made its debut. And on the way for you at 10:30, we have got 3 throwbacks from the year. Let me see. From the year that Ellen DeGeneres hosted the Oscars and snapped a star-studded selfie that became the most shared post on Twitter. It's on the way for you next.
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12: 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Oh, yes.

0: fourth one.
1: The Throwback 3 Play.
0: We are going back to the year that Boyhood was out. It was really an incredible movie, actually. Richard Linklater, he made cinematic history by filming this coming-of-age masterpiece over a 12-year period with the same cast. If you've never seen it, it's worth watching. Also, the year of Marvel's Guardians of the Galaxy. Now, in this year, Glasgow hosted the Commonwealth Games. It was not 2026. Spoiler, right? Another year. And also at the Brits, it was Ellie Goulding who won Best Female Solo Artist. And she was, safe to say, she was in shock.
2: Prince. Thank you so much. I genuinely am actually in shock.
0: She sounds so young and she sounds really quite taken aback, doesn't she? What year do you think it is? This was massive. I loved it. Jessie J, Ariana Grande, it's Bang Bang. What

0: place I'd rather be. I mean, totally unaware that I'd be hearing her voice on Jet 2 flights from then on in. It was the first time I actually heard Jess Glynn was on that song with Clean Bandit. I'd rather be an absolute tune. And yes, Kelsey, you are getting it absolutely right. No, it's not 2013, Dan, but I kind of see how you would think it with Rather Be, because that's the first year that I went for. And then I heard the next tune and I thought, no, it's close, but not 2013. Also in this year, Will Smith randomly turned up to introduce Calvin Harris at Tea in the Park.
1: Scotland!
0: Like, this actually happened. How funny is this?
1: A couple of weeks ago, I asked Calvin Harris, I said, man, I got a couple weeks off, and I'm looking for an experience. And he said, you got to come home with me. You got to come to Scotland with me. So, ladies and gentlemen, I present to you Scotland's own
0: And I feel like, has he ever had an introduction as cool as that again? Probably not. What was the year? Were you there? This was massive for 1D.

0: Yes, I think most people, including Vanessa and Jamie, guessing it from the Commonwealth Games, Clue, Gillian, you're also right, and Gary, all going. This year was 2014. Well done.
1: Amber. Fourth one.
2: 5K minute.
1: Fourth one's 5K minute is back with Boogie in the Morning when you wake up. 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
12: Thanks, Jack. I can confirm that the world has all gone to pot again. 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

It's 4th 1. I'm Amber. Hello. So, did you see that Chris Forbes has won the inaugural McTavish Award, which is a prize that recognises the most outstanding Edinburgh Fringe show by a Scottish or Scotland-based act? So, talking about his show, Chris Forbes, Father Christmas, the judges have noted Brass Tracks Comedy, bringing deeply personal stand-up show from critically acclaimed Scottish comedian, blending big laughs, beautiful storytelling, and a heartfelt exploration of festive joy. Why did I not know about this? Apparently, he told a story about the Christmas day that changed everything. I like comedy and I love Christmas. Christmas is literally my time to thrive and shine. I was at the Fringe a few weeks ago. Why did I not go and see that show? I am kicking myself. Oh, well. The competition is run by The Stand and there were lots of other nominees as well, but congratulations to Chris Forbes, and I'm just hoping that after that he either takes it on tour or releases some kind of DVD or something we can watch of it.

0: still love that. I always say this, if that song had a taste, it would be Malibu and Coke. Please drink responsibly. But that was my drink of the time. Now my drink is just coffee, Red Bull or Iron Brew. Yeah, all the good stuff. On the way after 11, Shakira and Burna Boy, some Coldplay too. Let's get your news next.
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1: It's that final hour of Wednesday, the 2nd of September. Shakira and Burna Boy on the way, and right now let's get you up to date with your latest.
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4: Top stories this hour. The UK and France are boosting officer numbers as part of efforts to stop so-called mega dinghies crossing the Channel. The Prime Minister will host Emmanuel Macron at Downing Street today to discuss migrant numbers. Andy Burnham says the two countries must stay one step ahead of people smuggling gangs. The King, the Prime Minister and the French President, meanwhile, have been among the first to see the Bayeux Tapestry on display in London. The embroidery, telling the story of the Norman conquest in 1066, has been loaned to Britain by France. Some British treasures will go the other way. Emmanuel Macron says he hopes the exchange will be remembered.
5: Not only the story told by Bayeux Tapestry, but also the tale of two countries, which after centuries of shared history, choose to forge a bond as close as the threads of this thousand-year-old embroidery.
4: A 34-year-old British woman has been stabbed to death in a hotel corridor in Portugal. Police say a man's been arrested on suspicion of murder following the alleged attack in Albufeira. Greater Manchester Police say six officers have been dismissed following allegations of racial discrimination. A colleague claimed they'd mocked her accent and commented on her skin colour in 2023. Tiger Woods has been handed a 5-year driving ban and a $1,500 fine after a car crash in March. The former golf number one was arrested after his car rolled over in a collision with a pickup truck in Florida. He denied driving under the influence but agreed to lesser charges. This was the moment he was detained.
6: I was looking down at my phone while I changed the radio station, and I hit.
7: So at this time, I do believe your normal faculties are impaired, okay? And you're under the unknown substance, okay? So at this time, you're under arrest for DUI. Yes, sir.
4: And finally, in sport, Celtic have made it 4 wins from 4 in the Scottish Premiership. They beat Aberdeen 3-0 at Parkhead. Elsewhere, Rangers beat Falkirk 2-1. From Sky News, I'm Chris Milligan.
1: Good evening, I'm Amber, taking you through the rest of Hump Day. I've got Coldplay, what a tune on the way after this.

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0: And you are potentially only 2 days away from winning this cash. £400,000, and it could all be yours, tax-free, in your bank account. 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I hate opening mine. It's always negative. Imagine opening it and you've got six figures just sitting there, juicy, ready to spend. Get your place in the draw now by texting the word yes to 61025. That text is going to cost you £250 plus your standard network rate. It's over 18s only. You can enter at makemeawinner.co.uk if you like. And that's where you're also going to find phone entry details and all the rules for this network competition. Lines close 5 p.m. on Friday. All you've got to do is answer your phone if it's you whose number gets pulled out at random. And let's be honest, you've got as much chance as anyone else of this happening, and you will win £400,000. The best bit is it is paid straight into your account after the call. Good luck. The word is yes, the number is 61025. Well, you send that text, let's get this on. It's Stella Lefty and Boston. On a

I actually think that was such a clever song for Ray to write, because you know that when you write a Christmas song, you're always going to make money from it at a particular time of year. You've got Katy Perry Firework, Bonfire Night, you've got some, you know, gorgeous songs by Ed Sheeran that are inevitably going to be used as first dance tunes. That song is your hen party tune right there. From now on in, engagement, hen party, anything to do with a wedding. I have seen so many brides on their actual wedding day as well singing that and coming out and singing Where Is My Husband, and then he turns up behind her. And I'm like, Ray actually knew what she was doing by making that song, because forevermore now it's just going to be known as the bride song, the Hindu song. It's pretty clever, actually. Good marketing.

0: Justin Timberlake, it's Can't Stop the Feeling. I remember that was in Trolls, the movie, wasn't it? I went shopping today because it's the big girls' holiday. We go in the wee small hours of Thursday morning. I'm very much looking forward to it, but something so annoying. In fact, I'd go as far as to say the most annoying thing I have ever done out shopping, and this has happened a few times before, happened to me today. I'm going to tell you what it is next and get on some country from Ella Langley.
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the Glee version of that? No? Just me? Yeah. Just me. It was good, all right? Don't slag. It was good. It's Amber. Good evening. Thursday night, and I went shopping today. It's the Wednesday night, sorry, is the girls' holiday. See, I'm thinking Thursday because we go on holiday on Thursday, but it's like a 6 a.m. flight, so we're going to the airport at like 3:30 in the morning. I'm getting picked up by my friend Harley, so I am all discombobulated. I'm all over the place. But today, I went shopping, and I did something. I was just picking up last minute odds and ends, you know, your wee toiletries, all that jazz, all the exciting stuff. I did something that is so annoying, and it's not the first time I've done it out shopping, and I have not learned, quite frankly, from my mistakes. So I'm actually, I'm still paying for it now because I'm being tortured by this decision. I went into the perfume shop and I sprayed an aftershave that is unreal, right? Like unbelievable, to the point like it's a man's aftershave, but I was like, it's pretty unisex. I quite like a like an amber woody musky smell. So I thought I would actually wear that. It's so, so nice. I used to work in Hollister and I used to wear the man's aftershave because it was so lovely. And this kind of reminds me a bit of it, but just like a more mature, grown-up version. Anyway, sprayed it, loved it, thought this is amazing, gorgeous, gorgeous, actually obsessed. If I don't buy it for myself, I am going to buy it for Callum for his Christmas. I love it. Did I take a note of the name? Did I take a picture of the bottle? Did I? Heck no. So that's it. It's just long lost in the world of perfumes. I remember it was a green bottle, I think, but I'm not sure because there might have just been a green one next to it. So what I'm going to have to spend one of my treasured days next week doing when I have a babysitter is going round the perfume shop, sniffing absolutely every aftershave I can find. Why didn't I just take a picture?

0: across Edinburgh, the Lothians, Fife and Falkirk. It's fourth one. I'm Amber. It is Wednesday night. And Thursday, weather-wise, looks like it's going to be a little bit better than it was today. So wee small hours, potentially a little bit of drizzle, but drying up. It's then going to be quite a nice morning, actually. Nice and bright. And that is the same theme through to about late afternoon. We've got a few drizzles in there, but it's not looking too bad. And highs of 19 degrees, so at least it's not going to be too cold. Although I am still trying to manifest this September Scottish heatwave. Come on.
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It's Amber Wednesday night. Joe Corey, MNEK, Head and Heart. So, wait, and I'm actually going to find the message because somebody requested this song and they said that it is like one of their favourite songs right now. So, Irene, James Blunt's new song is my favourite song of the summer. Why am I not hearing this earlier in the year? I know, Irene. He decided to release a single called Tastes Like Summer at the end of August. James Blunt, your big comeback. You've had all this time. What are you playing at? Tastes Like Summer. I feel like it should come out in May or something. He does kind of creepily sing about someone's skin tasting like summer, but you know what? I wasn't a massive fan at the start. It really is growing on me and I quite like this now. You can let me know what you think of it. James Blunt, it's Tastes Like Summer for you, Irene.

0: a total bucket list band for me. I just think they would be so good live. So many good tunes. Maroon 5, it's Amber. We are heading into the wee small hours of Thursday morning. Let's get you up to date with your news at midnight next.
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9: Welcome to EBC News. Our main story today is all gone Pete Tong. Crossing now to our foreign correspondent on the ground.
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1: Midnight, we're heading into Thursday morning, the 3rd of September already. How are we here? I'm Amber, here till 1. Let's get you up.
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4: Top stories this hour. The UK and France are ramping up officer numbers deployed to French coasts as part of efforts to stop so-called mega dinghies crossing the Channel. Andy Burnham will welcome French President Emmanuel Macron to Downing Street later. Number 10 says the new pact with France has helped deliver the lowest summer for arrivals since 2020. Last month, Home Secretary Shabana Mahmood insisted removal numbers are up too.
5: We've got removals of people with no right to be in this country up over 80,000 now under this government. That's a 52% increase since we've been in government.
4: The King's described the Bayeux tapestry as the best possible symbol of the friendship between Britain and France as the thousand-year-old embroidery goes on display in London. His Majesty's joined the French President at the British Museum for a preview. A British woman's been stabbed to death at a hotel in Portugal. Police in a resort of Albufeira say a man's been arrested on suspicion of murder while a child's been taken to hospital. It's understood the US is investigating whether strikes in Iran have caused civilian deaths. State media there is reporting up to 5 people were killed when a missile hit a wedding yesterday. A nearby radar station appears to have been the intended target. Iran's foreign ministry has accused the US of a war crime. To sport now, and Celtic made it 4 wins from 4 in the Scottish Premiership as they beat Aberdeen 3-0 at Parkhead. All the goals came in the first half. Manager Martin O'Neill says it wasn't as easy as the scoreline suggests.
6: Big couple of moments, big couple of 30 seconds, shall I say, just before half-time when they've hit the bar from a corner and we've gone down the field and scored from going from 2-1 to 3-0. That makes a massive difference. But overall, I was delighted with the team. I thought we played very well.
4: Elsewhere, Lawrence Shanklin netted twice for Rangers as they beat Falkirk 2-1. Second place St Mirren won 1-0 at bottom club Kilmarnock. Motherwell had a 3-0 success over Dundee United. From Sky News, I'm Chris Milligan.
1: Hello, good morning. It's Thursday. Let's get on some TLC just to celebrate the fact it's almost Throwback Thursday after this.

to celebrate the fact that it is almost Throwback Thursday. Greg and Lindsay launched that at 4 a.m. Do you know what? I'm going to start your, because I know you're probably on the night shift and you've maybe been listening since you started your shift, but it's a brand new day. So let's start the day with some positive news. I love this. It was on the Scottish Banter page and it says every day, Brian, who is 83, by the way, Brian does not look 83, like he would genuinely pass for 50. He stands beside the railway crossing in Morar and holds up a homemade sign for a train full of strangers. The sign will say something like, have a nice day. And he's been doing it since COVID restrictions lifted, rain, hail or shine. He doesn't work for the railway. Nobody asked him to do it. But his reason was simple enough. People were looking a bit down and he wanted to cheer them up. Now it caught on. The crew on the ScotRail train started announcing it, pointing him out. Passengers began clapping and waving as they went by. Brian has now become like a landmark at Morar Station, and they tell him to look out to the left to look for Brian. They've got to apologise if he isn't there. How sad is that? Imagine you literally went on that line to see Brian and he wasn't there. But that line is obviously world famous because of Harry Potter. However, for a lot of folk on board, Brian is the bit that they remember. And I actually just thought that was such a sweet story to start the day off with. Love that. Love the goodness in Scottish people. This guy's a right good Scot as well. We've been behind him since day one. Dylan John Thomas is his latest one. Heaven Knows You're Lonely.

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1: Do you know what? Songs like that that come around again on Throwback Thursday that you go, I have not heard that for ages, Mabel, and Don't Call Me Up. This one is brand new from John Newman. Now, what we want you to do is be really honest and tell us exactly what you think of the tunes we are playing. If you think we're playing a little bit too much of a certain song or artist, or quite simply, not enough of your favourite, you've got to let us know. And there is a prize for your efforts. So you just head to fourthone.com/you choose. There you will find a survey and you basically just rate the tunes we play. Tell us what you think and we will tailor the playlist for you. And you go into a month of draw to win £250 at Amazon.

0: Benson Boone and Beautiful Things. It's Amber here till one. I've got Shaggy on the way for you, some BB Rexha, some Faithless, and I'm going to say something a little bit controversial. So there is a couple, Lucy Mecklenburg and Ryan Thomas. He was in, was it EastEnders or Emmerdale or something? I think he was in EastEnders. She was in Towie. They've been together for about 10 years now, and they have revealed that they do something at home that so many people are pretty much outraged by. They're saying that their relationship's never going to work, despite the fact they've been together 10 years. I actually think this is something we could all adopt. I'm actually a bit jealous. I'm going to tell you what it is next. Yeah. Fourth
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1: Yo, man.
2: Yo.
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2: What do you want, man?
1: My girl just caught me.
3: You made her catch you?
1: I don't know how I let this happen.
3: With who?
1: The girl next door, you know? I don't know what to do.
2: Said it wasn't you.
1: Oh.

0: wasn't me.
1: Shaggy and Rick Rock with It Wasn't Me. It's Amber, and I'm going to say something probably a little bit controversial, but the TOWIE star Lucy Mecklenburg and EastEnders actor Ryan Thomas, they've been a couple for 10 years. They've revealed that they do something that everyone is outraged by, and I actually think it's really healthy, and I am a bit envious of it. So they've admitted that they sleep in separate beds, which I know is not uncommon, and I think the more people that talk about it, right, it's normal, it's healthy, to be honest with you. I don't have a particular bed that I sleep in because I am between my bed and my son's bed. We actually, this is a tangent, but we actually got my son a double bed, and so many people were like, that's ridiculous, are you treating him like a prince? No, it's clever because it means that I am not hanging out of a little single cot bed, he's not in my bed, and if he needs someone in with him, we all get to sleep, win-win. Plus, that's his bed till he leaves the house now. Boom! Don't have to buy any car-shaped beds or bunk beds, he's got his double bed for life. So I sleep in there, sometimes sleep in my own bed, I'm not sure, but Lucy and Ryan, yeah, I don't really have a permanent residence, they have two separate bedrooms. She says it's because he snores and sleep talks and she needs her sleep, which I am totally here for. But not only that, this is the bit that I'm really envious of, they have got two living rooms. Now, I'm not only envious of the fact that they've got a house big enough for two living rooms, because that would be the dream, but at night time when the kids are in bed, he sits in his and watches his show, and she sits in hers and watches her show. And people are saying that's unhealthy. Nah, I think that's great. I think it's really good to be in a couple, but also be able to be independent and say, I need a little bit of space and I want to watch Love is Blind UK on Netflix. And if you want to watch some World War II black and white documentary, you get into your living room. Yeah, that's the conversation that would be happening in my house.

0: Woman.
1: Bruno Mars and 24 Karat Magic. Right, so I've got a message from Graham and I'm like, this is vile. So if you cast your mind back to last night, I do top ick of the week on a Tuesday, and he has sent one in as a contender for next week, but I feel like the story must be shared. It is actually disgusting, but he says, when I was very young, I lived in a small village. I climbed up a heap of crusty manure in a farmer's field. As you do, Graham, as you do. Sounds like the kind of thing my son would do. Oh, this is so disgusting. He says, when I reached the top, I fell through the crust. No! And I sank neck deep into the liquid mixture of sloppy cow... Oh! And straw. It took four people to pull me out. Bless your wee soul. But honestly, you can get so ill from that. Oh, your parents must have been terrified, like having kittens. That is vile. Right, on the way for you. Thanks for sharing the story, but I will not be retelling that next Tuesday. On the way, I've got Miles Smith, some Zara Larsson as well, and let's see what your breakfast team are getting up to.
2: 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Fourth one.
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It's 4th 1. Good morning across Edinburgh, the Lothians, Fife and Falkirk. It's Amber here till 1. Mary's on the way after me. It's then Gregor and Lindsay from 4. And it's Boogie in the Morning from 6. So they have got a chance for you to be going to the Oktoberfest race day in partnership with the Royal Regiment of Scotland, taking place on Saturday the 12th of September at Musselburgh Racecourse. You can enjoy top class racing, including the £20,000 Musselburgh Gold Cup. Then you can party in the Bavarian Marquee with live Oompa Tunes fancy dress and steins of cold beer, not sure. Book your tickets before midnight on the 11th of September and save. You get general admission for 4 people, reserve picnic table for 4, and on the go foodie package to win. You've got to know the title of the song that's been performed by the Oktoberfest Oompa Band. They are here this morning with Boogie and Arlene from 6 on 4th 1. Right now, let's get this on. It's Talk to You.

0: why are they encouraging people to leave their other half at home and go let other folk buy them drinks? Mad. Destiny's Child, jumping. That's me off on holiday until Monday night. So I'll see you then. The lovely Karen is looking after things for me tomorrow night. And Mary's on the way next. Bye.
1: Fourth one.
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20: Top stories this hour. The UK and France are boosting officer numbers as part of efforts to stop so-called mega dinghies crossing the Channel. The Prime Minister will host Emmanuel Macron at Downing Street later to discuss migrant numbers. Andy Burnham says the two countries must stay one step ahead of people smuggling gangs. The King says it's been a particular joy to see the Bayeux Tapestry return to the UK, where it was originally made after almost 1,000 years. The important historical document's been loaned to the British Museum by the French government. Charles went there to see it last night, along with the Prime Minister and French President. He thanked those involved for making the loan possible.
21: These 70 metres of memory and artistry remind us, therefore, that our two nations have been bound together